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3: Wake up! Wake up! Wake up! It's the morning bell!
4: Wake up! 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

That's right. Always listen to Lily. It's time. Six of the DOT, guys. Whoa, bright and shiny morning world. Yeah. The crew's arrived, the morning bell crew. When you heard the bell, you know that it's on for sure. All right, set it down, because we're about to have a good time. As you know, as always, a great time together from now all the way till 9. So sit tight and get ready. And hey, I've got a new number. Yeah, this number, you could try it. And I'll let you know what the number is shooting off. It's day 4.

0: the show this morning. It's the Morning Bell, everybody. Bright and shiny morning world. Whoa. Is Roosty up already this morning? Oh, yeah, he is. Here he is. Hi, Roosty. Starry night. Was it good? Yeah, I'm sure it was. Cool stuff. Welcome aboard. It's day 4 in June 2026. Hi, I'm Agent Echo, your radio superhero. And you know the mission, right? That's to make sure your radio wave is loud, clear, and full of fun. And on here, on the Morning Bell, we give you the power start that you need from now all the way to 9. It's a good way to set the good tune for your day. That's what we're doing. That's what we are about. Yeah. All right. What's coming up on the show? Don't worry. Just relax. Because this hour, we're doing the roll call. That's when you get your names on the sparkly, sparkly register. I know. And it works like magic. Because once your name gets on it, your day sparkles even brighter. It's like you wouldn't recognize until you get the aha moment. Right. And then you know that something's really happening. So get your name on it. If you're up this morning, you can let me know. All right. You could try 0201-226-3352 or 0201-226-3353. There's another number, a new number. And that number, you can call. It doesn't have to do with any internet. You just get airtime on your phone and just call through. The number is 0908-437-0000. That again is 0908-437-0000. All right, you can call that number as well. Or just hit me up on WhatsApp, okay? The number 0904-95-65-728. You can send a text to that number. You can send a voice note to the number on WhatsApp, or just call on WhatsApp. Whether it's a voice call or a video call on WhatsApp, it works anyway. Just try. Okay, get your names on it. Let me know what time you got up this morning. And, of course, answer the question of the day, which is, we're doing Would You Rather today. And the question is, would you rather switch places with your superstar mummy or your superstar daddy for a day? Before you jump to choose, I want to switch with mummy or I want to switch to daddy, think about the things that they do every day. Go to work, yeah. Maybe do extra work, who knows? But you know better. All right, so would you rather choose or switch places with your mum or with your dad? Let me know. That's the question of the day. And as you answer that, you get your names on this sparkly register. Good stuff. And have you said your gratitudes yet? If you haven't, this is a good time to do so. All right? Just say thank you to the creator. And of course, when you're done with that, to Superstar Mommy and to Superstar Daddy, and of course your siblings as well, give them a big hug, a bright smile, and say bright and shiny morning. Yeah, it's cool that way. Yeah, it keeps you grounded, you know. It's not just for shiny stars, also for Superstar Mummies and Superstar Daddies too. Somebody's calling the number. Keep those coming in. It's 0908-437-0000. Let's try that one and see what's up. Oh, it's calling now. Let's see. Hey there. Bright and shiny morning to you.
1: Bright and shiny morning.
0: Oh, I told you it's working! Bright and shiny morning. What's your shiny name?
1: Emmanuel.
0: It's Emmanuel. Hey, Emmanuel. Good to have you here. Hope you had a starry night. Oh, where did Emmanuel go? Oh, Emmanuel, please do all the callback. Okay. Keep those coming in. 0908-437-0000. Or call on WhatsApp. WhatsApp alone. 0904-95-65-728. Oh, still coming up on the show this morning. We'll get to the word of the day. Something very inspiring so that we can, you know, inspire ourselves and grow together. Not just as individuals, but as families too. Okay? And also, coming up, we'll get to do some stretches to see what the weatherman has got for us today. I've got a caller. Who's there? Oh, that one dropped. You can call back. 0908-437-0000. That's my new number. Call it, try it. Emmanuel did. I don't know why he went off. But Emmanuel will also call back. All right. In the next hour, as you know, we switch things up. We're doing the triple O. That's what I call it. Triple O. What's that? Is the odd one out. That's what we're doing today. But then there is the topic today. It's quite interesting. And it's quite tricky as well. We'll find out more in the next hour. Oh, that one dropped as well. Call back, please. 0904. 0904-956-5728. That's if you're calling on WhatsApp. Otherwise, you can try my new number, and that is 0908-437-0000. I've got an 020 caller. Hey there! Bright and shiny morning to you!
2: Morning!
0: Hey, bright and shiny morning. What's your shiny name?
2: Starlet!
0: It's Starlet?
2: Salem!
0: Salem!
2: Yes!
0: Oh, hey, Salem! Bright and shiny morning to you! Hope you had a starry, starry night.
2: Yes!
0: Oh, I can tell you've got so much energy this morning. That's a good way to do it. Tell me, what time did you get up this morning?
2: 5 o'clock.
0: Whoa! Over an hour ago? Whoa, that's how stars do it. So, Salem, I have a question for you. Would you rather switch places with Superstar Mommy or your Superstar Daddy for one day?
2: My mother.
0: Why would you want to do that with Mommy? What would you do if you were Superstar Mommy for one day? What would you do? How would you spend your day? He's thinking. You cook, and then you wake everybody in the house, and then you go to work, and then you would make sure that everybody is okay, right?
2: Yes.
0: Ah, that's the way to go. Well done, Salem. Well done. Let's speak to Superstar Mommy too. Hi, Superstar Mommy. Brian, shiny morning to you.
3: Brian, shiny morning to you.
0: Brian, shiny morning. Hope you had a starry night too.
3: Yes, I did.
0: Good. What time did you get up then?
3: As usual, 4:30.
0: Oh, 4:30. It's like all the mothers usually get up at 4:30. Wow. I know. Hard working. Good. Superstar Mommy. So let's go back to your time, eh? So if you were to switch roles with your Superstar Mommy or your Superstar Daddy for one day, who would you rather switch places with?
3: I'll switch with Daddy.
0: Why would you switch places with Daddy?
3: I won't do any chores. I won't. As a fact, I will not do anything. I'll just bring the money.
0: Well, Salem, you better take a clue because, you know, Daddy will be chilling if you have switched places, but it's too late now. Anyway, thank you so much, Superstar Mommy, and thank you for getting Salem on the phone.
3: Thank you.
0: All right, have a bright and shiny day, guys. Have a bright and shiny day, Salem. Bye. Awesome. Love it when I speak with the family. Always good. You know why? Because this is your family fun radio. Okay? So when you call in, make sure you grab your family with you. Because the thing about listening with a family is a family that listens together stays together. For sure. Hey, bright and shiny morning. Brandon, shiny morning to you too, shiny star. What's your shiny name?
4: Nancy.
0: Oh, Nance. Nance, you've gotten my new number. My new number. Welcome, Nance. So tell me, hope you had a starry night.
4: Yes, I did.
0: I did too. I'm buzzing this morning. What time did you get up?
4: I got up at 5:12.
0: 5:12?
4: Yes.
0: It's almost poetic. I like the timing. Good stuff. Who would you rather switch places with?
4: Your
0: mommy? And you?
4: Yes.
0: So, how would you spend your day if you were Superstar Mommy for one day?
4: I'll spend my day doing the chores, like how mother used to do.
0: So you don't mind doing the chores and cleaning things, you know, taking care of everybody, cooking and all that stuff,
4: yes.
0: Do you? Okay. You would really make a Superstar Mommy. A very good one. That's nice. Well done, Nancy. You're not scared of chores. That's a good thing. And shout out to Superstar Mommy because, I mean, she's made it so easy for you to admire what she does. And that's a good thing. Well done. Well, thank you very much, Nance. Have a bright and shiny day.
4: Bye.
0: All right. Bye. Awesome. Hey, just like Nance, you could try my new number. It is 0908-437-0000. Okay. Let's see who else has gotten my new number. Aloha. Bright and shiny morning.
5: Good morning.
0: Bright and shiny morning. Who's the shiny star now?
5: It's My name is Deborah.
0: It's Deborah. Hello, Debbie. Good to have you here. Hope you had a starry night.
5: Yes, I did. And you?
0: I did too. You can tell. I'm buzzing. What time did you get up?
5: 4:47.
0: Everybody's waking up early today. That's great. Who would you rather switch places with? Your Superstar Mommy?
5: My mom.
0: Oh, everybody's going for Superstar Mommy. So you don't mind the chores and all the things, all the hard work that Superstar Mommy does every morning, eh?
5: No, I don't mind.
0: You don't mind? That's cool. That's nice. I like that we're all taking up this, because we know that every single day, our Superstar Mommies, they do a lot. And we don't mind. That's good. Thank you very much, yes. Debbie. Have a bright and shiny day.
5: Bye.
0: All right, cool stuff. I like this. We'll get to the word of the day very soon, okay? And when that time comes, when you get the word of the day, I'd like you to send in your quote too with that word, okay? You can make up your stuff as long as it's inspiring or motivational. We need that to run with. Remember, on the Morning Bell, we give you the power start that you need. Not just you. I mean, I like to get some too, so it'd be nice if you share some with me. Okay, again, my numbers are 0201-226-3352 or 0201-226-3353. There's another one. It's new. It's 0908-437-0000. And I've got somebody on the line now. Let's find out who. Do I? Oh, no. That one dropped. You can try again. Oh, it's calling back. Who's here? Hey,
6: hello.
0: You. Bright and shiny morning.
6: Oh,
0: Snaz. What's the question?
6: Can this number also be used as for WhatsApp?
0: No. It's just for calls only.
6: Okay.
0: Yeah.
6: Thank you.
0: All right. Welcome, Snaz. You see how smooth, how clear, how fast as well this number is? So you can try it anytime. And by the way, you can also try the WhatsApp one. Only on WhatsApp. If you're texting, you have to text on WhatsApp or an SMS. But you can't text to this new number. You can't send a WhatsApp question or a message, rather, to that new number. You can only call it, which is smoother and faster. Just like Kadison. Yeah, Kadison, that is. You can text me on WhatsApp as well. Kadison says, good morning. My name is Kadison. I woke up by 4:30. That's amazing. Welcome aboard. Your name now, Kadison, is now in the sparkly register. And that's nice. Oh, let's get to the word of the day. What is the word of the day today? I hear somebody asking, hey, Agent Echo, what is the word of the day? Okay, I've got you covered, like I said. Let's find out. Oh, found it. The word of the day today is... still finding. Oh, found it. Treasure. The word of the day today is treasure. What does treasure mean? Treasure is something very special, something you value, something you protect, something you care about. Treasure doesn't have to be money or gold. It can be people, like, and also memories, talents, or things that make your life better. For example, your family, your friends, your favorite book, or a special memory can all be treasures. Here's a quote for you. The greatest treasures in life are not things, they're people. And to show you your treasure, I want you to look around you. You see those faces you see? Your family, your siblings. Those are your treasure. Here's another one, another quote. The best treasures are the ones money can't buy. The best treasures are the ones money can't buy. Money can't buy people. Money can't buy talent, you know. Money can't buy memories. Good. Those are your treasures, so make sure you treasure them. Now, if you got any quote with the word treasure, please let me know, okay? I even know there are people who bear the name treasure too, which is cool. Nice. All right, so let me know if you got any quote with the word treasure. You can send your text on WhatsApp or an SMS with a quote to the number 0904-9565-728. Now, if you're looking for my new number, it's easy. It's 0908-0907-0000. I've got somebody on the line. Let's find out who. Oh, there's another calling on the 0201. It's Superstar Mommy Michi, I think. It's trying to connect. It's taking its sweet time. Well, Superstar Mommy Michi. To make things faster and easier, how about you try my new number? The number is 0908-437-0000. Let's find out who's next. Hey! Bright and shiny morning to you!
7: Bright and shiny morning!
0: Bright and shiny morning! Who's this family? Who's the shiny, shiny star?
7: Superstar Michi.
0: Hey, it's Michi! Michi's got my new number! Hi, Michi. Hope you had a starry, starry night.
7: Yes, I did, Daniel.
0: I did too. I'm buzzing. What time did you get up this morning?
7: Okay, I woke up 5:10.
0: 5:10? That's good. So, Michi, did you hear my question of the day?
7: Yes, I did.
0: Oh, so tell me, who would you rather switch places with?
7: I think it would be my mom.
0: Oh, here we go. Why?
7: Just to go,
0: at least
7: let me do
0: work. Oh, so that you're busy in the morning. Yes. So what does Superstar Daddy do in the morning then?
7: He sweeps the compound and prepares
0: the cooking. He does his thing too, but then you like to be more homely, take care of easy, and then you as well, and yourself, and Divine, and just make sure everything is all right, and take everybody to school too. Those people going to school. Oh, that's cool. That's very homely of you. That's really good. Thank you very much, Michi. Where are the rest of my people? Hey, look at you, 6-year-old boy. Bright and shiny morning to you too. Hope you had a starry night, Easy.
7: Yes, I did.
0: I can tell. I can tell you're smiling all the way. That's good. What time did you get up?
7: I'm eating.
0: You're eating? What are you eating?
7: Cornflakes.
0: Cornflakes? Whoa, look at you. Cornflakes is really good, you know, with the milk and everything in between. Nice. That's really good. You're enjoying yourself this early morning. That's really, really nice. Easy, what time did you get up? 5:30. Wow, that's cool. So Easy, who would you rather switch places with? Your Superstar Mommy or your Superstar Daddy?
7: My daddy.
0: Your Superstar Daddy. Oh, so what would you? How would you spend your day if you were Superstar Daddy for one day? I mean, for you, you know, you just chill. Just everybody do your work, but allow me to just watch cartoon. Nobody can, you know, when Superstar Daddy's watching TV, nobody tells Superstar Daddy to turn it off. Everybody just leaves him alone. So you're gonna have your time and watch as many episodes as you can.
7: My mom is here.
0: What did you say?
7: My mom's tablet. Okay, so you can also use my tablet.
0: You see, nobody can tell you anything because you are the Superstar Daddy. That's nice. Easy. All right, one day. Don't worry, one day. Hi, Superstar Mommy, Brian, shiny morning.
8: Brian, shiny morning. You would have been asking, you would have been including the kids. Because I want to choose a Divine. So I can play.
0: So that you can play. Have you seen the video that I sent you?
8: Oh man, I saw that video.
0: I'm sure you didn't notice that day. You were busy doing other things. You see Divine, you see those steps he was giving? Don't play with that. He's a dancer in the making. Don't worry. It was the first time I saw Divine dance, and he didn't really send. Because usually when you see Divine, he's either just wants to be by himself and just play little. But I saw him dance and groove. I'm like, very good, very good.
8: Shocking dance. I just
0: knew that if you see the video you would love it as well. So cool stuff.
8: Oh, thank you.
0: What time did you get up this morning, Superstar Mommy?
8: I woke up at 5:05.
0: Wow, that's cool. You have to go back in time now and tell me who would you rather switch places with, your Superstar Mommy or your Superstar Daddy?
8: Please just jump.
0: I didn't hear.
8: Please include kids now.
0: Okay. All right. Yes. Let's switch places now. For parents, let's switch. So now you're, of course, you're a Superstar Mommy. So which of
8: daddy.
0: It has to be Superstar Daddy. No. Let's switch for you guys. We're switching for parents now. So which of your shiny stars would you rather be? Would you switch places for one day?
8: Yes,
0: With divine. Divine. Oh, so how would you spend your day if you were divine?
9: That day, I'm going to play, eat enough. I would demand enough food for that day. And watch cartoons.
0: Would you cry too? If they don't give you anything you want, you just cry.
9: I'll cry, scream.
0: And so throw tantrums. All right, I see that. Well, thank you very much, Sippers Joe Mummy. Have a bright and shiny day.
9: Bye-bye.
0: All right, bye-bye. They got my new number too. Make sure you save it. The number is 0908-437-0000. That's my new number. You can call it only. You can send a text to it. You can send a WhatsApp message to it. It's just for calls only, and it's faster. So, I want you to save that number, okay? I'll take more calls soon. And also, I'll check out your quotes with the word of the day. And then, we'll do some weather as well. But that's after this break. Stay here!
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If the alphabet could give advice, letter H might say, hug trees, hug friends, and hug your couch, because obviously it's been there for you.

0: Self. Yeah, the movie Hunter X. Good. She's the EJ. The EJ. Good. 6:31 on the clock this morning. It's the morning bell. I'm Agent Necro, your radio superhero. Hope you're well this morning. It's good to have you here. Bright and shiny morning world. Yeah, that's Roosty. Our in-house chicken. Nobody touches Roosty. He's our favorite. Okay. By the way, if you haven't gotten your name yet on my sparkly register, please do. What are you waiting for? I know I'm not the only one awake this morning. If you are, give me a call, will ya? Oh, let's see who's calling on WhatsApp. Let's find out. Hoo-hoo. Hey, bright and shiny morning to you too. Who is the shiny star there? Hey, Lolo, bright and shiny morning to you again. Hope you had a starry night.
1: Yes, I did, Annie.
0: I did too. What time did you get up this morning?
1: 5:15.
0: 5:15, our usual. Great. So, who would you rather switch places with? Sipister Mummy or Sipister Daddy for one day?
1: My mom.
0: Sipister Mummy, then. What would you do if you were Sipister Mummy for one day? How would you spend your day?
1: I don't know, just relax.
0: You just relax. Well, Sipister
1: I
0: Mummy...
1: I just go out and be driving the car.
0: Okay. So you be chaperoning everybody. Like, yes, you take everybody to school or work and just, you know, just be chilling as well when you do that. Oh, that's cool. That's
1: and
0: cool.
1: And spend her money.
0: And spend... Oh, wow. And spend her money. I see, Lolo. I hear you. Where's So-So? Bright and shiny morning, Sayonete.
1: She's not here.
0: School has resumed for her, too, yes?
1: Yes.
0: Right. Okay, it's all right. Hi, Sipister Mummy, then.
2: Bright and shiny morning.
0: Bright and shiny morning, Sipister Mummy. Welcome. Hope you had a starry night, too.
2: I did.
0: So Lolo wants to spend all your money when she becomes you. So we're switching things for parents now, thanks to Sipister Mummy Michi. So which of your shiny stars would you rather switch places with for one day?
2: I'd rather switch with Lolia.
0: Okay.
2: I want to know what's going on in her head, why she's always angry.
0: Oh, she's always angry. Oh, wow.
2: Maybe because she's daughters.
0: How does that translate to being angry all the time?
2: Maybe because she cannot express herself.
0: Okay. Okay. But gradually though, you know this stuttering thing, it gradually fades off. You just have to manage it well, and then before you know, no more stuttering. That's cool. All right. Well, thank you so much, Sipister Mummy and So-So. No, Lolo. Have a bright and shiny day. And say hi to So-So for me, okay?
2: Have a bright and shiny day.
0: Oh, okay. Oh, she did. Oh, I'll check it out. Thank you very much. Bye. 6:43. We will get to the weather and see what the weather is like today. But I've got a message. It's from Emmanuel. Emmanuel says, good morning. Even though you spelled it as money. My name is Emmanuel. Woke up at 3:49. And I'll switch places with my dad. Alright, cool stuff. I see you, Emmanuel. I see you. Who's calling my new number? Hey! Bright and shiny morning to you!
3: Bright and shiny morning!
0: Bright and shiny morning. Is this Emmanuel again?
3: What?
0: Is this Emmanuel?
3: Yes, please.
0: Of course, I recognize your energy. I've seen your message, Emmanuel. You want to switch places with your Sipister Daddy. So, how would you spend your day if you were Sipister Daddy for one day?
3: Well, you know, you love to go out, so I would switch places with you so you stay at home for a little while.
0: Okay, I see. I see that. That's cool. Well, thank you very much, Emmanuel. Have a bright and shiny day.
3: Have a bright and shiny day.
0: All right, you too, my guy, you too. Favy is calling on WhatsApp. Hey, Favy. Bright and shiny morning to you. Are you there, Favy? Oh, sleepyhead. Bright and shiny morning. Welcome aboard. Hope this night... Oh, last night was starry.
4: I guess.
0: You guess? When did you go to bed?
4: I want to say 10.
0: 10? And when did you wake up then?
4: Just now.
0: Just now. So I can take your time at 6:30 or 6:32?
4: 6:34.
0: 6:34. Cool stuff. How was the exam yesterday? How was math?
4: Time-consuming.
0: You said you were going... It starts at 1, but then you know that you were going to come back late. Did you come back late?
4: Yes. I came back around 7, then I had to go to church. Came back around 8. I was so, so tired.
0: I know.
4: My leg.
0: I'll be tired, too. But math wasn't so... It wasn't so difficult, was it?
4: I guess.
0: Don't worry. I know you, Favy. Just stop playing things down. I'm sure you killed it. So, Favy, any exams today?
4: No. Till next week.
0: Oh, chilling today. What's the next one next week?
4: I think it will be chemistry practical.
0: Oh, chemistry practical. Here we go. Bad memories. Anyway, Favy, now we're switching places. With Sipister Daddy or Sipister Mommy, who would you go for one day?
4: My mom.
0: Sipister Mommy. So what would you do if you were Sipister Mommy for one day? How would you spend your day?
4: Relax.
0: Mm-hmm.
4: Spend her money. Buy a lot of space.
0: Okay. The spend the money part is necessary.
4: Yes, very.
0: Of course. All right, cool. Seems like you already have it figured out. Can't wait. We need to make that machine so that, you know, we could do all that. You want to say something?
4: Yeah, the word of the day been said.
0: Yes, it's treasure. And I'm waiting for your quote, sleepyhead.
4: Okay, I'm coming.
0: All right, let me know. Thank you very much, baby. Have a bright and shiny day.
4: Have a bright and shiny day.
0: All right.
4: Please put ice cream for me.
0: Will do. Thank you. Boop, boop, bye. Salem. I don't know if this is Salem or Salem Sipister Mommy, but I like this quote. And the quote is, "My family is my treasure." I like this one. This is really cool. Keep sending your quotes in with the word of the day. I've got somebody who's got my new number. Who's this? Bright and shiny morning. Bright and shiny morning with a smile too. Lovely. What's your shiny name? What's your shiny name? It's AG. Well, AG, thing is, I can't even see numbers. I don't know who's calling. Oh, where did you go, AG? Where did you go? AG, please call back. Okay. If you don't have my new number yet, well, here it is. 0908-437-0000. That again is 0908-437-0000. Try that number. It works. You can't text it, though. You can only call through. And it goes through. It's fast. It's smooth. It's just nice. The way I like it. Let's see who else is there. But before that, let's check the weather. What is the weather like today? Is it going to be rainy or dry? Or the sun would just peak or not? We're about to find out. I'm listening in. To the clouds and to the sun and the celestial buddies. And I'm wondering what they're up to today. Oh, I've heard it. Well, you know how we usually do it, right? Because I have to take a quick listen. And when I do so, everywhere has to be quiet for that to happen. And so, here we go. Just give me 1 millisecond. Like, boom! I've heard everything! And what I heard is... There's going to be a periods of rain here and there. It's going to be a bit cloudy today. The rain may even visit us this morning. Later on, the sun will peek through the clouds just to say, "Hi, I'm there." And then later in the evening, more rain. So it's going to be a pretty rainy day today. Maybe not as... Maybe as cloudy as yesterday, but the sun will come out better than it did yesterday. Because I tried to wash. Even though I said it was going to be raining, I should have known better. The clothes are still outside. There's a 97% chance of rain today. So, some periods of rain. Now, if you're going out, if it's not too late, make sure you grab an extra clothing to keep yourself warm. Okay? Kind of like the word of the day yesterday. for just warmth. Keep those calls coming in. 0904-9565-728. That's if you're on WhatsApp or you want to send an SMS. If you're calling my new number, well, the number is 0908-437-0000. We'll do some stretches soon. Okay. I see Angel. I see your text. All right. I'll check that out soon. And guess who just stormed into the studio? None other than RJ. Hello, RJ. Turn on your mic.
5: Hello. Good morning.
0: Bright and shiny morning to
5: Bright
0: you.
5: Bright and shiny morning.
0: Hope you had a starry night.
5: Yes, I did.
0: Good to know. Good to know. All right. RJ's in the building as well. So you could keep those messages coming in. We'll do some stretches. RJ's going to help us with that one. We'll take this final call for now. For now, because we need to dance a little bit. And there's something on cue for our Sipister Mummies and Sipister Daddies. Can't wait for that one. Let's see who's calling. Hey, bright and shiny morning to you, you.
3: Bright and shiny mommy to you, too. Hello, RJ.
5: Hi.
0: Who's the shiny star?
3: You already know I've called before.
0: Emmanuel. You're buzzing this morning. What's going on?
3: I have to greet RJ.
5: Oh, hi, Emmanuel. Bright and shiny morning.
0: You are almost a nice person, Emmanuel. You're almost a nice person.
5: He's completely a nice person.
0: Oh, well, yeah, he is. Yes,
3: you are. Hope you had a starry night, RJ.
0: Hope you had a starry night, RJ.
5: Oh, yes, I did. Hope you did as well.
3: Very well.
5: Okay.
3: Bye-bye.
5: Bye.
0: All right, bye. Thank you. Emmanuel, hope you get ready for Brainiac as well. It's coming in the next hour. I can't wait for that one. We're doing Odd One Out. It's called Triple O. That's a new name for it. I told you. Something for Sipister Mummies and Sipister Daddies too. I heard you doesn't want to mess up her new hair. You have to wear it. Anyway, enjoy this Killing Me Softly with his song. This is the Fugees. Let's go way back. Stay here. 101.7 Kids FM.

0: Giggling. 5 more minutes to the top of the hour. Let's see. Who else is ready to jumpstart your brain this morning? You know what? We're doing triple O. What's that? It's odd one out. Can you figure out which is the odd one out? Or not? We'll find out. If only you call. Or if you're on WhatsApp, here is the new WhatsApp question. Speaking of new, we also have a new number. I'll let you in on what that number is soon enough. But if you can answer this on WhatsApp, well, let me know. Or better still, let us know, because I'm not alone this morning. I've got RJ. Hi, RJ.
1: Hi.
0: All right, let's see if they can answer this question, RJ. Let's see.
1: Okay. Lake Victoria, Lake Tanganyika, Lake Malawi, and Lake Republic.
0: Did you say Lake Republic?
1: Oh, Lake Shad Republic.
0: Let's do it again.
1: Okay, Lake Victoria, Lake Tanganyika, Lake Malawi, and Lake Shad Republic.
0: All right, let us know which is the odd one out. If you know it, you can send us a message on WhatsApp.
1: 0904-956-5728.
0: All right, let's find out. Is Favy here? Are we blow goody?
1: Hi, Favy.
0: Hi, Favy. Bright and shiny morning to you.
2: Bright and shiny morning.
1: Favy, are you here?
2: Yeah, I'm there.
1: Okay, are you ready to play?
2: Yes, let's play.
0: All right, let's play. Here is your question, Favy.
1: Okay, Favy, your question is Abuja, Nairobi, Accra, and Morocco. What's the odd one out?
2: Abuja.
0: Gang, gang, gang. Why is it Abuja?
2: Because all the other these cities or countries are not here. Like Abuja, like they also have, I don't know how they can put it, but Abuja is the answer.
0: Mm. Oh well. But you know, you have to tell us how you came up with the answer though. I mean, you started by saying all the places are not here. What do you mean?
1: They're not here, as in they're not in Nigeria. Oh. Favy, this is not just for Nigerians, though. So, like, think outside the box.
0: Again. Mm. Abuja.
2: Yes.
0: Nairobi. Accra. Morocco.
2: I think it's Morocco is a country. Why all these other things? There may be other states or cities.
0: Well, Favy, you think right.
1: Great job, Favy.
0: You got it. You are a brainiac.
1: I told you you could do it. Think outside the box.
0: I mean, after deciphering all that math question, I mean, you still have some brain power to decipher this too. Well mm-hmm. done to you, Favy. Well done. You're definitely correct. And your reasoning is apt. Right on point. Thank you, Favy. Have a bright and shiny day.
2: Have a bright and shiny day.
0: All right. Boo, boo, boo, bye. Goody, I need to ask you one as well, because you can't be troubling us in the studio without answering any question. So, Goody, come close to the mic. By the way, Anytime you hear me, I will blow. Just though it's Goody that's causing trouble. Anyway, yes, indeed. Even RJ concurs. Goody, let's see if you can do this. There's Nigeria, Ghana, Togo, Kinshasa. What's the odd one out? She's running away from my guys. I told you.
1: No, she's looking.
0: She's looking at the answer. Look at you. What's the answer? Nigeria, Ghana, Togo, Kinshasa. Why is it Kinshasa?
1: Because all others are countries.
0: You're right.
1: I'm a brainiac.
0: You're not. A anyway, you are for sure. Thank you, Goody. Who else is calling? Let's find out. By the way, if you haven't gotten our new number yet, here it is. 0908-437-0000. Call that number. It works. You don't even have to use the internet to do so. Let's see who's calling then. Hey, bright and shiny morning.
3: Bright and shiny morning.
0: Bright and shiny morning. Who's the shiny star?
3: Emmanuel.
0: Hey, welcome, Emmanuel. Emmanuel, here is another question for you. Are you ready?
3: Yes, let's play.
0: Cairo, Lagos, Johannesburg, Tanzania. Cairo, Lagos, Johannesburg, Tanzania.

0: is the odd one out?
1: Tanzania?
0: Tanzania? Why do you think it's Tanzania?
1: I'm just guessing.
0: You're just guessing? Well, why didn't you guess Cairo or Lagos or Johannesburg? Where did you go for Tanzania? Is it because of how it sounds? Tanzania?
1: Yes.
0: I said yes. Well, you are correct! One of those lucky guesses. She's laughing. It's like, hey, well done, Emmanuel. Well, the reason why it's Tanzania is because Cairo, Lagos, and Johannesburg, these are all cities in a country, right? They're cities in different countries, right? But Tanzania is not a city. Tanzania is it's a country. It's an actual country. So that's why it's Tanzania, not because of how it sounds, but because it is a country. The rest are just cities. Well, thank you very much. And now we've learned something. Thank you, Emmanuel. Have a bright, shiny day.
2: Bye-bye.
0: The energy guy. Oh, look at the time. We are already 1 minute into the 8 o'clock hour. You know what comes up this hour, right? We're going to have some very yummy, tasty, scrumptious meal this morning around this time, a few minutes away, after we wrap things up on Brainiac. And afterwards, it'll be Sing-a-Song PH. Yeah! Well, if you got any song you want to sing, it could be the song you wrote, something you wrote yourself or you wrote with your friends, or it could be your special, special song that you know, you love to sing. You just can't get enough of that song. As long as it's clean, you can turn the radio to your stage and let the world hear you on Sing a Song PH. I think we could wrap things up now on a Brainiac. But I need to know, who knows the answer to the final question that we asked on WhatsApp? The question again is Lake Victoria, Lake Tanganyika, Lake Malawi, or Lake Chad Republic? Which is the odd one out? That is the final WhatsApp question this morning. And then we can just settle in to have a very nice breakfast. And that's coming up next. So, you ready to eat with us? Well, get ready. But by the way, you can still send that answer to 0904-9565-728. I think we've got an answer. It's by Adedayo. Adedayo says the answer is Lake Chad Republic. That is the odd one out. And I'm guessing the reason is because, well, there's nothing like Lake Chad Republic. It's not a lake. Lake Victoria is a lake. Lake Tanganyika is a lake. I think it's in Tanzania. Lake Malawi is a lake. But Lake Chad Republic? I've never heard of that lake before. Have you?
3: Jesus Christ.
0: No, I haven't. So, no. You're correct, Adedayo. Well done. RJ, you want one to go?
2: No, I don't.
0: Yes, you do. Here is the one to go, RJ. Niger, Benin, Burkina Faso, Madagascar. Which is the odd one out?
2: Madagascar.
0: Why is it Madagascar?
2: Because it's an island.
0: Oh, well, you got that right. Well, it's time for us to have breakfast then. Thank you very much for playing on Brainiac this morning. We're doing breakfast after this, or another song, and then we'll sing a song PH. It's your number one family fun.

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0: It's 10 minutes into the 8 o'clock hour. That's a beautiful song, wouldn't you say, RJ?
1: It is.
0: Yeah, it's one of those songs that you listen to. It doesn't matter how long, how old the song is, right? It could be
1: it's
0: 30
1: so
0: years
1: calm.
0: Old, but
1: it's
0: sounds
1: calming.
0: So good. Yes, indeed. And that's what we do here on 101.7 Kids FM. We don't just play and have fun and learn. We also play some great music, too. I mean, that's what we're all about. Not just for our shiny stars, but for the whole family. That includes you, Sipister Mummies and Sipister Daddies and Big Boys and Big Girls, too. All right. And we also take care of our stomach.
1: And tummy,
0: too. Right, put it together. Stummy. Good. Yeah, that's why we're having breakfast right now. So, RJ, what have you got for breakfast this morning?
1: Well, I've got avocado toast and eggs with orange juice.
0: Oh, yummy.
1: Yummy.
0: Let's get to it then. How do we put this together?
1: Okay, so you'll need 1 ripe avocado, slices of bread according to what your belly can handle.
0: Like 42.
1: Eggs.
0: I'm just kidding.
1: Salt, pepper, chili flakes, lemon if you have them, and butter. So first off, we put our butter on our bread and then we toast till it's crispy because we do not want soggy toast. Then we mash the avocado in a bowl with a fork, add a pinch of salt, pepper, and a squeeze of lemon because lemon keeps the avocado from browning. So you add lemon to keep your avocado from browning. But if you don't have lemon, it's fine. And then you mash, you cook your egg. So the way you're gonna cook your egg is, you're gonna break your eggs into a plate, and then you're gonna add a pinch of salt, pepper if you want, and then stir, whisk, and then you put your pan on the fire, add a little oil because too much oil is not good for the body.
0: Yes, indeed.
1: And then you scramble your eggs. You pour your eggs into the pan and you turn and you stir, and that's the way you scramble your eggs. And then you assemble. So you put your toast, your toasted bread, your already mashed avocado, you spread it on the toast, and then you add your scrambled eggs. And then if you like to cover it, then you cover it with another toast. But if you just want to crunch it and get your face dirty, you could do that. And then you have that with orange juice.
0: Now, I'm hungry again. Can I get like 4 plates of that, please? I mean, it's nice. And we spoke about protein yesterday, and even 2 days ago, eating healthy and all that stuff. And well, we're doing that now, which is a good thing. So get some eggs there. Make sure the oil is not too much. Remember that cholesterol bad for you, right? So yeah, just a little, like she says, and then just put it all together. Get the orange juice as well, because we need the vitamins too, don't we? So cool stuff. Nice. What do you call this again? Avocado toast?
1: Yes.
0: And a cup of juice.
1: And scrambled eggs
0: with a cup of orange juice or any juice you like. Just
1: any
0: make sure
1: juice,
0: it's a nice fruit, okay? Cool stuff. Well, thank you very much, RJ. Appreciate you for this lovely meal.
1: Thank you.
0: All right, it's about time for us now to switch things up as we go on tour. As we go on tour, we're visiting your city, wherever you are in this big, big world. And all you need to do is to perform, sing a song, PEA! Yeah, let the world hear you. Right here on 101.7 Kids
1: FM.
0: That's coming up next. So you could record your voice note, or you could call directly. Remember, we have a new line. I'll tell you more about that soon. Stay here.

0: goes.
1: If the alphabet could give advice, letter M might say, make magic happen, manifest your dreams, and microwave last night's pizza.

0: fave, singing Complicated. I don't think it's that complicated. It's easy. All you need to do, first off, is to just calling, right? And then you say, hi, Agent Echo. Hi, RJ. My name is so-and-so. And I'd like to sing this song on Singersong PH.
1: It's because of you.
0: I mean,
1: it's because
0: is that,
1: of
0: is that
1: you.
0: Your entry, RJ? Can't be. It can't be. It has to do better. Anyway, let us know if you've got any song you'd like to sing this morning. And how I like it is, I don't want you to just sing. I want you to perform. All right? So here are our numbers. 0201-226-3352 or 0201-226-3353. That number is, it's on. You can try it. Or you can try the new one. The latest one, which is, you know, pretty smooth if you call it, and it's fast. And you try to dial, and the number is 0908-437-0000. That again is 0908-437-0000. You can also send a voice note if you don't want to sing live on radio. That's fine. You can send your voice note in and do so on WhatsApp. The number for WhatsApp is 0904-95-65728. What are we doing? We're doing Singersong PH. I want you to perform. Turn this stage 101.7 to your platform and let the world hear you. Hey, Ryan, shiny morning to you. Ryan, shiny morning. Who's the shiny star there? I can't hear you.
2: I said Tracy.
0: Tracy. Hi, Tracy. Yes. Welcome. How are you doing this morning? You doing good?
2: Yes.
0: All right, good to know. So, Tracy, what song are you singing this morning?
2: All of You by John Legend.
0: Oh, All of You. Oh, that is a classic too by John Legend. Perfect. All right, Tracy, the floor and the stage is yours. Let the world hear you. Sing away.
2: I can't see you down. What the wind on is a beautiful mind. I'm your magical mystery.

0: mind. You're crazy and I'm out of my mind.
1: Because
0: love you, love you, love you, love you, love you, love you, love you, love you, love you, love you, love you, love you, love you, love you, love you, love you, love you, love you, love you, love 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you, love you, love you, love you, love you, love you, love you, love you, love you, love you, love you, love you, love you, love you, love you, love you, love you, love you, love you, love you, love you, love you, love you, love you, love you, love you, love you, love you, love you, love you, love you, love you, love you, love you, love you, love you, love you, love you, love you, love you, love you, love you, love you, love you, love you, love you, love you, love you, love you, love you, love you, love you, love you, love you, love you, love you, love you, love you, love you, love you, love you, love you, love you, love you, love you, love you, love you, love

0: Oh, that's so good. Well done.
1: Amazing.
0: Well done, Tracy. You know how Tracy started, RJ? She started very, like, chill. Like,
1: yeah.
0: I don't really want to show myself. Mm-hmm. And then, when the music started, she went berserk, which is nice. Well done.
1: Well done, Tracy.
0: Tracy, do you sing in a choir? Because you kind of remixed that song. Because usually it's very slow, but then it almost sounded like a reggae version of it, which is nice. Well done. Well, Tracy, you are an amazing superstar, and keep honing that craft of yours. And one day, who knows, you become the next Beyonce, who or anybody you want to be, really. Have a bright and shiny day, Tracy.
1: Bye.
0: All right, bye. Awesome. All right, be like Tracy and perform, not just sing like Tracy did. She performed, started very chilled, and then turned into something else just before the end. Ah, awesome. 8:24. Is there a break coming up? Let's see. Oh, yeah, there is. So there's a break coming up. And after that break, more calls and more performance right here on Singasong PH. And you know where it is. It's on 101.7, your number one family fun radio. It's Kids FM. RJ and Agent Echo holding down the fort all the way to 9. Don't rush to turn it down. I know that's what you're doing, but I'm trying to buy time so that we can just quickly transition to... the break that is coming up very, very, very soon. By the way, if you haven't heard of our new number, that's what Tracy just called. And it was really clear, wasn't it? Good. And the number is 0908-437-0000. More Singasong PH next!
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4: And I'm RJ.
3: Where is my music, RJ? Where did you... Oh, it's Rusty. Rusty took it. Rusty, don't go... Yeah. Go back to your quarters. Anyway, we're doing Sing a Song PH this morning. We had Tracy earlier, and Tracy sang so beautiful. What about you? Well, the thing about Tracy's singing, it wasn't just singing, it was a performance. RJ, one of these days, we need to show these people how to do it.
4: Yeah, you know? Because we are good like that.
3: Yes, we are. Mm-hmm. We'll plan for it. I don't know about a duet yet. But we're gonna
4: want to duet with you. I feel like your voice is terrible.
3: Me that could. Ooh, whoa, whoa. Anyway, I'm gonna work on myself. I'm gonna go do the coaching, go for coaching classes and voice classes. Maybe Tracy would teach me, or maybe Ada or Amit, because those guys are on fire. AG, where are you two? I need more. We need to get more performances in before 9. Remember, at 9 after the daily scoop, guess who takes over? Connie the Air Lady, and she's out there. She says she wants to go on vacation. She doesn't want to work today, but she will. She definitely will, and she will very soon. Just after 9 this morning. Who's next? Who's calling in? Let's try the 0201. I see an 020 caller there. It's Sing a Song PH. This is where you sing whatever song you've got for us. As long as it's clean, well, you don't just sing, you perform. It could be the song you wrote or the song that, you know, you just heard and you loved it and you just can't stop singing it. Let the world hear you. Show them how good your voice is or how good of a musician you are. That's why we don't just sing on Sing a Song PH. We perform. All right, so if you're there and you're ready to perform and let the world know how great you are, well, try the numbers 0201-226-3352 or 0201-226-3353. There is another number. It's on WhatsApp, 0904-956-5728. We've got a caller. Let's find out who this is. Hey, bright and shiny morning to you.
4: Bright and shiny morning. What's your shiny name?
5: My shiny name is Queen Steven.
4: Queen Steven.
3: Wow, that's the name of a superstar.
4: Mm-hmm.
3: Love it. So, Queen Steven, what song are you singing or performing today?
5: I have a song which I created, so I want to sing it. Oh,
3: nice. So, what's the title of this song?
5: You're my helper.
3: Well, Queen Steven, superstar, the floor is yours. The stage is yours. Take it away.

0: so nice! That's so nice! My goodness! You are truly a superstar! Whoa! First up, the lyrics, amazing. So you did a great job putting that together. And then the voice? Do you sing in a choir?
1: No.
0: You should. You should get in there. But you do what?
1: I say I love singing. It's one of my hobbies.
0: We could tell. We can tell. I mean, oh my, we could close the show now. I mean, we've heard everything. But we need to hear more. But cool. Well done, Queen Esther. Queen Steven, right?
1: Yes.
0: Oh, good. Well done. Have a bright and shiny day. Thank you for blessing us with your voice. And the beautiful song, too.
1: Okay.
0: Nice.
1: Bye.
0: Bye. Ah, lovely. Goody, can you do better? I told you today I'm going to troll you. Can you do better?
2: No,
0: of course you can't. Keep those calls coming in, all right? 0201-226-3352 or 0201-226-3353. Sing a song, PH. That's what's on. If you've got any song, it could be a song that you wrote, just like Queen Steven just, you know, performed. Just let us know. As long as it's clean, please sing a song, PH. Let the world hear you. It could also be a song that it could be from your favorite artist or song you heard and you just can't stop singing it. Well, this is the platform for you. Who's next? Hey, you! Bright and shiny morning! Are you... Oh, no! That one dropped. Please call back, okay? You could try the new number, too. What number? Well, it's new. It's fresh. You try it. It's 0904... No, it's 0908-437-0000. Again, 0908... 437-0000. One more time. 0908-437-0000. That's my new number. You can try WhatsApp as well. You can send a voice note in. You can call on WhatsApp. You can even do a video call. Who knows? 0904-9565-728. Let's see who else is trying to call. Oh, somebody's calling the 0201. 222. It connected. Hey, you. Bright and shiny morning.
3: Bright and shiny morning.
2: Bright and shiny morning. What's your shiny name?
3: I'm Dorinda.
2: Hi, Dorinda. Are you ready to play? Are you ready to sing?
3: Yeah, let's play.
2: Okay, so why are you singing for us today?
3: I'll sing Zion by Tenny and Olamide.
2: Okay, Zion by Tenny and Olamide. All right, let's get it.
3: Sometimes I wanna run away, feeling lost, I'm annihilated. So many people judge me, oh, but I don't care. Zion is very far, but when I'm with you, it's like a holiday. You're my safe space. Oh, I hope you know. I hope you know. I hope you know. Only you. Let me first pass that path away.

0: day. Yeah, my sixth face. Oh, I hope you know. I hope you know. I hope you know. Are you? Take this special kind of way.
1: Oh, nice.
2: My God.
3: I loved it.
1: Melinda, we know.
3: We love it.
1: We love it.
3: It was amazing.
1: Well done. Come on. Oh, wow. Funny thing
3: that's
1: is, it's the next song that is on cue. You did so well. Thank you so much, Melinda. You were amazing. Well done.
0: Can I say something?
1: Yes, please, by all means.
0: The name is Dorinda, not Belinda.
1: Dorinda. Dorinda?
3: Yeah.
1: Oh, wow.
0: D-O-R-I-N-D-A.
1: Oh, wow. What language is that?
0: It's an English name.
1: Oh, wow. What does it mean?
0: It means gift or present.
1: Whoa. Present. So, you don't just have an amazing name, you have an amazing skill. Mm. Well done to you, Dorinda. You are amazing! Have a bright and shiny day! Bye-bye!
0: Have a bright and shiny day!
1: Alright! Oh, nice. 8:45. Let's see how many more calls we could do for the final round on Sing a Song PH. So, funny, this song is next on cue. It's Tenny and Olamide Day. It's Zion. Not far away. It's here. 101.7
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0: Scoob. I am Age Warrior Casimir. The Riverside High Court in Port Harcourt has dismissed a suit filed by three aggrieved PDP members seeking to void the party's chairmanship candidates in the August 30th, 2025 local government elections. A constitutional lawyer, Dr. Innocent Ekwu, says the APC should think twice before handing President Bola Tinubu another ticket. River State Governor Simlai Fubara says sustainable development can only be achieved through the effective implementation of laws, policies and good governance. Residents of Port Harcourt are calling on the River State Government and the Nigeria Police Force to intensify efforts to curb rising cases of armed robbery involving tricycles and minibuses across the state. The Senate has called on the federal government and security agencies to take urgent action to rescue students, pupils, and teachers who were recently kidnapped from schools in Oyo State and are still being held captive. A high court in Asaba has remanded a dismissed assistant superintendent of police, Usman Nuhu, and four other dismissed police officers at the Ogwashuku Correctional Center over the alleged extrajudicial killing of a 28-year-old Ogenemine Ogidi in Efru, Delta State. Stakeholders have called for multidisciplinary approaches to strengthen educational management and achieve sustainable quality education in Nigeria. President Bola Tinubu will deliver a joint address to the National Assembly on June 12 as part of activities marking Nigeria's 27th Democracy Day anniversary. In business, the African Development Bank, AFDB, says Africa could raise more than $469 billion in extra yearly income without increasing tax rates. On the foreign scene, Israel and Lebanon have agreed to implement a new ceasefire aimed at ending fighting along their border. This was disclosed by the US. In sport, Nottingham Forest have turned down Manchester City's first offer for midfielder Elliot Anderson. Today in history, on this day in 1970, Nigeria strengthened its international ties by joining Commonwealth military cooperation efforts after the end of the Civil War. And that's Kids FM Daily Scoop. I am Adwoya Casimir.
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0: 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Let's play!

go. All right. That was Marshmello right there with Happier. Why are you not facing me? Okay, okay. 13 minutes gone past 9. Oh, wow. Interesting. Good morning and welcome to the show. Oh, my God. All right, so this is like one of those mornings where I really don't feel like it, you know? I just feel like, can I just be in bed a little longer? You know, can we just... my God. It's past 9, Connie. Wake up! I'm awake. I'm awake. Hi, how are you doing, by the way? Oh, my goodness. Who's up, though? And who's ready to have a great time today? Because I'm ready to have a great time. Mommy Mitchell, leave me alone. I don't want to wake up, but I got to be awake. Can't help it. I want to sleep. Oh, my goodness. You know, there are days, right, like that I wake up and I feel like, can we just have a very heavy rainfall? You know, that kind that I could, like, get a message from my boss saying, oh, where are you guys? If your area is flooded, please don't move. And then I'm going to say, oh, wow, okay, that's cool. My area is flooded, even without leaving my house. And I think I'll be safer indoors. But, yeah, it doesn't happen. I love Nigeria. But there are people who actually live in areas where once it rains, my goodness. Odili Road people, hi. I did not shout it though, I'm just saying. And people who live around the NTA road access, hi. And people who live close to the Ulu Junction access, hello. And yeah, many other places. Well, it's not a rainy day yet. The weather is extremely humid, but you don't know. Perhaps later on it's going to change. And sometimes you look at the weather forecast and it's saying something, but by the time you step out of your house in just a few hours, everything changes and you're like, whoa, I thought they said we'll have light showers. And you're seeing thunder, lightning, heavy rain and all that stuff. Why am I talking about rainfall this morning? Yeah, it's because I'm feeling a bit lazy. Oh my goodness. It's already 16 minutes gone past 9. And I haven't even told you what the show is about today. And here I am whining about not wanting to do my work today. Oh God. You can do better, girl. I know. I know. I'm here now. So we're doing this. Good morning. Port Harcourt. Happy people. I'm happy, actually. All right? I mean, even a happy person gets to sleep sometimes. Yeah. And that's what I'm, like, just feeling like. So what's happening today on the show? Oh, well, I'll tell you. Today's Thursday. And was it last week? We had our Children's Day party. Was it last week? Or 2 weeks ago? Remind me. People are in the studio and they're not looking. Last week. That's last Wednesday, yeah? Okay, so, you know, every Thursday on the PTA, we talk about what you would like to change about your school, right? Yeah, if you had the power, if you could, what is that one thing you would change about your school? Okay, so we've been doing that for a while, but today we will be talking about what you would have loved your school to be known for. Yeah, so I'm taking that from something that happened during our event. Okay, so a particular school, CSS Ozuaba, actually. So they came and performed. And that traditional dance they gave us, it was super duper awesome. It was just so beautiful. And I was like, wow, there are actually schools that are known for stuff. And there are some schools that are not known for anything. So I don't know other things that these guys are known for. But just watching them that day do what they did, I felt like, okay, this is some pretty cool stuff for a school to be known for. So, you know, just watching them perform, I was just thinking to myself, you know, they could actually take this thing beyond this particular Children's Day celebration. They could take it, you know, beyond River State. They could represent the state outside the state
It could even be international. It was just looking that big to me. Okay. But hey, that's what we're discussing today. If there is something your school is known for, oh, that's nice. I would love to know what your school is known for. Is it debate? Is it sports? Is it mathematics competitions? Is it cultural dance? Just like the CSS Ozoba guys. Okay. So, and if your school is not really known for anything, or maybe a particular thing your school is known for is not what you would wish your school is known for. All right, so you can as well let me know what you wish your school is known for, in a good sense. I'm Connie the Air Lady, and yes, you're welcome to the Break Time Show. Good morning once again. From now until 12 o'clock, I'll be with you. Of course, after this time, we will be switching over to the family, and we'll be having a family roundtable, and I have a very pretty conversation for us. It's beautiful. We're going to have that conversation, something about play. Yeah. It's something that will benefit everybody. So Thursdays, we also like to do the throwback Thursday thingy, you know, then versus now kind of conversation. I have something in that light. And then afterwards, fun time will take center stage. And after fun time, what else is coming up? Training stories at 12. And then Miss Muna will be here to take you on the pickup show after the trending stories. So that's that. That's what's happening on the show today, right? So Astronaut in the Ocean, let's just take a listen to that. And then send me those messages, because I would love to hear from you. What is that thing you wish your school is known for? Or what your school is already known for? All right? 0904-956-5728. I'll be back. Kids Bop Kids, though. Astronaut in the Ocean. Astronaut.

0: What do you know? What do you think you know?
1: Did you know that spending time with your kids increases their IQ over time?
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0: 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Let's play
1: and let's have fun. 9:27. All right, so let's have this conversation. It's the PTA. Where is everybody? Hi, Ibrahim. Good morning, Mommy Mitchell. I've already greeted you before you said I did not greet you again. Good morning, Ma. Oh my God. Madam V. Yeah, Madam Vivian. Hello. Good morning, Mommy Gabby. Good morning, Esther. Good morning to you. I've not heard from Ramat in like a very long time. Ramat, where are you? Are you even in Port Harcourt at all? Or have you jackpad to Japan? Oh my word. All right, who else? Who else am I missing out? Let me see. Okay, I can't think of any other person right now. So it's your turn to talk to me, okay? So send me messages and you can as well call in. So we're talking about what your school is known for, all right? Yeah. And because it's also school wish list, every other Thursday we talk about what you would change in your school or what you would fix if you could fix it. So what is your school currently known for? And what do you wish your school would become known for? Debate, mathematics competitions, cultural dances, the most beautiful girls, the smartest students, what else? Oh, tech, the most tech savvy. Yeah. And every other thing. All right, so now it's your turn to talk. All right. Now for parents, you're also part of this conversation because I would like to know what was your school known for while growing up. And by that, it could be primary school, it could be secondary school, or maybe your university days. Yeah, your alma mater. Yeah. So any of them, tell me what were they known for, or what was a particular one known for? All right. So do well to share. Were they known to have the best athletes? You know, the runners with the longest legs. Yeah, some schools were known for that. I remember my mom sharing with us how her school back then was actually known for that because she was the runner. Yeah, she said she was a very good runner back then. But not anymore. Okay, so let's hear from you. Send in those messages right now to 0904-956-5728. And before now, we've talked about facilities that you could fix, teachers you want changed, you know, and many other things. So during our Children's Day celebration last week, I already told you that a particular school, you know, just stood out for me. And it was Community Secondary School Ozuoba. Their cultural dance troupe brought some serious energy. It was just so beautiful the way they danced. And they told a story, right? With their performance as well. So it wasn't just come and dance. No. You had to sit down there and watch them from start to finish so you can get the story they were telling with all the body movement, you know, and everything that they were passing around, the baskets, the vegetables and everything. It was just so beautiful. You needed to just watch out for, you know, watch them to see all they were doing, right? So many schools usually have that one thing that gives them some sort of a unique identity. You know, there are some schools some parents want to enroll their child or their children, and they're looking out for what the school is really known for. Mathematics competition. There are some schools, once you approach the entrance, you will see their big signboard, you know, showing you how they've won the mathematics competition national in 2014, 2015, 2016, 2017, 2018, 2019, 2020, 2020. I'd be like, ah! That means Albert Einstein's come out from this place. So let me send my child. Yeah, mathematics and sciences. And some of them, what they have is WAEC or JAMB. Yes, you would see even the pictures of the students who had the highest scores. You'll see 320 something, 315, 300, and they'll just line them up there. Be like, hey. In fact, my children will go to this school for their senior secondary so that they will right jump and score 300 and something. All right, that's good. So what is your school known for? Debate, sports, choir? Oh, yes, exactly. There are schools that also produce the set of singers. Like, you just wonder, are these children singing or are they like adults dressed as children? But yeah, they are children. And they've been taught to sing and they're singing beautifully. And some of them also play instruments and they do it so well. That's what they're known for, choir. I remember the days of, I'm trying to remember the movie right now, but it was a big deal back then. This guy, he looks like, you know, the crazy thing is that I know his face. It's like I can see his face, but I can't remember his name. Drumline, exactly. That's the title of the movie, Drumline. Yeah, so those days, it was like a big deal as well. So there are also schools that are known for their band. I mean, they've got the best drummers, trumpeters, and all whatnot. Some are known for drama. Some are known for spelling bee. And some are even known for neatness. So what do you wish your school was known for? And what is your school known for? Let's talk. You can call in as well. 0201-226-3352. Or 0201-226-3353. And we have a new number. So you need to save this particular number now. The number is 0908-437-0000. 0908-437-0000. All right. That is the number. Once more, 0908-437-0000. 0000. Hi, Favy.
2: Hi, Carly.
1: Good morning. How are you doing?
2: I'm good. Are you happy this morning?
1: Yes, I'm happy. Even though I feel like sleeping. All right, Favy, talk to me. What's your school known for? And what do you wish your school was known for?
2: It's known for its cultural dances.
1: Your school is known for cultural dances?
2: Yeah, like, we take our cultural dance very seriously.
1: Wow, that is amazing. So, are you a part of that group?
2: Yeah.
1: Whoa! So, do you guys, like, do a particular kind of dance? Like, do you, like, represent a particular culture? Or you are about all the cultures as much as possible?
2: Yeah, it's mostly Igbo culture. I don't know how it is now, but when I was in school, which was like last year, we did Igbo dance. Mm. Yeah.
1: Wow. And you guys did a great job.
2: Yeah, we did well. They funny.
1: They what?
2: No, like, we are dancing and those parents just pay you a bunch of money.
1: Oh, wow. You made some money too. That's good.
2: Mm-hmm.
1: All right. Thank you so much. Thank you for sharing. But apart from the cultural dance thing that your school was known for, is there something else you wish your school was known for?
2: Yeah, Career Day. We barely participate in Career Day.
1: Oh, okay. So you wish your school was known for taking Career Day seriously?
2: Yeah.
1: All right. That's a good one. Thank you so much for sharing.
2: You sound tired.
1: I'm actually not tired. I'm just feeling lazy. Two different things, darling. Thank you so much.
2: Have a nice day.
1: All right. You too, love. Thank you very much, Favy. Okay. So who's next? Who's sharing with us? All right. Your school wish list. That's what we're taking. Tell me what you wish your school was known for. That is, if your school is not known for anything, even if your school is known for something, what is your school known for, right? And what do you wish your school was known for? Mommy Mitchell, if I tell you what happened to me, You'll be telling me sorry, so I'm not going to tell you. Because I don't like being told sorry. Hello? And that happened. All right, darling. You're going to have to call me back, okay? Thank you. 0201-226-3352. Hello?
3: Hello?
1: Good morning.
3: Good morning, sir. What? It's Melody.
1: Hi, Melody. Melody, where are you calling from?
3: I'm calling from Rumaki.
1: Oh, that's beautiful. All right, Melody. Is it raining over there?
3: No, it's not raining.
1: Okay. All right. So talk to me. What was your school known for, or what is your school known for?
3: My school was known for math quiz competition.
1: Wow. Was it a private school?
3: Yes, it's a private school.
1: Wow. Math quiz competition. So did they like win nationally, or it was a state thing? How was it actually?
3: They won.
1: So how?
3: They usually invite us to math competition because we are good at math.
1: Oh, wow. So it's safe to also call you a mathematician, huh?
3: Yes.
1: Wow. Woo. Okay. So is there any other thing you would, you know, you wish your school was also known for?
3: Yes.
1: And what is that?
3: From students in my school, I wanted to be known for good handwriting.
1: Hey, whoa, with mathematics? Ha! Is this a word?
3: Yes.
1: Yeah, I understand. You know, most times we do not see those of you who are mathematically inclined as having good penmanship. Like, your handwriting is usually bleh. Okay, Melody, thank you so much for sharing.
3: Okay, have a nice day. Goodbye.
1: Bye. Huh, mathematician and good handwriting. Oh, well, I had a teacher back then. You know the man I told you the other day that looked like Herbert Macaulay? Yeah? Yeah. He actually did have a good handwriting. I think he's like the only math teacher I had ever seen with such a beautiful handwriting. Hello.
4: Good morning.
1: Good morning. What's your name?
4: Lucy.
1: Lucy? L-U-C-Y?
4: No, K-A-C-Y.
1: Did you say K-A-C-Y?
4: Yes.
1: Oh, Casey. Wow. Casey, good morning. Welcome aboard. Are you happy this morning, though?
4: Yes.
1: Did you say yeah?
4: Yes, I'm happy. And you?
1: Yes, I'm happy, love. I'm happy. Good to hear from you, Casey. So talk to me. What was your school known for?
4: Okay. When I was in school, that was last year.
1: Mm-hmm.
4: I was for sports.
1: Okay, in which area of sports, actually?
4: Football.
1: Oh, football. Did they, like, win trophies?
4: Yeah. We won trophies. And it was a girls' school.
1: What? You don't say. So were you, like, a part of the football team?
4: No.
1: So what were you a part of?
4: Okay. Competition. Basketball for... mathematics
1: competition and we win. I was part of this competition. We are doing and English. Okay, so sports and mathematics competition, that's what you're saying your school was known for.
4: Yes.
1: All right, that's beautiful. Thank you so much for sharing, love. Thank you.
4: Okay.
1: All right, have a nice day. Okay, let's see who else is here. I'm seeing your messages. All right. Keep sending them, though. I'm taking them as they're all rolling in. What is your school known for? And what do you wish your school was known for? Let me see. Melody says, my school is known for math quiz competition and also discipline. Discipline. Yeah, there are also schools like that. You know, parents would send their children to that school because this girl don't used to hear what this boy, the way I'm looking at him, if he goes to a school where they are, he will spoil. Mm-mm. He needs a school where they will sit him down. Okay, Was your school known for that as well? Thank you so much, Melody, for your message right there. Heading back to the music, and I will be taking more calls. All right, just one for the road. I hope you are still there. You're no longer there. Just one call for the road, and then we'll do more. All right? Hello?
5: Hello, Connie. Good morning.
1: Good morning. Is that Mommy Gabby?
5: Yes, I actually called to cheer you up.
1: Thank you. Thank you. So I can finally actually say what happened,
5: I like
1: right?
5: The fact you said you're feeling lazy.
1: Yeah. I'm fine. I'm good. I had this, I strained my leg, my ankle, and the pain was, you know, I had to like take care of it last night. But I'm much, much better right now. So it's just the pain that was, you know, inside. That's what's affecting my voice, affecting everything. But I'm good.
5: You'll be fine, okay?
1: That's what you are. Thank you. So what was your school known for when you were in school?
5: Funny enough, there's this cultural dance. Many boys that is Igbo, in Enugu might know them. They are called Atelogu dancers.
1: Yes.
5: Yeah, that's what my school was known for, Queen School, Enugu.
1: Oh, wow. Were you a part of the team, though?
5: I wasn't.
1: You were one of those cheering them up.
5: I think maybe because of my size, I wasn't. Because it's something that you'd be jumping up and down.
1: Exactly. You have to be very flexible to do Atelogu.
5: Yeah.
1: That's cool.
5: Exactly. It's only on the sports part. That's where you can find me. Sports debate. That's where you can find me.
1: Wow. Interesting. Mm-hmm. Okay. So what of Gabby's school? What is her school known for, though?
5: I'm really yet to know because she's just in basic one.
1: Yeah.
5: But as at last time, I know they went for a competition in Lagos, which they came second.
1: Oh, wow. That's beautiful. All right.
5: A quiz competition, yeah.
1: Oh, wow. All right. Thank you so much for sharing. And thank you for cheering me up. I'm good. Thank you very
5: You're
1: much.
5: You're welcome. All right.
1: All right. Mommy Mitchell, I thought you said you are looking for money that I should leave you alone. Why are you worrying me on WhatsApp? Leave me alone too. What's all this? All right. This is Christina Aguilera with Beautiful. I love this song. And I do hope you do too. Take a listen.

0: Okay, Mommy Soyinate, do you let Soyinate go outside and play?
1: Yes, I do, but supervised.
0: Oh, okay. How old is Soyinate though?
1: Soyinate is 8.
0: So why are you supervising Soyinate at 8?
1: Like, it's a compound filled with boys, right?
0: Uh-huh.
1: And some of the boys are older.
0: Okay.
1: Mm-hmm. I know kids can be, can be
0: too trusting.
1: Too trusting. Ah, please don't tell mom do this. And Shanati is on the big side. She may just fall. So I'm just there to tell her, hey, if you fall, I'll beat you.
0: Ooh.
1: Just to not really, yeah. And hey, before she leaves, not like I supervise her all the time, but most of the time, I'll be outside there with her, supervising the other kids, not just her, because I'm the compound mommy.
0: Oh,
1: their parents will be at home, yes, and they'll come to me and be complaining. So,
0: okay,
1: I'm the judge and jury of the compound.
0: Okay, I like this. Okay, this is beautiful. But Mommy Soyinate, tell us, right, looking at what you have to deal with in that compound where you live right now as an adult, if you could look back to when you were a child, would you say it was better back then or would you say it's better now?
1: I'd say it was better back then, right?
0: Yeah.
1: We grew up in a time where bringing up a child was a communal effort, right? Mm. We had to look over our shoulders to check who was watching before we did anything. We had fun games outside screen time.
0: Yeah.
1: We played outside. We played what we call Adamasa. We played what we call Belesoye. We played what we call Swear. Oga. We had lots of games outside screen time. But now I think because of the way things are already, parents are scared. The molestation here and there, no one is to be trusted, not even family members, you know. So I would say we had better time. We had shows we looked we wanted to watch over time, like you said, Super Story, This Life, and they had moral lessons. They had deep moral lessons. Super Story had different episodes. They'll have a theme that will play for a while, different episode, like
0: yeah.
1: You're looking forward to 8 o'clock on Thursdays to watch Super Story. I don't know if you know the intro of This Life, son. When the father was calling the son, come down, come. And he did. He said he was going to catch him. And the son came down from the roof. And he said, this life, your first lesson is in life is do not trust anyone, not even your father. That alone is one of the moral lessons of that show as at then. So I think we had it better.
0: Had
1: it better.
0: Okay.
1: Yeah, we had it better in time.
0: All right. Thank you so much, Mommy Soyinate. Thank you very much for sharing.
1: Yeah, thank you very much.
0: All right. Wow, I'm loving this. Okay, it's getting real. So let's hear from you as well. And for you kids, you are joining the conversation. I'm not just talking to the older people. I'm talking to everybody. It's a family round table. Do your parents let you play outside? Why or why not? Hello. Hello. Good morning.
2: Morning.
0: Good morning.
2: Yeah, I'm enjoying your show.
0: Thank you.
2: Yeah.
0: What's your name?
2: Okay. My name, Mommy Favor.
0: Mommy Favor. Ooh, there's a baby there.
2: Yeah.
0: Hello, baby.
2: I really enjoy. Yeah. She's great. I really enjoy your show, you know. I remember in those days when you were saying it, I was just smiling. And Papa just go and all the rest. It was fun then, you know. But these days, it's not like those days.
0: Yeah. All right. She needs to attend to the baby and then she will call back. All right. That was Mommy Favor. Okay. So outdoor time back then versus now. And for you parents who do not let your kids go outdoor, you know, go outside to play with other kids, what are your biggest concerns? I'm not calling it fear. It's not what you're afraid of. It's what you're concerned about. Mommy Soyinate has mentioned what she's concerned about. Her baby girl is on the big side and there are so many boys around. So, yeah, that's a cause for concern.

But I also think you should just make sure she's, whenever she's out to play, she has to dress a certain way, you know? Always wear trousers and something like that. I think that would help, since you're really, really concerned about her falling. Okay. Hello? Ooh, that happened. All right, you can call back if you can. And we're still talking about outdoor time back then versus now. And for the kids now, remember I told you in my own time, my mom did not allow us to go outside and play. But did I take heed to that? No. Okay. So for you kids now, in case your parents actually do not allow you play outside, do you play outside? That's the second question. And if you do play outside, whether or not your parents approve of it, what games do you enjoy playing with your friends? Now, first of all, I did not really like playing with the girls because they were too girly for me. And I wasn't that kind of person. I didn't like all the that went with playing with girls. I like to play with boys, you know. Bad as the bad will fight. You can't beat me. Yeah. Just one call for the road. Hello? Hello? Uh-oh. Okay. You're going to have to call me back, all right? Now, while we're waiting for that to happen, Dance Monkey. Tones and I. That's the song. Take a listen. You could be dancing to this. You should.

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1: 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Why is there charcoal all over the place?
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0: something like that, right?
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2: All right. So, yeah, 101.7 Kids FM. And this is the Break Time Show. I'm Connie, the air lady, right here. And we're having a family roundtable. So, I'm asking you to tell me, dearly beloved parents, happy fam, do you allow your kids to play outside? Why or why not? What is, like, your biggest concern when it comes to outdoor play today? In this age and time, in this environment or in your neighborhood, because while we are here talking about how children no longer have time to play outside, or the dynamics has changed and so we can't let children play outside anymore, there is actually someone somewhere letting their kids play outside based on the neighborhood they live in this Patakot. You get it? Yeah, that's the reality. Okay, so what might be happening for you might not be happening for another person. And now for the kids, I really want to know, if you could decide, if you're left to choose, would you choose more outdoor time or more screen time? All right, talk to me. I want to know if you could just choose, decide. What would you go for? More outdoor time or more screen time? You know, for some persons, or for some parents, it feels like it's not a big deal for them. They're like, the kids, they play in school. Why should I bother about them playing indoor or outdoor? They play in school. Hello? Uh-oh. And that happened. You can call back if you can. 0908-437-0000. 0201-226-3352. And 0201-226-3353. And you can send messages as well. Hello.
3: Hello. Good morning.
2: Good morning. What's your name?
3: My name is Ella.
2: Hi. Ella. Ella. I feel like I'm going to play that song. Under my umbrella. Okay, Ella. Welcome. Ella, where are you calling from?
3: From Juba.
2: Oh, hi, neighbor Ella. Are you happy this morning?
3: Yes.
2: That's good. All right, Ella, tell me, do your parents let you go outside and play?
3: I don't have friends to go outside and play.
2: You don't have friends?
3: Yes.
2: Okay. Do you have kids in your neighborhood?
3: No.
2: Are you for real? Let me rephrase. So is it that you do not see these kids? Because it's one thing to not have kids at all in your neighborhood, and it's another thing to, based on the way you guys live, you know, the high fences and gates, you can't, you know, have that kind of access. Is that the reality?
3: I can't hear you.
2: Whoa. Okay, so I'm going to ask again. I want to know, when you say that there are no kids in your neighborhood, is it that your house has a very high fence or high fences and high gate, and then that's the same thing with their own houses, so you guys can't necessarily see, or that actually there are no kids in your neighborhood? Which is it?
3: Yes, there's no kids, like in our compound, there's no kids, only adults. Like, I'm the only kid inside. Like, they enjoy more screen time.
2: Then what? Sorry?
3: Then I enjoy more of screen time.
2: Are you sure you're enjoying more of screen time? Is it not because you are, like, the only kid on the block? Like, it's screen time that you're used to, darling. Anyway, you go to school, yeah?
3: Yes.
2: And in school, you also stay in the class when it's time for break, or there's no break time in your school?
3: No. It's class.
2: Your line is breaking. Could you say that again? What do you do during the break time? Oh my God, network, can you be nicer? Honey, could you talk again?
3: I said I feel like my friend.
2: Village people, no depends, ladies. Oh my God, network. Nah, that wasn't nice at all. That was not nice, you know. All right. Well, thank God this network is not a human being that I'm going to call out on air. All right, thank you so much for sharing with us, though. But hey, that must be something. I mean, living in a neighborhood, and you're like the only child. Wow. I blame the adults. They're feeling themselves. Hello.
0: Hello.
2: Good morning. What's your name?
0: Good morning. I'm Dorinda.
2: Dorinda. Is that what you said?
0: Yes.
2: Oh, wow. Dorinda. From where? Where are you calling from?
0: Ozoba.
2: Oh, hi, neighbor Dorinda. Are you happy this morning?
0: Hi. Yes, I am.
2: Okay, so great to hear from you. So talk to me about outdoor play. Is it allowed or not allowed?
0: Oh, it's allowed, but I don't like it.
2: What don't you like about it?
0: I don't just like the shouting. Like, it aches my head.
2: Okay.
0: The shouting, running around and playing. I don't just like it.
2: So when you were like 8 years old, did you do stuff like that?
0: No.
2: You did not run around at 8?
0: No.
2: Wow. I'm feeling for you right now. I don't know why. Don't mind me. Okay, so what do you like do for fun? So that means if we gave you the option of choosing between screen time and outdoor play, you're definitely going for screen time, is it?
0: Maybe just watching TV. If my mom said you're watching too much TV, I'll pack my toys, like building blocks and start playing or pushing phone.
2: So you would rather play alone? Is that another thing you're telling me than play with someone else?
0: Yes.
2: Whoa! Yes. She's a loner! Okay. Wow. Now I'm tempted to ask what you want to be when you get much older.
0: Actually, I'm going for accounting.
2: Ah, you don't need distractions so that you can calculate very well, so that you don't make mistake.
0: Yes.
2: All right, that's a good one. Thank you so much for calling, Dorinda. Thank you.
0: Thank you.
2: Have a nice day, love. All right, outdoor play. Do you let your kids go outside and play? Or is it a huge no-no for you as a parent? Hello.
4: Hello.
2: Good morning. Did you say your name is Day Spring?
4: Jason.
2: Okay, you're like the first person I'm picking his call or her call. I don't even know if it's male or female. And it's pretty low. Where are you? Where you are. Okay, so I'm guessing it's a network problem. All right, 101.7 Kids FM, when you call in, make sure you turn off your radio set as well so I can hear you loud and clear. All right, it's very important to me. I'm seeing messages here on WhatsApp, so I'm going to read a couple of them and take some calls. I'm delighted. I prefer indoor more than screen time. Wait. I prefer indoor / more screen time than outdoor and always sleeping or reading. I'm the only teenager in my compound. Imagine. But when I was a child, I played a lot. I mean, a lot. Football, girls versus boys. And tumbo. You're right. You wrote that in English, girl. I mean, that confused me. It's tumbong tumbo. You should go T-U-M-B-O-T-U-M. Instead of giving me that tomb. Like, come on. Who speaks their local dialect with English accent? Well, it's cute sometimes. Okay. All right. Thank you so much. So, but when you were younger, you could do more of those outdoor kind of play. But now that you're much older, it's more like, yeah, you're in that zone, the teenage years. It's really not a time that you want to go outside and you're playing with, you know, anybody. There's a lot of sitting down to think, to process things that's happening in your mind. So, yeah, that's it. That's actually what happens. Thank you so much. Mommy Mitchell says, I don't allow it to, especially especially Issy. Israel, I guess. Oh, you call him Izzy. That's good. If not, you will see Bruce. You will see Bruce is all over his body. He can play rough. He will mess himself up. Joining Divine now. Man, no way. So they play in the house, when inside house. Now, another level. Eventually, you allow them to join other kids. Boy, they go call me Taya outside. Then for Michi, I'm so concerned about her safety being a girl. Connie, in my area, the things that come out from the children isn't funny at all. So I'm very careful of what they see, watch, and hear. I miss my childhood. It was so interesting, and it's better than this Gen Z generation, I swear. All right, Mommy Mitchell, thank you so much. I understand that, you know, there are concerns, right? A lot of parents actually do have those concerns. And that's why some parents still do not send their kids on errands. Yeah. You can imagine living in a neighborhood for like 10 years and your child is 8, 9, even 10, and they've never gone outside to go and buy something by themselves. Never. Whoa. Like, whoa. Okay, in case you just tuned in and you're wondering, what are they talking about? Are they talking about... Don't do a guesswork, I'll tell you. We're discussing outdoor time. Then, that's back then versus now. Now, before the break, we looked at, you know, some things about how much childhood has changed. So now, let's even talk about, you know, what children gain from outdoor play. There are so many things the children can actually gain. It builds their confidence. They also stay physically active. Although parents with mostly boys will say, I beg. If he's physically active, I don't even want again. Oh my God. But then it also helps them to develop social skills. They can actually interact with other kids and other people. Hello. 101.7. Hello, good morning.
5: Mommy Gabriella again.
2: Oh, Mommy Gabby, welcome again.
5: Okay. Outdoor, indoor, my sister. Just like Mommy Michi said, there are so much concerns when it comes to especially on the female child. I don't really allow that to go outside and play because of her size. She's going to turn 6 in August, but she's looking like she's 8 or 9 years.
2: Oh wow.
5: She's on the big side, yeah. And I see a reaction of all these sweet young boys on the street when they see her. Ah, fine girl, this, that. It kind of trigger off something negative in me. They might not mean harm, but you know now, the society has it.
2: Mm-hmm.
5: She has, negative stuff in it. So I don't really allow her to go outside. I prefer indoors. Let her play with her tablet, watch cartoon as much as she wants.
2: Oh, wow. You know,
5: but if she mocks, most times, maybe there's no life, just pleasures go outside, see what's happening, and she, I sit there with her, and I select the kids she plays with. Oh. I don't allow her to play with just any kid. I don't know how the home training, their own home training is.
2: Yes.
5: You know, because even in school that I even took her to, I see some stupid things that she's learning there that made me to not make up my mind I'm going to change it from this school.
2: Oh, wow. You
5: know? Yeah, I told her, oh, I'm going to change her from that school. I don't like one or two things that is coming out from her mouth. Yeah.
2: All right. Thank you so much for sharing, Mommy Gabby.
5: You're welcome.
2: Have a nice day. You know, she's actually made some salient points, right? Sometimes you know that some words are not allowed in your home, but then you overhear your child saying some stuff, and you're like, is it this person that is saying, no, she can't be the one. You will now call the child. So what? Were you the person talking now? What did you say? The child now say, is it not you that was telling me? That's not what I asked you. What did you say? They'll start looking for ways to like run up because they know they've said something that's not allowed, something that is bad. And it's part of the things kids can also pick up when they, you know, play with other kids. Some children in their family, they are consciously or intentionally taught not to use certain words on others or even let alone come out of their mouth. But there are some kids whose parents are not even available to start correcting anything. So anything goes. They watch any kind of movies. There's nobody censoring what they're watching. They can watch whatever they want to watch, however they want to watch it, for the length of time or amount of time they would like to watch it. Like, there is no censor, nothing. And because maybe these kids, they're like in the neighborhood or in the same compound, and maybe they even go to the same school as your kid, you're like, okay, yeah. I mean, they are the same. They go to the same school, and you let them play with your child. And the next thing, your child is sounding this way, the same way they sound, same stuff that you didn't teach them to say, or behaving a certain way that you wouldn't let your kids behave. Hello.
6: Hello, Connie.
2: Mommy Michi.
6: Please, what Mommy Gabby says is just true. Like, Divine. I changed Divine to another crutch.
2: Oh.
6: Just within 2 weeks, Divine will come back out. Mommy, give me now. Give me now. Yes. And start breaking out his tongue. Like, if he's saying dog, which is to habitate in my house, you don't say those kind of words. Start to go back to the school. We're like, when my child came here, was there any sign you see, like, any bad word or anything that he was in that is not good? But now, just within 2 weeks, he's saying, give me now. Which one is giving now? You must say, she don't know, she don't, I said, I don't understand. Then secondly, he's bringing out the song, like, you do something in the house, you see the boy is bringing out the song. Do you know what the teacher said?
2: No.
6: Maybe he's growing teeth.
2: That he's growing teeth? Oh, come on.
6: From the front, how? So that's why the child is always bringing out the song. It's not funny. Because it's actually unfair that you teach your child a good manners from the house. Then the child will go to school and start monitoring any other thing that is even accepted in the house. Then you start correcting and correcting. Because if I've such a way, or I've looking for advice, who can help me? Maybe to talk to the teacher. When you complain, to be like you are a complainer. When they see you, like, whether you want to complain. And I don't like it. I mean, my parents, that I don't like complaining. But if I complain something 2-3 times, there'll be an issue. So you have to shout to the teachers as they are listening to us. Please, they should mind words that come out from other kids. When they see it, they should correct it immediately. If it's something they cannot handle, they should communicate with the parents. You don't have to start telling your child in the house, you go outside and see something else. When they are small, if they are big, it's a different case. Because then they are mature, they know the right thing and the right thing. But at the same time, discipline starts from the house.
2: All right.
6: Thank you.
2: All right. Thank you so much, Mommy Mitchell. Okay. So back to the positives, right? Yeah. You know, some of the things that children can gain from outdoor play. I already mentioned building confidence is one of those things. Social skills, staying physically active. Excuse me. They can also learn. They can also learn to become creative or improve creativity. I know that there are some adults who can still remember the exact street where they learned to ride a bicycle, or the person that taught them how to ride a bicycle. They didn't need to pay for it. They didn't even need to own a bicycle to learn how to ride one. Yeah. They just needed to go out there and play with others, and everyone took turns, and that was it. That's how they learned how to ride a bicycle. Some of them can remember the particular field where they played and maybe scored their first goal, or got their first, or got a particular nickname, you know, from playing football with other kids, or playing whatever game it is with other kids. I mean, as I'm talking right now, I can remember a particular tree back then that we used to climb. It was a mango tree. And for whatever reason, the owner of that tree, I don't know what was going on in the man's mind. He now one day like that, now went to tie red cloths on the tree so that we will not climb. I say, it's like they didn't tell you that we come from a family where we used to pray, so we don't care about these kind of things. Like, we would literally climb the tree, bring down whatever he tied there, and still pluck what we want to pluck. Until the man saw it wasn't working. Like, his scarecrow wasn't scaring nobody. He had to start pursuing us himself. And then back then as well, there was also this seminary. That we used to sneak into so that we would go and pluck star fruits. And then the security man, who was an elderly man, we now, children are very funny, we will now stand and be waiting. Somebody will be will stand guard while the rest of us would, you know, pluck, and some others will pick. I mean, it was such a coordinated thing we were doing back then. Outdoor play. So we start by playing inside the compound, and the parents who are available can hear our voices and they can tell, or in their mind, we're still in the compound. And before you know it, we have moved. I played tire a lot, you know, and I loved going on errands because that meant I had to, if I had a new wheel, what do they call that thing? That's stuff from I don't even know where I think.

0: I'm trying to remember. We called it Game Box. Oh my goodness. I was so good because I was tiny and I could run. You could barely catch me. Before you knew it, I was at the end and I was back. And it was so good. So, so good. And in that same environment, boarding school, you still had those who were just spectators. They would never get involved in any game. They would just sit down there and be laughing and cheering, and that's all they did. Spectators. That was some kids. Am I calling out people? I'm not calling out anybody. I'm just saying. But the thing is, right? This is also what I believe. Looking at the reality on ground now. Hey, I'm still taking your messages, so please send your messages and I'll read them. And you can also call in if you want to, and I'll take your calls, all right? So here's what I think we can also do, especially with the terrain that we live in. Outdoor play is very important for your child. So if you live in a compound where it's just maybe you in that compound, by all means, make sure your child is playing outside within that compound. Get them something to play with. You could also teach them or play with them. Yeah. Play with them. I know we're busy adults. We're trying to make money so that we can send them to the best of schools. Glory to God. But please play with them. Hello.
1: Hello, good morning.
0: Good morning. What's your name?
1: Casey.
0: Oh, Casey, welcome. So Casey, outdoor play, is it allowed? Is outdoor play allowed in your house?
1: Okay, yeah.
0: Oh, that's beautiful. So tell me what happens when you guys are playing outside. Who do you play with? Neighbors, friends, classmates, siblings?
1: I play with my neighbors because we have kids in our neighborhood. So I play with our kids. We play hide and seek.
0: You people are balling. Where are you calling from? Where do you live? Are you balling like this? My God. I'm sure you must have some adults in there in your lives that really, really pushed you to do some of these things, because how did you come up with all of these?
1: The parents in our neighborhood are very, very understanding. So they be like, remember the place to be, you should come and play with all these things. And so,
0: wow. Oh my God. Those are some Gen Z's with so much touch of millennial in them. That's beautiful. And big up to all those parents in that neighborhood. Thank you so much for sharing, Casey. Thank you.
1: Thank you.
0: All right. Have a nice day. Whoa. You know, sometimes adults be like, oh, I remember when I was a child, we used to do this, we used to do that. And you have children in your house. Which one are you teaching them? And that's the question. You're like, I don't have time for that. You have time. Teach them. Because all we do these days is there lights? Oyana, on the TV. Is the phone charged? Is the tab charged? On it. That's all. Oh yeah, buy data. You're not really engaging them physically. They need it. Hello? So if we were to do is this some kind of debate now? Which childhood would you say was more fun? You know, the play outside until sunset generation, the millennials, of course, or the internet and gadgets generation, the Gen Z's, of course. Who's voting? All right, we're going to be wrapping up this segment in Jeffe. So you can send those messages and I will read them. Loyal, chilla, coming up.

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6: Did you know?
7: Did you know?
8: Let's have some fun. Did you know?
9: Did you know the key to confidence is walking into a room and assuming everyone likes you?
10: If you didn't know before, now you do.

0: So Kids TV right there with numbers. A 1-2 buckle my shoes. So Kids TV. I love what you're doing. Okay. I like the fact that these guys, you know, just keep bringing back some of these things, some of these songs that have become lost in time. Are schools singing these songs anymore? 1-2 buckle my shoe. 3-4 knock at the door. 5-6 pick up sticks. 7-8 lay them straight. 9-10 what do we used to say? A big fat hen. Okay. I think there's something else they say. A big fat hen. Yes. Oh well. Maybe one of these days we're just gonna have to do some of these songs from back then versus what they sing these days. I'm just going to have to do a lot of research so I can gather the songs from both eras and we'll sing them on air. All right. And we will compare who's got the best songs. All right. We got to go. But of course, as we wrap up, all right, perhaps the answer is not choosing one over the other. Talking about outdoor play versus screen time. Technology is here to stay. We all know that. So screens are a part of modern life. And of course, there are also experts who would tell you that children still need the opportunities to run, to explore, imagine, and connect with the world around them. So I think the goal is not necessarily just less technology. Maybe it's more balance. All right. So let's create that balance. Ensure they get the sunshine, the fresh air. Ensure that they are getting on your nerves with the noise. Oh my God. Let them run around. All right, let them run around. Let them scatter their toys inside the house. And then you gather them to pick it up and put them where they're supposed to be. It's all part of life. Thank you so much and have yourself a beautiful, beautiful day. All right. Remember, the best playground a child can have is a caring adult who also gets down on the floor and plays with them. So, mommy and daddy, play with your children. That's a quote from Bruce Perry. Coming up next. Fun time, and we're gonna play Scramble. Stick around. I'm Connie, the Air Lady.
1: Time check. What time is it?
2: 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How's the weather?
3: 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My name is

0: the alphabet could give advice?
1: P would say,
0: pizza is life. Pineapples belong on pizza.
2: And it is delicious.
0: And
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Yeah, One Voice Children's Choir. Today I was going to play this song. Anyway, that song is a cover they did of Imagine Dragons' Believer. 11:11 on the clock right now. Welcome back. So we are about to play. We just talked about playing outdoor, right? But now we're playing indoor. Playing, it's not just indoor. We're going to call this like over the radio play. Radio play. Whatever. 11:12 right now. I'm Connie, the air lady, and this is the Break Time Show. It's fun time on the Break Time Show. Yeah. So today being a Thursday, the game we play is called Scramble. So I give you scrambled letters, and from those letters, you form different words. Yeah. It's pretty easier for those who are texting than those who would be calling in, because the thing is, when you call in, you're thinking on the spot. But for those who are texting, you have ample time to think it through, to look at the words again, look at those words again over and over again, and you'll be able to come up with, you know, a lot of words. And that's why if you're texting, you're going to give me 10 words. And then, of course, here's also another thing about this game and how we play it. So the very last word has to be a combination of all those letters as one word. Yeah, that's how it works. That's just it. That's how it works. All right? So if you're giving me 10 words, because you're giving me 10 words. So the last one, let's say the word is A-L-Y-P. Like those are the scrambled letters, right? And you're supposed to give me like 4. Let's do 4. 4 words. Okay? Remember, the fourth one will be a combination of all those letters as one word. But then the first 3 would be different words. Right? Okay. So let's go. We have P-A-Y, pay. We have L-A-Y, lay. We have P-L-Y, ply. And for the very last one, which of course is the fourth one, a combination of all those letters as one word, we have P-L-A-Y, play. Yeah. It's easy, right? Super easy. Okay, so get in here and let's do this together. Now, for those who are texting, I've got your word already. Your word is simple. Very, very easy. So, here are the letters. Have you got your writing material ready? I was supposed to say that before I started. Okay, now I'm telling you. So, you need to get something you're going to write with or type with so that you can take notes of the letters, as I call them. All right, the very first letter is the first letter is EV. Did I just say EV? Olua. The first letter is E. E for executive. The second one is V. V for verily, verily. Oh my God. The next one is S. S for salute. And the next letter is R. R for riverine or rivers. Rumola, rumosi, rumomasi, rupoko, rumokoro, rumunduru, rumogba. All the rumors. All right, that's for that letter. So how many letters have I given you? I've given you E, V, S, R. All right. The next letter is letter U. U for unbelievable. Letter U for umbrella. Letter U. Okay, and the next one is letter A. A for academy. A. The next one is letter T.
T for talking. I'm talking. And another letter, U. U for umbrella. All right. Letter U for umbrella. And then letter O. O for orange. Orange. And then letter D. D for darling. My darling. Do we even have that song? My darling. Letter D for darling. And the last one is letter N. N for newbie. Okay, so let's do this again. I'm just going to run through the letters. I've got 1, 2, 3, 4, 5, 6, 7, 8, 9, 10, 11 letters. I mean, that's enough, more than enough, to give you 10 words. But you're giving me 9. But of course, the 10th one is a combination of all those letters as one word. So I'm giving you the letters again. E. V. S. R. U. A. T. U. O. D. N. E. V. R. Sorry. E. V. S. R. U. A. T. U. O. D N E V S R U A T U O D N E V S R U A T U O D N. Okay, I'm done. Your turn. All right, so let's have those words. Send them via SMS or WhatsApp to 0904 956 5728. 0904 956 5728. Scrambled letters right there. So let me have 10 words. Remember, 9 words from those letters. And of course, the very last one will be a combination of all the letters as one word. Watermelon sugar. Ah. Aka Pop Kids on this one. Take a listen.

0: Did you know?
1: Did you know?
0: Did you know?
2: Let's have some fun. Did you know?
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0: Ira Star, Rhythm and Blues. Okay, we're wrapping up though. No, we're not wrapping up. You're calling in because I need you to join the game. It's fun time right here on the Break Time Show. It's 101.7 Kids FM. I'm Connie, the air lady. And what we're playing right now is Scramble. So I give you scrambled letters and you in turn give me different words from those scrambled letters. But then the last word you're giving me will be a combination of all those letters as one word. Now, here's how it works. I've given out a word, some scrambled letters. For those who are texting, you're giving me 10 words, okay? And for those who are going to call in, you don't have a word yet until you call me. So when you call in, I'll give you, some scrambled letters. And then you give me just 5 words, all right? But, the fifth word must be a combination of all the letters. That's one word. Capiche? Comprende? Understood? Can someone give me another language, dialect or something? All right, let's do this. 0201-226-3352. 0201-226-3352. And 0201-226-3353. 0201-226-3353. And you can also... And you can also call 0908-437-0000. 0908-437-0000. Hello.
1: Hi.
0: Hi. Good morning. What's your name?
1: Julia.
0: Oh, that reminds me. I was supposed to play Under My Umbrella because an Ella called me earlier. All right, Julia. Julia, where are you calling from?
1: Choba.
0: Did you say Choba? Ozuoba. Oh, okay. You are our neighbor. Hi, neighbor. Are you ready to play?
1: Yes, let's play.
0: Yes, let's play, she says. I like that. Okay, here are your letters. Let's go. The very first letter is S. So you're going to repeat the letters. Once you hear the letter, you repeat so that I will be sure that you heard me.
1: All right.
0: Okay, so I'm going to start again. The first letter is S. I didn't hear her say S. S. Letter S. S for school. S. Okay. The second one is E. E for egg. The next one is M. M for mommy. The next one is G. G for gunners. These guys.
1: G for.
0: Did you get the letter?
1: G.
0: G. All right. So that's what you should be telling me. And the last one is A. No, that's not the last one. The next one is A. A for America. And the last one is R. R for rivers. Okay. So, your time starts now.
1: Me, that's
0: M-E. Me, yeah, one.
1: Gem, G-E-M.
0: Gem, okay.
1: We have C, S-E-A.
0: There is no letter C.
1: No, S-E-A.
0: Oh, C, S-E-A. Okay, that's three.
1: Rag, R-A-G.
0: Rag. Okay, the last one, a combination of all the letters. Let's see what you got. It's simple. Please don't hang up. So what do you have?
1: I don't know.
0: You can't think of any. Oh, and yeah, she did that. Okay. She left the chat group, people. She did that. She did. All right, honey. You're going to have to call me back so you can complete what you started. Okay? Thank you. Hello? Low, low, low, low. Who's there? Hello?
1: Hello.
0: Hi, what's your name, love?
1: Victor.
0: Victor. Hi, Victor. Where are you calling from?
1: I'm calling from Mumbaba.
0: Ooh, hi, Victor. Victor is our neighbor. Hi, neighbor.
1: Hi.
0: Welcome to 101.7 Kids FM, Victor. Are you ready to play?
1: Yes, let's play.
0: Yes, let's play. All right, Victor. Here are your scrambled letters, all right? Let's take them down. The first letter is O for orange.
1: Octopus. Octopus.
0: No, you have to take down the letters and then... Victor, you are a first-time caller, I suppose.
1: Yeah.
0: And a first-time listener as well.
1: Yeah.
0: That's what we're talking about, people. Make welcome Victor to the block. Yay. All right, Victor, welcome to the happy side. All right, Victor, so this is what you're going to do. You will call me back, but I need you to listen attentively to what I'm going to say about the game, okay?
1: Okay, bye.
0: Bye, love. Thank you so much. All right. You know, you can tell someone is like a fresher. And yeah. And that's you know, based on what he was doing, I could tell. Now, Victor, I've not heard that voice before. And second of all, he needs to understand the game. So, for everyone who's like, Victor, I know you want to call in. You see the kind of grand welcome I gave him? You better be calling in. All right. So, here's how the game works, Victor. I will give you some scrambled letters, like scattered letters, letters that we have scattered. And then you in turn will give me words from those scattered letters. But you're going to give me 5 words because you're calling. But here's another thing. The fifth word, that's the fifth word that you are going to give me, must be a combination of all those scattered letters as one word. For example, let's say I give you some scattered letters and they are Y-P-A-L. Y-P-A-L, scrambled letters, right? And then you're supposed to give me 4 words. Let's do 5. And you're supposed to give me 5 words. Now, the fifth word has to be a combination of all those letters. Remember the letters again. Y-P-A-L. Okay? Now, let's go. So, that means 4 will be just different words from all those scrambled letters. But the fifth one will have to capture all the letters as one word. All right, let's go. The first one is L-A-Y. Lay. All right, that's one. The second word is P-A-Y, pay. Okay, number two. Number three is P-L-Y, ply. Okay. And number four will be L-A-P, lap. Okay. And number five, which of course is a combination of all the letters as one word, then we will have P-L-A-Y, play. Yay! Something like that. So you see what I did there? All right, so it's not P for police, L for whatever. No. I put together all those letters and I put them to good use. All right, so it's like scattering your room or your clothes on the bed and telling you, oh yeah, arrange them. Put the red ones this side, put the blue ones this side. That's what we're doing. So that's why the letters are scrambled. It's actually a word, but then we scatter the letters. But I'll say, oh yeah, start arranging. All right. I hope that was able to convince you and not confuse you. Keep those messages coming for those of you who are texting, though. Remember the letters I have for you. Your letters are, for those who are texting, E-V-S-R-U-A-T-U-O-D-N. A-V-S-R-U-A-T-U-O-D-N. All right. So you are giving me 10 words. Mommy Mitchell is still struggling with this game. I'm seeing your response. And it's making me laugh. Oh my God. Mommy Mitchell, I hope you've understood what I said. Just look at all those scrambled letters and from there, put one or two together to form one word. Put three or four together to form another word. That's how it works. All right? You're not giving me different kind of words with the letters. You're not starting a word with any of the letters. That's not how it works. You're putting those letters together to give me a word. I hope you understand now. All right. Are we still taking calls? Yes, we are. 0908-437-0000. 0908-437-0000. Or 0201-226-3352. 0201-226-3353. Call any of those numbers and join the conversation. And for those who are texting, you already know what to do. You're sending your messages to 0904-956-5728. Aloha. Uh-oh, that happened. All right, you can call back if you want to. Thank you. Let's see who else is here. 0904-956-5728 is where you are sending messages to. And the other numbers I called out, that's where you're calling. 0908-437-0000. Okay. Someone sent something and said it's to Flower Girl Lily. All right. She's going to get it later. Thank you. 101.7 Kids FM. Good morning. I can hear you, love. What's your name? Hello.
2: Victor.
0: Is that Victor again?
2: No.
0: What's your name? Oh. Network, not again. Honey, could you talk again? Oh my God, it's not really working. It's not very clear. Sweetheart, I'm so sorry, but you will have to call me back. Or better still, play the texting game, you know? The network is just being jealous. Network, why are you like this? Allow people to talk. Aww. All right. You can call back or you can, better still, just text me. I will read your messages. When the time is right, I will read your messages. Waiting for a Miracle, Encanto from Disney. Take a listen.
3: 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Hey, I'm still a part.

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2: 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Let's have fun.

no, it's not raining. It's not raining. Yeah, you're safe. It's not raining. At least not yet. Or maybe it's raining where you are. Let me not be here and be saying what I don't know. Because River State can be funny. You can be in a particular place and it's raining heavily. And someone elsewhere is saying, ah, this song want to finish somebody. And then perhaps you're expecting the person who is wherever, the particular place where it is raining heavily, to come and meet you, and they're telling you that they can't come out now, that are you not seeing this weather? And you're like, I don't understand, like, you go melt for sun, my friend, come on, be coming here. And you don't know that no, it's not sun, it's raining heavily, it's not even drizzling. Yeah, River State can be like that. Happy rainy season. Happy rainy season. Anyway, the weather forecast says there's going to be 1 cm, or that's 1 centimeter of rain on Friday.

0: A for animal planet. Letter A. Have you written letter A?
1: Yeah, letter A.
0: And then letter L again.
1: L.
0: Yeah. So let's have what you have. Quickly, read them out. Hello? Are we still there? Oh, God, that happened. All right, now that's a very good place for me to actually just face the messages. Okay, no more calls. Let's see. So, I'm so sorry, honey. I can't take calls anymore because time is upon us. All right, we'll continue next Thursday, God willing. May God's grace, His grace is sufficient. He wills for us to come and play again so that we'll be happy. He loves to see us happy, right? Yeah, that's true. Okay. Hi, Kids FM. My name is God's Love. Hi, God's Love. Is there something you want to tell me, God's Love? Okay, this is from Mommy Mitchell. Let me see. She skips the letters. Come on, don't be like this. All right, so I want to start with the letters I gave, right? So the scrambled letters for those who are texting is EVSRUATUODN. Okay, and she gave us Eva. Let me see. Is there an Eva there? EVA. Okay, Eva. She gave us Van. VAN. Okay. She gave us SON, son. She gave us RUN, run. And she gave us UNDER, under the sea. All right, she also gave us AT, TO2, US, and ON, on. All right, and the last word there is adventurous. All right, thank you, Mommy Mitchell. Let's see. Hi, my name is Amanda. The words are outrun star, sound root. Trust, vast, overrun. Are you sure you have overrun? I do not have two R's. It's one R. Did I give it two R's? Let me look at my own notes. I beg to be sure. I gave you only one R, so we can't have over and run. Anyway, you also give me ardent. Right, that's correct. And the last word is adventurous. All right, that's from Amanda. Who else is here? Dorinda gave us Eva Voss turn done dot sat run note boat. Excuse me, you didn't leave any clue. Dorinda is calling me out. I forgot that part. Let's take a message and I'll be back, okay?
2: 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They feel scared, distracted, and unhappy. If your child is suddenly quiet or avoiding school, ask questions. 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Our schools should be a safe place to learn. Let's protect our children. This message is from 101.7 Kids FM.
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0: Okay.

0: All right. That was Champs right there with Champion Sound. Yeah, exactly. All right, we're wrapping this up right now. And what is waiting for me? Oh, I've not taken your messages. Yeah, that's what's waiting for me. Okay. I've read Mommy Mitchell's own and I've read a couple of other person's own. I will not read your own if your message came in after I read those ones I read. So I'm just going to mention that you sent me a message. Okay. Let me see. Rita from Alu says, ever turn tune under sats rat sand. Run, stand around, turn around, understand. Understand? Or turn around? Something is missing. I do not have 2 R's. That's the thing. I don't have 2 R's in the scrambled letters I gave you. Let me see. Nope. Hi, Connie. It's Favored from Rumibo. Hey, Favored. 10 words are under, tore, sore, sour, rest, note, root, neat, rot, rats. I can't figure the last. Can you please give a clue? I'm so sorry. I didn't see all these messages before now. Like, I did not read them. That's why. Sorry. Casey says she forgot. Okay. Casey, around, done, vast, vast, tone, stand, rust, under. Vote, and the last one is adventurous. Okay, if you said adventurous, definitely you are correct. All right, thank you so much for doing this with me. Gotta go now. In just about a few seconds, we'll be looking at what's trending in Nigeria and elsewhere in the world. Follow us on social media. Get on Instagram. We're right there at kids. Stop clapping. I'm wrapping up. Why are you clapping? At kids.fm.ng. And then on YouTube, we're Kids FM Nigeria. On Facebook, TikTok, and X, we are Kids FM NG. You can also find me on Instagram, and that's C Air Lady. Letter C, the word air, and the word lady. All right. Remember, no matter what you do, you have one thing to keep, and that's what? To keep your happy. God bless you. Bye.
1: Time check. What time is it?
2: 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The plates are clinking, and the stories are getting spilled. 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

0: pump, pump. Okay, when you hear that sound, you know that is trending Okolok. I'm Connie, the air lady, so let's see what's trending in Nigeria right now. Larry Olayinka is in the news. Now, you may not know the man, but I do know him. And I just don't know him because I'm a news person, but because some time ago, somehow, I was in the same organization just as Mr. Larry. Yeah, he was my boss at some point. Just leave it out. Let's just move on to the story. And the story here is that police grill Wike's aide, Larry Olayinka, detained INEC official over voter data leak. And a lot of people have been calling him out for something he said. All right? So he actually said something, and I'm going to bring you the story. So he's the media aide currently right now to the FCT minister. His name is Larry Olayinka. Now, he has been grilled by the police over the leak of voter data from the portal of the Independent National Electoral Commission. Now, investigators from the Force Intelligence Department, as the intelligence response team, quizzed Mr. Olayinka. That was 2 days ago on Tuesday at the police headquarters in the FCT. And I was listening to the Morning Crossfire this morning with Ifeyemi Andrew on Nigeria Info FM, and he had someone from INEC also answering questions about that data breach that happened right there. Oh well, oh well, oh well. Let's see what else is trending. This was it's been in the news since morning. Something about some bandits, or should I say alleged suspected bandits, who were arrested somewhere in Osun State, I suppose. All right. You know that recently there's been a lot of buzz about banditry in the Southwest. Like, we are all like, are you guys for real? Are you sure these news channels? Are you sure this is not like North, you mean? But no, darlings, it's actually the Southwest. There has been protests here and there happening all around. Anyway, with this particular story here, hunters, which is trending, right? So there are videos also showing how some hunters and community leaders led vigilantes to arrest two young men who they are suspecting to be bandits. They're like herders, you know, with cattle in a remote area, which they are saying is unusual for grazing. Like, we don't expect anybody to carry their cow into this place. Now, the suspects, one in a jersey, I'm not going to call the club, insisted they were innocent herders and then they were handed over to the police for interrogation. Now, the event highlights, you know, the rising farmland tensions in Nigeria right now, not just in the Southwest, even in the South, we have those issues. And some people are online saying that the community has actually done well, and some others are saying, hey, you guys should calm down there. Are you people sure? Let it not be, I've gone to carry people that are just innocent and just carrying cows around. Now you have gone to carry them and you are pushing them everywhere, showing them on TV, on the internet, calling them bandits. Anyway, like I said, suspected. Nobody says they are bandits. Anyway, moving on. This is going to be the last one, right? Yeah. Okay, so let's see. This one here is Cynthia Morgan. I don't know if you know her, but I like her voice. King Maddie. She's new and she's good as well. And she's addressing her record label issues. So last year, King Maddie called out her former record label for allegedly trying to do to her what was done to Cynthia Morgan. Since then, she has continued to speak out about them. So Cynthia Morgan is trending because of what she said last year about this. Now she's out. It was a live stream where she revealed that she was only 16 years old when she signed with the label. And she also said that when she was taken to court, she won the court case. She also went on to say that she's been preparing to go on tour and accused her former manager of telling sponsors that she would not be going on tour. And that's all in an attempt to sabotage her. Well, let's see. What does she even want? Well, she says, hey, all I want, all right, is a lot, okay? But she has chosen to remain focused on making music. But then she believes that these people are trying to bring her down despite all her hard work. And she's thanking her fans as well, saying, you know what, guys, thanks for your support, for streaming my music. Despite all of this that's going on, I'm not able to promote because there's no fund. But thank you, guys, all the same. All right, guys, gotta go, gotta go, gotta go. Thank you so much. Coming up next is the Pickup Show. Miss Muna is in the studio. She's not caught up in traffic. Gotta go. Gotta go. Gotta go. Gotta go.
1: Did you know positive thinking can actually help increase your lifespan, strengthen your immune system, and lower rates of depression?
2: If you didn't know before, now you do.

Okay, How We Love. That's the song. Good afternoon, people. Okay. Hi, how are you doing today? It's Thursday. Tomorrow is Friday. We're almost done for this week. Are you excited? Has this week gone the way that you planned it or you envisioned that it will go? I hope it has. All right, people, it is the Pickup Show on 101.7 Kids FM, your family phone radio, and I am Miss Mona, the Playtime Professor. I'm not sure why I'm ringing the bell so much today. Connie! I'm not sure why I'm ringing the bell so much today, but I think I'm having a good time. I was going to drift into something else and call out somebody. Somebody called out this same person yesterday, and I want to call out the person again today. I feel like you guys just know the troublemaker of Kids FM already. Oh my goodness. Okay, so this is what happens at the Pickup Show every Thursday. First off, we have Family Insights, aka Parenting 101, and today we're going to be talking something very important. Good afternoon, Mommy Michi Michi. Good to have you join me early today. So we're doing screen time for kids below one, right? We all know that it is bad. There's no talk about it again. We know that it's not good. But the challenge is, how do we do it? How? Okay. So I have a mom who found a hack to do this. She has achieved it. And she'll be here to tell us how she did it, how she was able to figure that out. Okay? Then on the 1 o'clock hour, playtime. The Pickup says with a flip and a twist today. Okay, you don't want to miss that. A lot of fun happens on that hour. And on the 2 o'clock hour today, I'm bringing you dreamers. I'm bringing you a phoenix. Okay, not the bird. But, you know, someone who was able to reinvent themselves after what should have been their career death. I want to know more. Tune in. Don't touch that dial. Just wait until the 2 o'clock hour and you learn about the dreamer for today. Okay, one more thing we love to do is play you great, great, great music. So something happened yesterday. Yesterday wasn't my best days on the road. I mean, Cody had to scream traffic because I was on the road for about 3 hours. Who does that? Within Port Harcourt. Why? The traffic was insane. And then when I was heading back home, oh, Mommy Michi saw it. When I was heading back home, I was just in a very, very quiet, very calm mood. So I was just tired. I was just really, really tired. And then I was listening to Flower Girlie on the school bus drive. I was just enjoying her show and all of that. The songs she was playing. And then suddenly I realized I was dancing. I was wondering what was going on here. Why am I dancing? What was getting me this? And then I picked the song. Oh, you know when, you know, a song that you know, you've listened to quite a number of times and it's like, oh, nice song. And then for some reason, it just hits differently, right? Yeah. The song just hits differently. Ha! I almost packed to dance. So I'm starting the show with that song. It is one song that I'm sure you know. It's Adekunle Gold, Yinka Ayefele, and Ayuba with the song Many People. Dance, I want you to dance. The way this song is doing me, I may just play it again on our dance break, just because I really want you to dance the way I did yesterday. It's 101.7 Kids FM, and this is the

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0: Sabrina Carpenter with that one. Tomorrow starts today. Okay, people, it is officially time for Family Insights Parenting 101. All right, Family Insight time. And like I said today, we're focusing on screens. We're looking at screens, looking at screen time. And, you know, I'm not here to tell you how bad or how good screen time is. That's not what I'm here to do. I'm not telling you anything about that today. Because I'm sure you've heard a lot of talk about that. You know, in today's digital world, screens are impossible to avoid. It's either you're working with your screen or you're doing something that is screen related, from televisions to tablets to smartphones. 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
0: Yeah, many parents and many babies find themselves exposed to screens long, long, long before they can even walk or talk. You know, they are still cooing and, you know, screens are already somewhere around. Some parents actually use screens to calm a crying baby. It works, right? It helps keep them occupied while they do chores. Or sometimes they even use it to introduce educational contents, because you have a lot of educational contents these days for children. You know, just go to YouTube and get an educational video and all that and play for the child. However, health experts and child development specialists continue to raise concerns about screen exposure, especially during the first year of life. Right? Now, organizations such as World Health Organization and American Academy of Pediatrics recommend avoiding or severely limiting screen time for babies under 1 year old, except for video calls with family members. You know, these days, video calls are the way that we communicate. So, you know, there is that little exception. Question is why? Because the first year of life is a critical period for brain development. Babies learn best through human interaction, eye contact, touch, facial expressions, conversation, play, movement, you know, all the things that we do with them. Now, at the same time, modern parenting is demanding because we have lots of parents who are exhausted, who are overwhelmed, who are trying to balance childcare with work, with household responsibilities, and, you know, so many things. And this raises a very serious question. How can we do it? Is it even possible? Is it even possible? And, you know, that's 1 year is a time when the kind of things you engage the child with are not so many. So you're not thinking, oh, I can give them a coloring book to color, you know, something like that. So the question is, how do we do it? What are some things we can do as parents to try to limit screen time or maybe avoid completely in the first one year of a child's life? Right? Now, I have a guest who will be sharing with us today and telling us how she was able to do this with her child. But then, let's get back to the music. When I come back, I'll introduce my guest and we'll get talking. Let's listen to Meant to Be, Sophia the First. It's 101.7 Kids FM, where the fun never ends.

I've never seen forever. I've never seen forever in the wild. But now I'm looking in its eyes. Baby, you're my shelter.

0: to marry me. That was Jennifer Lopez, and she did that song in a movie called Marry Me. But we're not asking for marriage on this hour. It's the Pickup Show on 101.7 Kids FM. And this is Family Insights. We also love to call it Parenting 101, because this is that place where we have real conversations about real struggles that parents are going through. You know, we try to keep it as real as possible. Now, today we're discussing screen time and, you know, how screens affect children. We know this thing already. We know that screens affect children. We've been told this like 1,000 times. But a lot of times, the information that doesn't really go around is, how do we now do it? How do we stay without screens? Especially for children who are much younger, children who you cannot give books to read, you cannot give them coloring to do, you know, all of those things that you can give to older kids. So the first 1 year of a child's life, how do you ensure that you avoid screen time or you limit screen time as much as possible? I would love to hear from you, so you can start sending your messages. I have a guest who will be sharing with us how she was able to achieve this with her child. Okay, and she'll tell us, you know, her own tips and tricks and her hacks. But for you, I want you to also send me a message. All right, for now, just send those messages to 0904-956-5728. That's 0904-956-5728. Send that as a text message or as a WhatsApp message, and I'll be sure to read them. All right, hello, good afternoon. We have Mrs. Zainab Oiza Adetola joining us today. Mom of two. I mean, the last time we had a mommy boys, I think we have another mommy boys joining us today. Good afternoon.
1: Good afternoon, Mona, and hello, Kids FM. Good afternoon.
0: Yay!
1: Excited to be here.
0: We are super excited to have you join us. Okay.
1: Thank you.
0: All right, so we're just going to jump right into the conversation. Right? We're talking screen time and how you were able to manage to avoid screen time. First off, let's get it clear. Did you avoid screen time in totality for your child before one, or you limited it?
1: So up until it was one, I avoided screen time totally.
0: Wow.
1: And then from one, sort of limited it and did not get in his own tab, or what's that thing called? Yeah, it's a tab. Mm-hmm. Until it was two. So yeah, that kind of thing.
0: Okay, so what made you decide that your child will not have any screen time for the first 1 year?
1: So it was pretty much a lot of things. I had been sort of stumbled on research before I gave birth about the amount of dopamine that, you know, screen produces in the brain and how it is an addictive habit. And then it was sort of like a time also, because during my pregnancy with my first child, I sort of had a lot of time on my hands. Right, so I was home most of the time, and I saw how very difficult it can be to put down the phone. You know, it's easy when you have something else to do, like you're working or you have to go out and come back during the day. But even then, when you are trying to sleep at night and you just keep scrolling and scrolling and scrolling and scrolling. And one thing I kept asking myself all the time was, if it is this difficult for me to put down the phone, you know, and I continue to scroll and just scroll and scroll on social media or reading something, how much more harder would it be for a child who is just born, whose brain is a blank slate, right? And just filling them up with things. And that was sort of like the point where I decided that, okay, there's been research over and over again that, for what it's worth, you know, you need to avoid screen time for your child until it turns 2 year old. And just having that personal experience of the difficulty of putting down the phone sort of sealed it for me. And then another key thing I told myself was, this child has the rest of his life ahead of him. Yeah. Mm-hmm. He's going to turn 20, 30, 50, you know, and he would have the phone or technology as it evolves for all of these years. ensuring that he avoids it for the first year of his life doesn't really impact on his development in that sense. All of the benefits that he can gain in the first year, he can gain it in year two or in year three or in year four, right? Mm-hmm. So if he's technology free for that first year, it means something. And that was when I said that I would do whatever it took to make sure that my child was screen free, at least in the first year of his life. So yeah.
0: Okay. So I like that you tapped in from your own experience of your screen usage, because it is really difficult to put down the phone these days for adults. So, quick question. Does your job involve working with screens? Laptops, maybe your phone, tablets?
1: Interestingly, yes.
0: Oh.
1: I also sort of work in the events and communication sector. So, I always have to, you know, use my laptop or use my phone. Either I'm making contact, or I'm typing something, or I'm editing a document, or I'm working on this and that. There's always something going on with screens around me. So it does involve using screens a lot. And yeah, I would say yes.
0: So that must have been difficult. Tell us, what was the hardest moment during that first year when you were really, really tempted to just hand your child a phone or some screen?
1: It was extremely difficult. Because, you know, we are also in sort of like a hybrid world where you're working at home and you're also working at the office.
0: Yes.
1: Even when you go home, you mm-hmm. go with your laptop and your phone, mm-hmm. and you have to sit down. If you are with the child, you have to sit down on the dining with your laptop, and he's there just by the corner. Mm-hmm. He's watching you. He's supposed to come on the screen and things like that. And there was this time, I wouldn't say like one hard moment, but there were times that I would have to have meetings in the house, and it would just be me and my child, sometimes no caregiver around, me and him in the house, and I would need to have meetings on my laptop with him around me. You will do everything you can, feed him, dress him, keep him comfortable, and this child would still not sleep. He just wanted to be awake and active at that point in time, right? So yeah, it was always such a struggle, like, do I place him on my leg to watch the screen with me, or do I just give him a device to shut him up for the duration mm-hmm. of time that I would be on yes. screen myself, so that I don't get any interference? So that was really difficult, right? In the early months, when it was like 2, 3 months, 4 months, and still not saying much, it would have been, it was a bit easier, right? Because you could just easily sort of find ways to maybe put him on your back or put the breast in his mouth and just make him stay silent. Mm. But the older they get, when between 6 to 9 months and thereabouts, it got even more difficult, because if they want to be active, they really want to be active. So those were like very difficult moments for me in seeking my no screen time.
0: Okay. I mean, I can imagine all of that. All right. And yeah, hello to the little one there. We can hear him, her, giving us mm-hmm. their own, you know, part of this whole conversation. We love it. All right. So you mentioned caregivers. I remember one experience I had with a friend when I was none the wiser. You know, she had just had a baby. The baby was a bit grown, but below one. And, you know, I went to see the baby and I was like, oh, cute baby. And we played for a bit. And as someone who at the time had a lot of educational content on my phone, I wanted to show this child one of those such contents. And, you know, my friend just smiled and said, I have not introduced him to screens just yet. And it just hit me at that time that, oh, okay, this is actually a thing. And as someone visiting, I should have asked. I mean, instead of just trying to push my phone or push my screen in that child's face. But that was me who understood that angle. I know that a lot of, especially... Okay, let me not say African family members, but I know that there are a lot of people who will not understand that. So how has your friends, family members, caregivers reacted to your decision, or how did they react to your decision of no screen time? Did you ever feel pressured to change your mind?
1: Well, no, but with people like maybe his grandparents mm-hmm. and then my husband, there was a bit of pressure. right?
0: Oh, okay.
1: Because sometimes, yeah, your partner can sometimes see things differently in the way that you do. Not, he generally agreed with the idea that he should have no screen time up until he was 1 year.
0: Mm-hmm.
1: But there were instances when he would be like, well, it's just for a bit to keep him, to take his attention away from us. And you just have to put your foot down and be like, no screen time means no screen time.
0: Mm.
1: If we give him this one time, and we give him then another time, to break the rule of no screen time, right?
0: Mm-hmm.
1: And then with grandparents, you are just a bit careful because you don't want to offend them.
0: Yeah.
1: And you know that they mean well, of course, they are grandparents, right? So they're sort of like your own parents too. Mm. So it was a bit hard to say no. But sort of having the conversation with them ahead helped, in the sense that we were just very clear on, oh, we are not giving you phone and screens yet, and we don't want to do that because of, you know, we want to maximize his development at this stage of his life. So having that conversation before he went to visit them, or before we go for our own family events, helped to set boundary. And everybody just knew that my child is not allowed the screen in front of him for any reason at all. If you have to use your screen, please use it where this child is not around or would not be, so that it doesn't impact the experience at all. You just have to put it down and make it clear that it is a key area of caring for this child. Do not use your screen. Like, it's a non-negotiable aspect of raising him. And sort of when everybody gets that memo that not giving your child a screen is not negotiable, they come on board with the program and sort of just go with it.
0: Mm.
1: So it's sort of it largely depends on you, the parents, putting your foot down and saying no. I know that you mean well, in a kind way, of course.
0: Mm-hmm.
1: I know that you mean well, but this is also about the development of this child, and doing this helps us to maximize ways that we can grow and develop at this stage of life. So yeah, that was sort of what worked for us when we said no screen time for this beautiful young man.
0: Okay, I like the beautiful young man part. Okay,
1: yeah.
0: So I'm trying to wrap up quickly because I can hear that your attention is needed by another beautiful young child. But before I let you go, did you notice any difference? Do you think that limiting screen time for your child for the first 1 year, did it help in any way? Did you notice any difference?
1: Maybe yes. So I'm a bit hesitant to answer this question because development is also relative to each child individually, in the sense that children have different abilities, the ways that they grow, that, you know, adults are also friends, and the things that they can do.
0: Ooh,
1: so
0: you don't want to say that.
1: Can you hear me?
0: Okay, I can hear you now.
1: Great. So I was trying to say that I'm a bit hesitant to say that I noticed the difference like quietly, because I had not given birth before this, having my first, right?
0: Mm-hmm.
1: So I didn't have like a child to compare with that is my own and say that, well, I did screen time for this one and I didn't do screen time for this one, so this is the difference. And if you're comparing with like other parents, it's very hard to face that trap of saying that your child is the best or this or that, when it is just basically like different development milestone for each child relative to their unique situation, right? But
0: mm-hmm.
1: what I can tell you for free is that as many parents do with this is a child who would not know, who would not accept when it takes the screen away from them.
0: Mm.
1: They throw tantrums, not take no for an answer, they're very edgy when they don't have screens, things like that. With my child, who is now 3 years old, I can tell you that he knows how to have conversations.
0: Mm.
1: He knows how to take no for an answer. If you tell him that you have, because he's using screens now, he's turned 3 and he has his own tablet. If you tell him that you have that screen for only 1 hour, he has it for only 1 hour and he's totally fine and would go drop it when the 1 hour time is up.
0: Wow,
1: if
0: no
1: you
0: tantrums.
1: Tell him that, you know, yeah, no tantrums at all. And then another beautiful thing is, it can play by himself. Many parents underestimate the importance of having a child who can sit down on his own with his toys, maybe his car, his doll, his teddy bear, whatever it is that he's playing with, his building blocks, and have actual conversation with these items. You know, they are just things, right? But because the child is still developing, they usually have conversation about the car is going, where are you to eat that, do this, do that. My son does self-play very well and actively. He can be on it for hours, which is a beautiful thing because it is a part of development for children at that stage. So when you take away screen, you give the children more time to play by themselves, to explore their environment, to be curious about the things around them, and to have real conversations with adults in the house and, you know, around them. And that is so is such an important thing, because you are building the child's motor skills, you are building their conversational skills, you are building their interpersonal relationship skills, right? And you are also teaching them that they don't have to, you are taking away that sedentary, just sit down in a place and watch the

0: down there or put him on her back and do her thing, and it was fine. He grew up like that without screen. So if they can do it, or if they did it, then we can do it, and we just have to take each day at a time and figure out what works at this time. Something important that I would like to mention before I land on this point is, as parents, our own habits matter too. And one thing that I can tell you that would really help is having a screen time guide for yourself. As much as you can, when you are around the child, or when you are engaging with them, maybe you are feeding them, you are changing them, you are playing with them.
1: Can you give me your screen? Give me a minute, please. Just a minute.
2: 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Let's play.
1: Okay, go ahead and land on that point. Sorry about that.
0: Yes, that's fine. So having your own screen guide sort of helps, because children at the end of the day will copy by example, and if you are with your phone all the time, they also want to be with their phone all the time. So one very good tip that you can walk away with from this conversation is, when you are with your child, when you are around them, put the screen away and actually engage with them, play with them with their toys, and they would also learn to play with these things by themselves and know that it is totally fine to be without the screen.
1: Okay, then. Thank you so much. I have to let you go. I wish that we had more time, because I have some more questions I would have loved to explore. Oh, but then the time is never our friend on this show. I don't know what we did to it. I don't know how we can make time our friend, but then it's okay. Thank you so much for sharing with us. So what's one thing you want to leave us with? I know you mentioned putting your phone away. Is that going to be like your parting shot on this show today? Or you have something else that you just want all parents with kids below one, or, you know, expecting to have a child one day, to have in at the back of their mind as regards screen time and avoiding screen time for the first 1 year of life?
0: Yes, I would like to say that, dear mom, dear dad, I know it can be difficult, and for some of us, you are doing the very best that you can. It's okay to take it one day at a time. Don't feel guilty if you have given your child screen or you have cursed to give them screen. Just take it easy on yourself. Do the best that you can, and keep trying. You know, you can fall 7 times and just try again until you get it right. So, yeah.
1: All right. Thank you so much. Thank you so much, Mrs. Zainab Adetola. We are really delighted to have had this very insightful conversation with you today. I'm sure that I'll bring you back.
0: It's been a pleasure being on this conversation, and I do look forward to, you know, speaking to you again.
1: I'm sure we'll definitely bring you back to, you know, talk, have another conversation on parenting insights. All right, then. Have yourself a great day.
0: And you too. Bye.
1: All right. Bye. Okay, that one was fun. That was fun. And I love how practical she got. That's what we love to do on Parenting 101, because we want to know the exact tips. What are the tricks? And for me, one thing I'm taking away is, you know, that part about giving yourself as the parent some screen time guide, right? Giving yourself some screen time guide and just limiting screen time for yourself as well. Yeah, I think that's a huge hack, because if you limit screen time for yourself as well, then it's easier to, you know, just have conversations and play with the child. That's what I think, and that's what she said. Thank you so much for doing this hour with me. So I'll still check some of your messages on the 1 o'clock hour if they come in late. Just a few though. Thank you, Mommy Michi, for being here. I can see your messages. Thank you so much. I'm so sorry I couldn't take your calls on this hour, but then I will take calls on the 1 o'clock hour, because on the 1 o'clock hour, we play! Playtime! So, here is something I want you to do right now. I want you to save this number. Yeah, we have a new number because we want to accommodate more of your calls. So, save this number. We're going to be using it on the 1 o'clock hour. 0902-437-0000. That's 0902-437-0000. All right. I'll see you on the 1 o'clock hour. Oh, I was going to play right here by

0: Brandy, but I'm saying that if I start playing that song now, it's not even going to play for long. So we'll start the 1 o'clock hour with that song. In the meantime, let's listen to what Letter C has to say. It's 101.7 Kids FM, your family fun radio.
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1: All right, avocado bro. That's what they say when they want to do some magic tricks. We don't have magic tricks on this hour. We just have some good fun. It's playtime on 101.7 Kids FM, your family fun radio. And I am Miss Mona, the Playtime Professor. We are happy to play. We love to scream once it's playtime. Because it's that time when we just unwind and have a great time. And on this hour, we're going to have our dance break. That time when we just stop everything we're doing. Stand up and dance. Get up and dance. Maybe we'll listen to that one. We'll dance that one on the hour. Or at that time, at 1:30, right? So just in case, you know, work is dragging today or whatever you're doing is just dragging. And you're looking for some sort of inspiration, something to get you through. At 1:30, we're just going to dance. We're going to let everything go and dance, then get back to it. I'm sure it'll make you feel better. So keep your fingers crossed and let's look forward to that one. Now, on this hour, we are playing the game, The Peak Up Says. The Peak Up Says you should do something. The Peak Up will be telling you to do a lot of things. And on a normal day, you will do them. But today, we're twisting it. We're flipping it. So you do something else. We did it last week, and it was so funny. It was so funny. It was such way. I mean, I had such a good laugh. I had such a great time. And I'm sure you're going to have fun today as well. Whether you're calling or you're just listening and having, you know, help, letting us help you have a great day, right? You're definitely going to have a great time on this hour. Again, I want you to save this number, okay? We have a new line and I want you to save it so that you can call us. There is number, just in case you're trying to get through the other numbers and it's not going through. You're like, I just want to call. Why is it? This is another number you can try. 0902-437-0000. That's 0902-437-0000. How it's done, done, done. That's the song coming right up. Huntrix, take a listen.

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1: I'll swim up to his castle, then Flounder will splash around to get his attention, and then
2: down
1: we'll go...
2: Down here is your home. Ariel, listen to me. The human world, it's a mess.

0: Okay, people, it is time now for us to play. Okay. It is time for us to play. I love to play. Do you love to play too? Yeah, it's 101.7 Kids FM, the Pickup Show, and we are doing playtime on this hour. It is 17 minutes past 1 o'clock. I was waiting for the seconds to just get to 00. 17 minutes past 1 o'clock, and we are doing the game called The Pickup Says. The Pickup Says. That's like a version of Simon Says, right? But we are flipping it. Usually, when the pickup says you should do something, you would do it. Now, when the pickup says do something, you're going to do something, but not what the pickup says you should do. So, for example, the pickup says, say your name. Kids FM, that's not my name. My name is Miss Mona, the Playtime Professor. I said something right, but not my name. Or the pickup says, say Kids FM, meow. You're going to do something, anything. But not what the pickup says you should do. Okay, so that's the flip. That's what we're doing today. Now, if the pickup does not say and you do, then you're out of the game. So there are two ways you can be out of the game today. First, if you do exactly what the pickup says you should do, you're going to be out. Or if you do what the pickup doesn't say you should do. Oh, there's a third one. The third one is if you don't do anything when the pickup says. So the pickup says, say your name. Because you know that you're not supposed to say your name, you're supposed to say something else. You don't keep quiet and not say anything. But you say, no way. Yeah. You'll be out of the game. You're going to hear the wrong buzzer sound that tells you you're out of the game. Oh, no, that's not the wrong buzzer. It's my wrong buzzer. This is the correct buzzer. When you do it right and we say you're correct, you've done well, then you hear this. Mm-hmm. That tells you, yeah, you're good. That's how it's done. That's how it's done, done, done. And then you get a round of applause. But if you do not do that, then you're going to hear boom. I'm not sure my wrong buzzer wants you to see it today. It doesn't want me to give anybody the wrong buzzer today. So I'm just going to hope that nobody gets the answer wrong. Or everybody can play this game with me just right. 0201-226-3352 or 0201-226-3353 are the numbers to call. But then we have a brand new number. You can also call 0908. Oh my God, that's 8437-0000. That's 0908-437-0000. I'm gonna say that number again and say it slowly so you can save it. It's our new number. It's a new Kids FM number, so save this one as well, just in case you call the 0201 numbers and they don't go through and you're like, oh, but I want to call. This is another number. We're giving you a new option, right? Because we love to hear from you. Okay, so the number again is 0908-437-0000. So it ends in four zeros. 0000. 0908-437-0000. Okay, I've got my first call. Let's see who it is. Did you just flash? Like, hey, let me see if the number is working. The number is working, of course. All right, so call me and let's play. Hello?
1: Hello?
0: Hi, good afternoon.
1: Good afternoon.
0: What's your name?
1: My name is Nicole.
0: Hi, Nicole. Nicole, where are you calling from?
1: I'm coming from Unity Estate.
0: Okay, Nicole, thank you for calling on our new number. Nicole, are you ready to play?
1: Yes, and it's my first time calling.
0: No way! What do we do now? It's her first time calling. We'll give you our special Chinese gong and play you a trumpet and give you a round of applause. That's our special way of saying welcome to the Peacup Show, Nicole. All right, Nicole, are you ready to play?
1: Yes, let's play.
0: Great. Remember that the rules are very simple. When the pickup says you should do something, you're supposed to do something else, okay? And okay. If the pickup doesn't say, then you don't do. So let's go. Nicole, the pickup says, say your name. Nicole! Nicole, you're supposed to do something else.
1: Okay.
0: Please turn off your radio set.
1: I'm turning off.
0: Great. So when the pickup says you should say something or do something, you have to do something, but a different thing from what the pickup says you should do, okay?
1: Okay.
0: And then if I don't say the pickup says, and I say you should do something, and you do anything at all, then you're out of the game.
1: Okay.
0: All right, so let's go again. The pickup says, quack like a duck.
1: Meow.
0: The pickup says, roar like a lion. Meow like a cat. I got you, Nicole. I didn't say the pickup says. So you were out of the game. But then, you know what? You can call me and play again.
1: Okay, please. My sister wants to talk.
0: All right, my sister. Hello, Nicole's sister.
1: Hello.
0: Hi, what's your name?
1: My name is Michelle.
0: Hi, Michelle. Oh, Michelle, it's good to have you join us today. Michelle, are you ready to play?
1: Yes,
0: let's play. Good. Yes, let's play. All right, so let's do this. Michelle, the pickup says, cry like a baby. Oh, no. See that call drop? That's sad. I wanted to talk to Michelle. Michelle, do call back, okay? I really want to talk to you. So that's how it happens. Easy peasy, lemon squeezy. 0908-437-0000 is the number to call. That's 0908-437-0000. Okay, I need to get back to the music now. When I come back, I'll take your calls. I can see those calls coming in. Yes, just give me some few minutes. Let's go listen to some good music, and then I will come back to take your calls. All right, so let's listen to, what should we listen to? Don't worry, I'm gonna play something good. Just take a listen.
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0: on that one. 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This is where the fun never ends. And we're having fun on this hour. Playtime! Okay. It's almost 1:30, which means we need to go dance. But let's see. I want to grab one call, then we'll go back to the music and dance. Right? Let's have our dance break. Now, the number to call is 0908-437-0000. And someone is saying, Miss Mona, are you sure you're not mistaken? No, I'm not. It's a new number. That's why you should save it, okay? It's Kids FM's new number. No, don't discard the other numbers. We're having this one in addition to the other ones we have. This is just so that we can get as many more calls as possible. We can reach more of you, okay? So save this number as well. 0908-437-0000. Hello.
1: Hello, my name is Michelle Chidoke-Wobo. I'm 9 years old.
0: Oh my goodness, Michelle! I could talk to you all day. I love your energy.
1: It's the first time I'm calling. Oh. I'm so excited.
0: I'm so excited too. I'm really excited to have you. You know what I do to those who call me for the first time on the pickup show? I play them a Chinese gong. And then I play a trumpet for them again. And I give them a round of applause.
1: Yay!
0: Okay, that's saying welcome to the P-Cup show. All right, Michelle, are you ready to play?
1: Yes, I'm playing.
0: Okay, yes, let's play. That's what we say.
1: Yes, let's play.
0: Great. Okay, so remember that you cannot do exactly what I ask you to do, what pickup says you should do. You have to do something else, okay? But if okay. I don't say the pickup says and you do it, then it means you're out of the game. Okay?
1: Okay.
0: All right, Michelle. Please turn off your radio set.
1: I'm sorry, sir.
0: All right, Michelle, the pickup says talk like a robot.
1: What did you say?
0: The pickup says, talk like a robot.
1: I want to say hello.
0: The pickup says, say, I love Kids FM.
1: What do you say?
0: The pickup says, say, I love Kids FM.
1: I love my mom.
0: The pickup says, cough twice. Say your name.
1: Nicole.
0: I got you. So you weren't supposed to say anything because I didn't say the pickup says.
1: Oh,
0: but thank you for calling, Michelle. You did very well.
1: My sister is here.
0: Your sister, another sister.
2: Yeah. Hello, my name is Gianna Chidoke-Wobo. I'm so excited to talk to you guys.
0: Oh my God, I've got all three sisters. You get your own space.
1: She's the last born.
0: Oh, the last born, Brianna. Brianna, yes. You get a big, big, big round of applause for calling me.
2: I'm 6 years old, sorry.
0: Aww. And I love how they say
2: Happy
0: their names.
2: Oh, it's, I love her for Children's Day because we went every day.
0: Oh, okay. So you went somewhere else. That's okay. Yes. We're going to have another event and you'll come, right?
2: Yes.
0: Mommy Mitchell says she loves you. She loves the way you speak. All of you, all three of you.
2: I love you too.
0: Aw. All right, Brianna, are you ready to play?
2: Yes, let's play.
0: Okay. I love your energy, by the way. Brianna, yes. The pickup says, say your name. Brianna, did you hear me?
2: No.
0: Okay, the pickup says, say your name.
2: I love you.
0: The pickup says, say the pickup show.
2: Where are you?
0: The pickup says, bark like a dog.
2: Meow.
0: Bark like a dog again.
2: Meow.
0: Oh, you did. I got you too. I got you too. I didn't say the pickup says that time. So you see, you're out of the game too.
2: Oh, Mamma Mia.
0: She says, oh, Mamma Mia. Oh my God, I love all three of you. You guys are amazing. You girls are amazing. This is a big round of applause to the three of you. Thank you for calling.
2: Hello.
0: Thank you for calling. Hi.
2: Hello.
0: Hi. Is this another person again?
2: No, it's Michelle.
0: Oh, Michelle again. Michelle.
2: Yes. I want to try again.
0: Michelle, you have to call me back to try again, okay?
2: Okay.
0: Well, thank you for calling. Bye.
2: Bye.
0: Bye. Bye. Okay. All right, that was fun. That was a lot of fun. My name is Miss Muna, the Playtime Professor. Thank you so much for coming. Oh, they're so sweet. I love how they say their names. You know, full introduction. And very clearly. You don't have to start saying, what did you say? What did you say? What did you say your name? Very, very clearly. Beautiful. Well done, Mommy and Daddy. Because I know it was Mommy and Daddy who groomed you, right? Yes, well done, Mommy and Daddy. But I want us to dance now, right? So let's take a quick break and go dance. Get up and dance. That's what I want to start with. Because I want you to get up and dance. All of you, get up and dance. It's LOL Surprise. 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Playtime happening right here on The Pickup Show.

0: break today. Did you take a break to dance? I hope you did. I hope you didn't just waste those songs. Great songs. That was Soda Pop, Sadja Boys. We love to dance to that one. And I hope you danced to it. All right, let's get back to answering questions. Or playing the game, the pickup says. 0201-226-3352 or 0201-226-3353 are the numbers to call. But yeah, we have a brand new number. 0908-437-0000. Save that number and call us anytime. Anytime we're on air. Hello.
1: Good afternoon.
0: Good afternoon. What's your name?
1: Casey.
0: Could you say your name again, please?
1: Casey.
0: Casey.
1: Yes.
0: Casey. Oh my God. Are you the Casey who helped us with our story yesterday?
1: Yes.
0: Yay. This is a round of applause for you. Thank you. For being a story maker yesterday. That was such a brilliant story we put together.
1: Yes.
0: All right, Casey. Are you ready to play?
1: Yes, please.
0: Yes, let's play. So the rules of the game, the pickup says you cannot do what the pickup says you should do, but you have to do something. Now, if the pickup does not say and you do it, then you're out of the game. So far, no one has won on this game. I've been winning. But let's see if you can be the first to win.
1: Okay.
0: All right, Casey. The pickup says, say the pickup show. The pickup says, say your name. The pickup says roar like a lion. Bark like a dog. Casey, I didn't say the pickup says bark like a dog.
1: Yeah.
0: I caught you. Thank you so much for calling, Casey.
1: Yeah.
0: Oh, okay. My God. I love how very tricky this one is. But I want you to call me again and play again, okay? They usually say third time is the charm, but maybe second time for you will be the charm. And you'll get it correctly. Yeah, I had to add those twists because you guys, you've just been getting all the answers correctly. Oh, I mean, whenever we play this game, you always win. And I was looking for a way to win too. And I found one. Hello? Hello? I cannot hear a thing. Okay, you may need to call me back, okay? All right, call me back. Remember that we have a brand new number. You can call that as well. That's 0908-437-0000. I want you to save that number and call it anytime you want to reach Kids FM, because it is our new Kids FM number. We're using it alongside the other numbers you already have. So no need to go deleting any number. Just add this one to what you have already. So if you call the first one and it's busy or it's not going through, just try this one, okay? That's 0908-437-0000. All right, I want to play with one more person or two more people before I run on this hour. On the 2 o'clock hour, I have somebody really exciting that I want to talk about. I really, really, really want to talk about this person. He's someone who, 2 o'clock hour, we do dreamers, right? Now, our dreamer for today is someone who reinvented himself, just like the phoenix. So the phoenix is that bird that gets old, so old, and then it burns, and then it has some sort of rebirth from its own ashes. Now, this person's story is, you know, he's some sort of career phoenix, because something happened along the line in his career, and he got to that point where everyone would have thought that the career was dead. There's nothing to do about this again. But he found a way to reinvent himself and went into another field and became super successful in that as well. So you want to stick around for the 2 o'clock hour where I bring you dreamers. In the meantime, we're still playing the Peacup Says. On the Peacup Show, it's playtime happening right now. So let's see who wants to play with me. 0201-226-3352 or 0201-226-3353. Or, yes, there's another number, 0908-437-0000. I can see your calls coming in, but they keep dropping. All right, so you may want to try this number. I can see, I mean, I've taken a couple of calls, but they just keep dropping. So try this number, 0908-437-0000. That's four zeros. 0908-437-0000. That's my robot voice. All right, call the number and let's play. Do we have text messages here? No, don't call the 0904 number. Okay, let's leave that one for text messages today. Call any of the other numbers, any of the other three I just reeled out. Or better still, call our new number, our brand new number, 0908-437-0000. Okay, so I want to listen to this song again. We're supposed to dance to it, but I thought we should dance to something different. It is Adekunle Gold, Yinka Ayefele, and Ayuba with the song Many People. Let's go dance, and I'll be back.

BTS and that one, BTS Halsey with the song Boy With Love. Thank you so much, people, for doing Playtime with me. I had such a great time. Oh, thank you so much to everyone who called. See, just, you know, in case you had the wrong buzzer today, don't worry, not to worry. We're going to play this game again next week, Thursday. I'm sure you're going to come prepared, right? You will come prepared, ready to win Miss Muna. Today I won. I feel good. I feel good because every other week you guys win. I had today. Okay, people, the show is not over. The pickup show is not over. Dreamers come up on the 2 o'clock hour. And then after that, Bongo Kids, and then Flower Girl Lily will take you all the way to 6. So a lot still in stock, but I'm still here with Dreamers on the

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a reason. Ooh, so many reasons. So many reasons. But I'll give you one because you can. Welcome to Dreamers on 101.7 Kids FM. This is the Peak Up Show. On this hour, we do something called Dreamers. Yes, it's 4 minutes past 2 o'clock. I am Miss Mona, the Playtime Professor, and I've got a question for you. Have you ever had a dream that didn't work out the way you expected? What was that dream and what did you learn from it? If you don't want to tell me the dream, that's okay. But tell me, what did you learn from that dream? Something that you really, really, really wanted. You know, you've dreamt of this thing for a very long time, but it didn't work out the way you expected. What did you learn from it? I have another question for you. So if you don't want to answer the first question, here's another question for you. If your biggest goal suddenly became impossible, what would you do next? So you have this big goal, this big thing you're looking forward to, this big dream, and something happened and that thing became impossible. What would you do next? All right, our dreamer for today is someone who found a way to reinvent himself. He had his big dream just shatter in front of him. But somehow, he was able to bounce back. I'll tell you all about this dreamer and why this person has made it on our list today, our list of dreamers. But let's go listen to Stray Kids sing the song Phoenix. I've said Phoenix like a billion times on the show today because this dreamer just reminds me of a phoenix, that bird that gets old and burns down and, you know, it bursts into flames, it dies, and it rises up from its ashes, like it gets a rebirth from its own ashes. Ooh. Stray Kids, Phoenix, take a listen. It's the Peak Up Show on 101.7.

I'm gonna fall with you, girl. Ha ha. What I'm involved is deeper than the Masons, baby, baby, and it ain't no secret. My fans from Cuba, but American Idol, getting money like secrets. Put on my life, baby. I can make you feel right, baby. I can't promise tomorrow, but I promise tonight.

Give Me Everything. That's the Kids Bop Kids version. Let's talk about our dreamer. His name is Leland Melvin. Leland Melvin, as in L-E-L-A-N-D, Melvin. As a young boy growing up in the U.S., Leland Melvin loved both sports and science. How do you even mix those two? Sports and science. Anyway, he loved both. He excelled in school and became a talented football player. His hard work earned him a football scholarship to university, where he studied chemistry and later earned a master's degree in engineering. Now, after university, his biggest dream came true. Guess what? He was signed by a professional American football team, and he seemed destined for a successful career in the sports that he loved. Imagine being in love with football and getting signed. So he was talented, and yeah, that worked for him. And that would have been an amazing story, right? But no, his story did not end there. Everything changed when he had a severe injury during training, and it damaged his hearing and ended his football career before it truly began. That's sad. And just like that, that dream, the dream he had worked towards for years, the dream that, you know, he was very talented for, was gone. And the truth is, many people would have given up. I mean, tell me, if you were Melvin, would you have given up? Because I think I'll totally understand somebody giving up after this. He had worked so hard for this. He was so talented at it. During training, he had an injury and it damaged his hearing. And that was the end of that career. Because how do you want to be a footballer if you cannot hear and, you know, listen to instructions? He had a whistle and all of those things. Ooh. But Leland made a decision that would change his life forever. Instead of allowing disappointments to define him, he turned to what had always fascinated him as a child: science and engineering. So he took a job as an engineer and began working on advanced technology projects. Then he set his sights on something even bigger, something that seemed almost impossible. Leland decided that he wanted to become an astronaut. Now, becoming an astronaut is one of the most competitive achievements in the world, really. Because how many people have you seen fly to space? Thousands of people apply, and very, very few people are selected. And Leland had already suffered a hearing injury that could have ended his chances before they even began. And there were lots of questions. Would he overcome the setback and reach space? Or would another obstacle stand in his way? Well, after his football career, you know, after he poured all of that energy into engineering, worked on cutting-edge technology projects, he eventually applied to NASA. Now, the competition was intense. Competition was intense because very few people get admitted, right? However, his determination paid off. Because in 1998, NASA selected him as an astronaut. Oh, NASA is National Aeronautics and Space Administration. It's an independent agency of the U.S. federal government responsible for
the nation's civilian space program and aeronautics research. Okay, so that's where he applied, and he got selected as an astronaut. Now, there were years of training. Then in 2008, he achieved what many people dream of. He traveled to space aboard the Space Shuttle Atlantis. And a year later, he returned to space on another mission aboard Space Shuttle Discovery. Now, during his two space missions, he spent more than 565 hours in space, helping to build and support the International Space Station, one of humanity's greatest scientific achievements. But his impact didn't even stop there. Lyndon Melvin later became NASA's Associate Administrator for Education, helping inspire students to pursue careers in science, technology, engineering, and mathematics. One of his most famous photographs features him smiling in his NASA uniform alongside his two rescue dogs. So what are some things that Leland has achieved that makes him our dreamer for today? First, he was a successful professional footballer. He was successful until he had that injury. Then he got selected as a NASA astronaut in 1998. He flew on two space shuttle missions. He spent more than 565 hours in space. He helped support construction and operation of International Space Station. He served as NASA's Associate Administrator for Education. And he became a global advocate for science, education, and perseverance. So what's the point of this today, Dreamer? Never let one disappointment convince you that your future is over. Sometimes, your greatest achievement is waiting beyond your greatest setback. So what was that thing that happened that made you feel like, oh, my life is over. There's nothing I can do again. This is the only thing I had talent for. This is the only thing I could really, really do. What was that thing? You have the story of Leland Melvin to reassure you that it isn't over. There's always a way out, and there's always something bigger, something greater that is waiting. I Won't Give Up is the song I want to play for you next by Jason Mars. And I'll be back to wrap up the show today. Take a listen.

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0: Shakira with Try Everything. What a way to end the show today. Thank you, people, for hanging out with me from 12 o'clock, where I brought you Family Insights, Parenting 101. We saw how we can manage screen time for babies below one, right? I hope you picked something from there. I hope you picked a hack that will be useful for you. Whether you have a baby now or later, or you can even tell somebody, oh, I learned this on Kids FM, right? On the 1 o'clock hour, we played on Playtime, where we had the Peacock Says, nobody won me today, and I'm happy, very happy. But then you get your chance next week, Thursday, okay? And on this 2 o'clock hour, we brought you Dreamers. We saw the life of Leland Melvin, who was a professional American footballer, had an injury that ended his football career, and went on to become an astronaut who has been to space twice. That is big. That is big, big, big deal. Yeah. And I put up his picture on our Twitter page. Yeah, so you can go on Twitter and see that we're very active on social media. Our Twitter account is KidsFMNG. That's same for Facebook and TikTok, KidsFMNG. On Instagram, we're at kids.fm.ng. And YouTube, it's KidsFM Nigeria. I've got to go, people. You can find me on Instagram at @the_MissMuna. That's @the_MissMuna. Ubongo Kids comes right up. And right after that, Flower Girl Lily will bring you the school bus drive. It's 101.7 Kids FM, where the fun never ends. 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
3: Hello, friends. Welcome back to Cocoto Village. Oh, it appears we're at the animal school today. Is that Mama Ndegia here?
4: Today we're going to have a debate, and the topic will be, does our education help us to become innovators? Now divide yourselves into two groups. Each group should have a minimum of 5 animals.
3: Mama Ndegia has her back turned to the class. Oh dear, there are only 3 animals in class today. 2 chicks and Tiny Temple. How can they divide themselves? Mama Ndege sure did not expect that when she faced the class.
4: Oh, where are the others?
3: Tiny Temple, the chicks, and Mama Ndege seeing Gedere driving his car, carrying fruits, and Richie Rabbit carrying a hoe outside. Maybe they're too busy to be in class.
5: Let's have the debate in the evening. The other animals will be back from work by then.
6: But it will be dark.
4: We'll just have to do a written debate. Write whether you think the education you get helps you to become innovative. Argue your points, and I'll review them tomorrow.
3: The period is over, and the animals are just about to leave. Mama Ndege is so disappointed that even her chicks and Toto Tembo notice.
5: If we could find a light, then we could debate with everyone in the evening.
6: Good idea. Mama will be so happy. But where can we get a light?
5: We need electricity.
3: Electricity? In the forest? Where will you get that? Oh, wow. The chicks found something in the classroom.
5: Whoa! An extension cable. Good idea.
3: The extension cable is so long and heavy for the chicks to carry on their own, so Tiny Tembo carries it. But how can the extension cable help them?
5: But where do we plug it in?
6: Lucky the cable is so long, we can plug it in somewhere else where there is electricity.
3: Oh, we're in the village now, right at Kiduchu's house. It appears that our Kokotoa friends are watching football. I hear some cheering. Can you?
7: Go, go, go, go, go!
3: The kids are distracted with the football. Tiny Tembo and the chicks go in the house right into Kiduchu's room. Even Baba Kiduchu doesn't notice as they walk right past him as he is busy shaving his beard. Tiny Tembo plugs the extension in the socket and guides the chicks out through a window. And no one sees them.
7: Go, go, go! Go!
8: Oh, no. kids are too engrossed in the match. As they watch, the power goes off.
9: Ah!
8: In his room, Baba Kiduchu is puzzled because his shaver stopped. His face is shaved on one side.
10: Oh!
5: It's only off at your house, Kiduchu.
8: Quite the observation you have, Koba. He is already at the window. His friends join him there, looking at the neighborhood that has power.
5: Where can we watch the rest of the match?
11: They were so close!
12: I wonder if they scored on that attack.
5: What bad luck! Kiduchu's house is the only one with a satellite, but no electricity. What's this?
8: I think Koba just discovered the animal's cable running along the sitting room.
5: An extension cable!
12: Where did it come from?
11: Let's go find out!
8: The kids follow after the cable all the way into the forest. They're almost at the school now.
5: This cable is so long.
13: Maybe it doesn't have an end.
8: Oh my, just a few steps ahead, they see Tiny Tembo and the chicks. Boy, they look quite frazzled.
12: Oh my, what happened?
5: What's with your feathers? We were trying to bring electricity to our school.
6: Then the cable fell into the water.
5: I felt all tingly.
6: My feathers were standing right up. Straight.
5: That's what caused electricity to go off at Kiduchu's house.
13: You better leave the extension cable.
5: Never touch any kind of cables or wires when they're in water or wet. But we need electricity.
11: For what?
5: We want to have a debate, but most of the animals are busy during the day, so they can only come to school at night.
6: But at night it's dark and we don't have electricity. If we manage to bring electricity, Mama will be so happy.
13: We brought electricity to our school. We can help bring electricity to the forest.
12: Koba, that won't be easy. Where do we even start?
13: By finding the school a source of electricity.
5: But that's what we were trying to do.
13: Well, that didn't work. We need to figure out why the extension cable caused the power outage at Kiduchu's house.
5: And then find a better and safer way to get electricity to your school.
12: You three had better go and rest.
11: Yeah.
12: You've been through a lot today.
13: We'll find a way to bring you electricity.
8: The half-shaven Baba Kiduchu is working on the main switch as the kids return to the house. He is taking electricity seriously. He's even wearing hand gloves when handling the wires. He sees the cable wire and traces it to Kiduchu's room. Just as he unplugs it, the kids enter the room.
10: Don't worry, kids. We'll soon have the electricity again. It looks like someone was trying to borrow electricity from us. Their cable must have a problem, so the breaker switched off the power.
5: We found the end of the cable in a puddle in the forest.
10: Ah, that's why the circuit breaker switched off. I've unplugged the cable from the socket now. Hopefully now I'll be able to switch the circuit breaker back on.
12: Baba, what are the gloves for?
10: Electricity is a big topic. You know, electricity is a type of energy that can travel. For electricity to travel, it needs a complete loop to follow through, called a circuit.
12: A circuit?
10: Yes. A circuit is a closed path that allows electricity to flow from one point to another. The circuit enables electricity to enter our house and be used to power different things, like the kettle for boiling water, the lights, the TV, even the iron. Electricity can travel through our bodies too, and cause injuries, sometimes even cause the heart to stop beating. That is called electrocution. That's why I wear these special rubber gloves, because they prevent the electricity from flowing through my body. Remember, not all gloves stop electricity flow, and sometimes even gloves aren't enough.
12: Okay, but you could have just said that your gloves prevent electrocution. There was no need to tell us the whole story. We're going to miss the rest of the game.
5: But wait, why did the electricity go off?
10: Aha!
8: Oh, Kiduchu is exasperated at Kibena's question. She really does want to go back into the game.
10: Come on, I can show you.
8: Baba Kiduchu is showing the kids the main switch or circuit breaker.
10: Houses with electricity have a system to manage the flow of electricity. The role of this here circuit breaker is to control the flow of the electricity for the safety of the house. Sometimes the electrical circuits have a problem, like when that cable fell into the water. that caused unexpected changes in flow of electricity in the circuit. So the circuit breaker switched the power off.
12: But how?

0: The switch creates a space in the circuit. That means the electricity can't flow through and complete the circuit. So the circuit is broken.
1: But how did the water cause a change in the circuit?
2: This all sounds fascinating to the kids, except for Kiduchu, of course.
0: Water carries particles that electricity can travel through. So the electricity can travel through the water. The circuit breaker detects that there is a change in the flow of electricity and switches off. You cannot switch it back on until you fix the problem that was causing the surge. In this case, until you unplug the cable from the socket.
3: And that's why any electrical wire getting wet is very dangerous. Don't touch the water and don't touch the wire.
0: Exactly!
1: So...
2: Oh boy, more questions. Kiduchu really thought the topic was closed.
0: Ask away.
1: We need electricity, but it can be dangerous if it travels through our bodies. We can't wear gloves everywhere. How can you use electricity safely?
0: Good question. I remember there was a song we used to sing when I was a kid, when they brought electricity to the village for the first time. Let me teach you the song. It'll help you. It goes like this.
2: Oh, a song. Fascinating, but not for Kiduchu. Go, go.

0: Nice song.
1: Nice song.
2: I knew you'd like it.
3: I have another question.
0: Guys, we're missing the football match.
3: You just go and watch the match. I want to learn more about electricity.
2: Great. Let's discuss while I finish shaving. The next thing you need to know about are conductors.
4: Hey, Baraka is already back at the TV watching the match, and Kiduchu joins him eagerly.
0: They're in second half. Whoa, 2-0. Guys, what did we promise Tiny Tembo and the chicks?
4: Whoa, even I forgot about that. Baraka and Kiduchu remain unfazed.
0: We'll help them after the match.
5: It will be dark by then. We won't be able to do anything.
0: Koba is the one who promised them, and he's learning about electricity right now. Wait till the match is over, then we'll go. Let's go, Amani. They'll find us when they're ready.
4: Kibena, Amani, Tiny Tembo, and the chicks are in the class in the forest having a discussion.
6: We know that electricity can travel. That's why we tried to use the cable so we could have electricity travel from Kiduchu's house to the forest school.
5: But we need to find a different source of electricity.
4: As they pondered on this, they heard wind blowing from the rustling of the trees up ahead.
5: Koba created a wind turbine. We can try to create one too.
6: We don't have enough wind in the forest to use wind power because of all the trees.
4: Oh, good point, Tiny Tembo.
0: The video banda guy uses solar energy.
5: There's no way we can get enough sunlight to use solar energy to create electricity here.
7: Exactly. There's too many trees.
5: We can't use electricity from home, and we can't use wind or solar energy.
4: As Amani talks, a bee flies right up to her and she panics. Amani is so scared that she starts running about, but she trips on a stone and falls. A small portable radio falls too, with the batteries sprawling onto the floor.
6: Why are you walking about with a radio?
5: Yeah, I'm a musician. I have to listen to music to get inspiration. You never know when a good song will come on.
4: Amani reaches out for the battery, but Kibena is way ahead of her. This gives her an idea.
0: A battery. We need a battery.
6: But how will the battery give us electricity?
0: That's true. If the battery is the source of electricity,
3: then it can only provide electricity if it flows in a complete...
4: Where did that voice come from? It sounds like it's...
8: Koba!
6: You made it! We already have a battery as a source of our electricity.
7: But we don't know how we can make the electricity flow.
3: Ooh, that's easy. We need to create a circuit.
8: A circuit?
3: The battery can only produce electricity if there is a complete circuit.
0: Called a circuit.
3: Electricity is energy that flows. So we need to create something that can allow electricity to flow from the battery to the light bulb and from the light bulb back to the battery again.
0: Okay, what do we need to create a circuit?
4: As Koba is talking, he demonstrates how the circuit works on a piece of paper.
3: We need the source of energy, like the battery, and the thing which the electricity will power, like the light bulb, and something which will allow the electricity to flow from the battery to the bulb and back to complete the circuit. Baba Kiduchu taught me that materials that allow electricity to go through them are called conductors.
5: Great! So what kind of things can we use as conductors?
3: Things that conduct electricity? I forgot to ask for examples.
4: Something about that circuit has caught Chiktu's eye.
5: Koba! Well, we'll just have to test things out to find out ourselves. But let's start with a bulb. Where will we get one?
7: You say that's a bulb? It looks like a funny face maker.
5: Funny face maker?
0: Can we see it?
4: A bulb as a funny face maker? Chick 1 and Chick 2 sure have a lot of fun playing with their reflection on the light bulb.
0: We have a battery and a light bulb. Now we need things that the electricity can travel through.
3: Conductors?
6: So that we can complete the circle of electricity.
8: Exactly.
0: Okay then, off you go, find some.
4: Off they go in search of conductors. Amani fetches a rubber band. Koba gets shoelaces. Chick 1 with some sticks, Tototembo a vine, and Chick 2 gets two wires with a red plastic covering. The kids and animals are trying the different conductors to make a circuit. Which of these items will make a conductor? Let's start with the shoelace. Kibena connects one end of the shoelace to the battery and the other to the light bulb. Nothing.
3: You need to connect the other shoelace to the light bulb and the battery too to complete the
1: circuit. Why isn't the bulb lighting up?
7: I guess shoelace doesn't allow electricity flow.
4: Kibena connects the other shoelace on the other side. Still nothing.
3: Maybe the shoelaces aren't conductors of electricity.
1: Let's continue trying different things that could conduct the electricity around the circuit.
4: Then they went for the stick, but nothing.
9: Aww.
4: Out goes the stick, in comes the rubber band, but when Kibena connects, the bulb did not light up.
5: Again?
10: It's still not working.
4: Kibena sounds very tired now.
1: None of these conduct electricity.
3: Let's try these last ones.
4: It's the wire's turn now. Will they conduct electricity?
3: Please, light bulb, go on!
4: Kibena connects one wire end to the battery and another to the light and...
1: Nothing.
4: Oh no, they are so disappointed. Did it really not work?
5: Wait! The circuit is incomplete!
1: Oh yeah! I forgot!
4: Oh, good call, Tototembo. Kibena connects the other wire to the battery and bulb, and it lights up! Hooray!
9: Yay!
1: Now we know that wire conducts electricity.
5: And shoelaces, rubber bands, and sticks don't conduct electricity.
3: Now I understand why Baba Kiduchu wore rubber gloves while working with electricity. Plastic also doesn't conduct electricity.
5: Wait! But the wire has plastic too!
4: The kids take a second look at the circuit. The wire does have a red plastic casing.
1: Ah, the plastic is just on the outside of the wire. The copper wire is inside. So the copper part is the part that conducts electricity. And the plastic part prevents electrocution if you have to touch the wire.
7: The battery will run out soon. We better switch it off.
5: If we remove the wire from the bulb, then the electricity won't be able to flow.
6: And if we connect it again, the flow of electricity begins again.
5: So if we disconnect the wire with bulb, electricity fails to flow.
6: Because we've created a space in the circuit which the electricity can't
3: like how the circuit breaker switches itself off to stop the flow of electricity in our houses.
4: What an interesting lesson the chicks have learned today. They keep connecting and disconnecting the wire to switch the circuit on and off. Mama Ndege is teaching the class with Tototembo and the chicks present again.
11: It's getting dark.
7: Don't we have our debate?
11: No, it's too dark.
4: Mama Ndege is in for a surprise. The chicks and Tototembo connect the wires to the circuits and the class now has electricity.
11: Woohoo!
9: Ta-da!
11: How did you manage that?
5: Easy. We learned about the flow of electricity and how to make a circuit.
4: Okay, the debate is on and the class is full. Everyone is here, thanks to the electricity brought on by Tototembo and her friends.
5: The education we get helps us to be innovative. For example, we were able to make a circuit with a battery and the light bulb and bring electricity to our forest classroom. And now, all the animals can learn together in the evening.
11: Yeah!

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You're tuned in to Kids FM, where the fun never stops. Don't miss out on all the exciting games and awesome shows we've got just for you. Let's have fun!

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3: Welcome to Kids FM Daily Scoop. I am Age Warrior Casimir. The Riverside High Court in Port Harcourt has dismissed a suit filed by 3 aggrieved PDP members seeking to void the party's chairmanship candidates in the August 30th, 2025 local government elections. A constitutional lawyer, Dr. Innocent Ekwu, says the APC should think twice before handing President Bola Tinubu another ticket. River State Governor Simlai Fubara says sustainable development can only be achieved through the effective implementation of laws, policies and good governance. Residents of Port Harcourt are calling on the River State Government and the Nigeria Police Force to intensify efforts to curb rising cases of armed robbery involving tricycles and minibuses across the state. The Senate has called on the federal government and security agencies to take urgent action to rescue students, pupils, and teachers who were recently kidnapped from schools in Oyo State and are still being held captive. A high court in Asaba has remanded a dismissed assistant superintendent of police, Usman Nuhu, and 4 other dismissed police officers at the Ogwashuku Correctional Center over the alleged extrajudicial killing of a 28-year-old Ogenemine Ogidi in Efru, Delta State. Stakeholders have called for multidisciplinary approaches to strengthen educational management and achieve sustainable quality education in Nigeria. President Bola Tinubu will deliver a joint address to the National Assembly on June 12th as part of activities marking Nigeria's 27th Democracy Day anniversary. In business, the African Development Bank, AFDB, says Africa could raise more than $469 billion in extra yearly income without increasing tax rates. On the foreign scene, Israel and Lebanon have agreed to implement a new ceasefire aimed at ending fighting along their border. This was disclosed by the US. In sport, Nottingham Forest have turned down Manchester City's first offer for midfielder Elliot Anderson. Today in history, on this day in 1970, Nigeria strengthened its international ties by joining Commonwealth military cooperation efforts after the end of the Civil War. And that's Kids FM Daily Scoop. I am Etoyo Casimir.
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6: 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It's Flower Girl Lily.

Jelly Afternoon. Jelly Afternoon, Port Harcourt City. Jolly Afternoon, my jolly riders. I hope you are indeed jolly today and you're having a happy, beautiful day. It was sunny earlier today, but I don't know where we are right now. It's looking kind of gray. Well, anyways, we're not gray. We're not feeling gray, at least, I hope. I hope you're having a great day and enjoying yourselves listening to Kids FM. What are you up to today? How was work? How was school? Well, you're about to have even more fun on the school bus drive right here on Kids FM. It is the most beautiful, most magical, and most colorful school bus you'll ever see. So hop on and let's have some fun. Yeah, I love Thursdays because we get to drive not just around the garden, we're going back in time as well. On this hour, it's then versus now. We get to hear from our mummies and daddies and all the grown-ups. They get to tell us how things were back then, during, you know, their young days, or younger days. And we get to compare it to how things are now. So, for the mummies and daddies listening, you know we love when you call in on this hour and share your experience with us. And today, we're gonna be talking about Sundays. You know, Sundays, every Sunday, it's like a unique day for many reasons. But I wonder if Sunday routines back then were different compared to now. I'd love to hear more about that. Very soon, I'll be taking calls. And of course, on the next hour, we are traveling, not back in time anymore, but we're traveling around Africa because it's extra, extra Africa. Alright, it's that hour where our beautiful school bus gets to grow magical wings and we travel around Africa exploring different things about our beautiful continent. And I have a really interesting one today. We're not just going to one country, we're going to different countries and we're exploring different things. And on the final hour, language school! Yeah, I'm so excited for that hour! You do not want to miss language school today because even though we're doing a language that is not actually new to language school, but we're doing something new and fun and we're continuing French. All right, so we're going to be doing something fun on that hour. I'd love for you to participate. You do not want to miss any second of the show today. It is the school bus drive on your family fun radio. So let's go listen to some family fun songs and dance and have some fun. All right, keep listening. Stay rooted.

song Sunday Driver. Great music all the time on Kids FM. And speaking of Sunday, we're talking about Sundays today on Then Versus Now. It's not a Sunday, obviously, but we can say that Sundays usually have that special routine. In every family, there's usually a way you spend your Sundays, right? And I'm wondering, for the mummies and the daddies, how was it back then? What did a typical Sunday look like in your home growing up? And do you think there's a difference between how you Sundays were usually spent back then and how Sundays are spent now? What is something you miss the most about Sundays from your childhood? Was there anything different? How was Sundays spent back then? For the kids listening, can go ahead and ask your mommy or your daddy, or tell me if they've already told you anything different when it comes to Sundays, right? For instance, there's one thing my dad always mentioned when it comes to Sundays. He said back then, Sundays were, people really used Sundays for rest. You know, everyone knows Sundays as that day that everyone would rest, you know, go to their places of worship and spend some family time. But he said these days, you would see on Sunday, the marketplaces are still full. You'll still see shops opened and stuff like that. He said back then in his days, like Sundays were Sundays. The streets would be quiet. You just hear, you know, the music coming from churches and everyone comes home. People don't really go to work like that. But now it's kind of different. What are some other things that have changed these days compared to back then? And do you prefer it back then? What are some Sunday meals that you always had? Every Sunday you always have. You guys always cooked that food for everyone. And do you still eat the same thing nowadays in your home? All right. Well, go ahead and call in 0201-226-3352 or 0201-226-3353. Or you can also call 0908-437-0000. Again, it's 0908-437-0000. And of course, you can send your messages as well. I'll take those. If you can't call right now, you can send a message to 0904-956-5728. It's Then Versus Now, that hour where we love to compare things, how they were back then and how they are now. I love to hear from the grown-ups as well. This hour is for you. I need you guys to come and tell us, share your experience. How were things back then? On Sundays, what were your family routines? Family Sunday routines. How was it? How did you spend a typical Sunday growing up? Do you miss anything from back then? I'll be taking your messages. While you send those messages, though, let's go outside. Well, it's raining right here, so we can't go outside, but we can listen to this song, Outside by N-Hyphen. 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

0: If the alphabets could give bad advice, S would say, snack often, snooze frequently, and swear like a sailor. Just kidding. Or am I?
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0: Yeah. Some fun old school music. DJ Jazzy Jeff and the Fresh Prince. Okay, speaking of old school music, I mean, these are the kind of songs that I'm pretty sure our mummies and daddies and the grown-ups, they enjoyed back then. And speaking of back then, it's then versus now on this hour, and we're talking Sundays. Sunday routine. How did you spend your Sundays back then as a family? How did your family spend your Sundays? Is there any fun memory or just something you miss from your childhood on Sundays? And what do you think has changed compared to now? How do families, how does your family spend Sundays now? Is it different from when you were a child? For the kids, go ahead and ask your parents and let them tell you how it was for them back then. Remember, you can send messages as well. Hello.
1: Hello.
0: Hey, Jelly Rider.
1: Hi.
0: Who is in the garden?
1: It's Chloe.
0: Hey, Chloe.
1: Hi.
0: How are you doing today?
1: I'm doing great.
0: That's nice. Okay, Chloe, have you ever asked your mommy or your daddy how they spent Sundays back then?
1: I've not actually asked my mommy and dad, but I would have loved to know her back from Maya.
0: Aww. Maybe when she comes back, you can ask her what she thinks.
1: Okay,
0: what about you, though? Nowadays, how do you spend your Sundays with your family?
1: On Sundays, actually, I don't like Sundays because we do lots of chores on Sunday and lots of cooking. Nobody gets not Sunday. Sunday is not a rest day. After going to church, you come back, cook, arrange your house, bring that clothes you're going to wear for the next day, and all those just stress.
0: Oh, it's stressful. So compared to Saturday, would you say Sundays are more stressful?
1: Yes, Sundays are more stressful than Saturday. Saturdays, you just see.
0: Wow. Aww. That's interesting. And what about food? Is there like a specific thing you guys like to eat maybe on Sunday mornings or Sunday afternoons or Sunday evenings?
1: Yes, specific thing you like eating on Sunday is rice. Like chicken, always that.
0: Aww. I feel like when it comes to rice, I feel like we can all relate. But I'm curious to know, though, for the grown-ups, was it always like that for them as well? Back then, did they always eat rice as like the Sunday meal?
1: It's like, because they were grown-up, just
0: always rice. Right? Maybe when your mom comes back, just ask her and let us know.
1: Okay.
0: All right, then. Thank you, Chloe. Bye. I really want a mommy or a daddy to confirm that rice thing. Has it always been like that? Just everyone at home on Sundays, whatever kind of rice, it always has to be rice on Sundays. And tell me, so what other thing do you always do on Sundays? Was it the same as back then when you were growing up as a kid? Hello? Remember, you can send your messages to 0904-956-5728. We're taking messages as well. And for the grown-ups, the big boys and girls, don't be shy to call. Hello? Uh-oh. Jelly Rider, please call back. I think that one just dropped. But you can call back and let me know. What is something you missed from back then? Are you like Chloe, who you always spend your Sundays doing chores and not really rest? I remember earlier I talked about how my dad told me back then Sundays were really for rest. Everyone would rest very well on a Sunday. Is it the same in your house now, these days, in your home? Is that what you guys do? Okay, hello. Hello? Uh-oh. You can call back or send a message, okay? Hello? Jolly Rider, can you hear me? Oh, the call is on, but I can't hear anything. All right, like you said, you can always send a message and tell me all about it. And I really want someone to confirm that rice thing for me. I really want to know. Do you guys always eat rice as well? Or for breakfast, was it always something else for breakfast? Well, a specific thing for breakfast. Or is it a kind of situation where, okay, maybe when you were really, really young, as a really little kid, you guys had a specific Sunday routine, but as you grew older, it kind of changed a bit. All right, let's try this call again. Hopefully, we can hear this Jolly Rider. Hello.
2: Hello.
0: All right, there we go. Hi, Jolly Rider.
2: Hi, my name is Krista.
0: Can you please say your name again?
2: Krista, P-R-I-S-T-A.
0: Prisca. Hi, Prisca.
2: Yeah. Hi.
0: How are you doing today?
2: I'm doing so great.
0: That's nice. And where in the garden are you calling from?
2: I'm calling from the neighbor close to the street.
0: Okay. Hey, neighbor.
2: Hey. Hello.
0: All right. Good to have you on the show. Go ahead and tell me. Yeah. Have you ever wondered how Sundays were spent back then? Have you asked anyone about it?
2: I know it's about my parents, though.
0: Okay.
2: Well, they
0: Prisca, I can't hear you very well. The line is breaking and you seem quite far from your phone. Can you speak up a bit?
2: I think it's the rain.
0: Mm, probably.
2: Right now.
0: Go ahead.
2: Okay. I think when they normally go for occasions and, you know, maybe go for outings together and leave us at home, or sometimes take us out. We just like spending together.
0: Aw, that's kind of cute. But not cute for you guys, yeah, though. So they like to spend it together.
2: Yeah, most times they take us out.
0: Mm. Okay. Well, have you asked? Maybe you should ask them how they spent it when they were kids. How they spent their Sundays.
2: Okay, I'll ask them, but they're not back from work. They're still at home.
0: It's okay. You can just ask them when they come back. Whenever they come back. It's always fun to know how they lived their own childhood.
2: Okay. Yeah, that's true.
0: All right. Thank you, Prisca.
2: Thank you. You said something about we eat on Sunday, right?
0: Sorry, can you say that again?
2: You said something about the meal we took on Sunday.
0: Oh, yeah, that's true. So what about you guys?
2: And most times when we're back, we don't eat before we go to church because we're trying to eat.
0: Mm-hmm.
2: So, we cook it with garlic, or sometimes we fry some vegetables.
0: Okay, Prisca, the line is breaking, but from what I got, I think you said in the afternoon when you come back from church, you eat garri and soup. And then late, or rice, or you cook rice.
2: Yeah, that's what I said. I said
0: okay.
2: It with some.
0: Oof. Prisca, are you still there?
2: Yeah, I can hear you.
0: Okay. So you eat garri and soup and rice later on?
2: Yes, and sometimes yam or fried one.
0: Oh, fried yam or potato. Okay, now that's different. Fried yam or potato, also in the afternoon.
2: You know, when we're back from church, what we eat fried yam is after church. We can fry the yam or potato with some vegetable soup.
0: That sounds yummy.
2: Yeah. Yeah.
0: All right, Prisca. Thank you so much for calling.
2: Bye-bye.
0: I love that we were able to have that conversation despite the weather. All right, let's take one more call. Oh, I see a message here, but you know what's funny about this message? This message is for yesterday when we talked about food vibe killers, and I think the message is just dropping now. The message has been has been on the air waiting until this very moment. It just dropped right now. I feel so sorry for that Jolly Rider. Hello.
3: Hello.
0: Hi.
3: Hi.
0: Who is in the garden?
3: Chloe again. I've asked my mom.
0: Ooh, okay. And what did mommy say?
3: She said that these days are more stressful than her. That in her home, they don't do more stressful things. Sunday was actually a resting day.
0: Okay. So finally, another mommy has confirmed that actually Sundays were more of a resting day back then.
3: Yes, I also asked her of rice. She said they eat rice and garri and soup.
0: Oh, I feel like garri and soup as well is usually the afternoon food, and then rice is the evening food for most people.
3: Yes.
0: All right, I'm so glad that you got to ask her, and she's back now. How's Maya doing?
3: Maya, she's taking a bath. They just came back now from school.
0: All right. Well, say hello to Mommy and Maya for me.
3: Okay. Finally, we went to TikTok just now and checked BSL Engine Nigeria, and I saw a video of you, Tony, and Agent Echo. You guys are the ones who flower getting me always say, and they say, hello,
0: Jenny Riders. Okay, so you saw our video.
3: Yes.
0: Maybe, I think we've done something like that on Mimic Gimmick. But maybe once again we'll do it so that you guys will tell me what does flower girl Lee always say.
3: I see. Okay, bye-bye.
0: All right, bye-bye. You see, we post fun stuff, you know, on our website, on our social media, so you can go ahead and engage with us. On Instagram, we are at kids.fm.ng. On Facebook, TikTok, and X, we are at kidsfmng. And on YouTube, we are kidsfm Nigeria. So go follow us and engage, all right, and enjoy our content there as well. Okay, you can still send messages, I'll take them. But let's go ahead and listen to some great music. Keep the fun going. All right, what are we listening to right now? Let's see. Ah, patu, patu, ah, patu, patu. We want something fun right now. So let's listen to this by Rosé and Bruno Mars.

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1: 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But it's time to get ready for Extra Extra Africa! Coming up on the next hour, we're gonna travel around Africa and we're gonna explore something across different countries. So start packing your stuff and make sure you're on the school bus when it's time to take off. Alright? Don't miss it! In a few minutes, get ready. And you know that you have to pack your pens and your notebooks just in case you want to take down some notes so that when I give those questions, you'll know what to say. Okay, it is the School Bus Drive on 101.7 Kids FM. Let's dance our way to the next hour with this one, your idol, Soulja Boys.

0: 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What time is it?
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1: I feel like a jolly driver in the sky. All right, because it's this hour where we get to travel and we go to different places in Africa. It's Extra Extra Africa. And today, we're gonna be exploring and learning some of the oldest languages in Africa. I know, sounds interesting and fun. Have you ever wondered, when it comes to language, how old are certain languages? What are some of the oldest languages in Africa? Before we all started to, you know, speak English and all that stuff, you'll be shocked and surprised when you learn how old certain languages are, or, yeah, are in Africa. We're learning about languages in Africa, some of the very ancient and the oldest ones that you haven't heard about. Okay, it's Extra Extra Africa. We love to learn new things about our beautiful country, Africa, and we're exploring some of the oldest languages in Africa. Remember that you have to be with your notebooks and anything you can use to take down notes, because we're going to be learning a lot today and you'll be fascinated as well. So, keep listening. I'm going to play a great song as always for you to get you in the right mood. And then we're going to learn and we're going to land in different places in Africa. So, Get Up and Dance by LOL Surprise. 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

Don't you just love some party music? All right, you know we always play you fun songs all the time on Kids FM. It's time to travel, and that's what we're doing right now on Extra Extra Africa. And as I've told you, we are exploring some of the oldest languages in Africa. Now, Africa's linguistic landscape is very, very diverse already. I mean, we have a lot of languages in Africa. But there are some very, very old ones that we probably haven't even heard of before. So we're going to be learning about them. I've got about 12 of those languages, and let's start with the first one already. Now, this one is called Khoisan languages. Khoisan languages. They are a group of, it's a group of languages known for using the click consonants and are characterized by their unique phonetic sounds. Now, these languages were spoken primarily in southern Africa. That's like Botswana, Namibia, and South Africa. And it's estimated to have originated more than 25,000 years ago. Very, very old. 25,000 years ago. The Khoisan languages. It's a group of languages. And it's known for using the click consonants and are characterized by unique phonetic sounds. The Khoisan languages are also known for their complex grammatical structures and are believed to have played a significant role in the development of other languages in that region. And the region, again, is the Southern Africa. Southern Africa. All right. And Khoisan languages are not just considered to be the oldest in Africa, but one of the oldest languages spoken by humans in history. So it's very, very old. All right, you've already learned of one, the Khoisan language, spelled K-H-O-I-S-A-N. Now let's go learn about another one. And this one is it's a language originating from Central and East Africa, including countries like Sudan, Chad, and Ethiopia. Now this language is called the Nilo-Saharan language. Nilo-Saharan language. Now, the Nilo-Saharan language family is one of the largest language families in Africa, and it comprises of over 200 languages. And it's estimated to have originated around 8,000 to 10,000 years ago. 10,000 years ago. That's very, very old. And some languages that you would see in this group includes the Dinka and the Kanuri. Again, these languages originated from Central and East Africa by countries like Sudan, Chad, and Ethiopia. Okay, well, we have another one, another interesting language, the Afro-Asiatic language. Afro-Asiatic language. Now, this one originated from North Africa and the parts of the Horn of Africa. And it originated around 9,000 to 10,000 years ago. The Afro-Asiatic language family is one of the major language families in Africa. And it comprises of 300 languages spoken. And this includes languages like Arabic, Amharic, Hausa, and Oromo, amongst many others. So this is another language family that originated 9,000 to 10,000 years ago. Interesting that Hausa is among this Afro-Asiatic languages. I like that. All right. Well, let's go see more about other languages. We have the Niger-Congo languages, or rather, Niger-Congo languages. Now,
This one originated in sub-Saharan Africa. And it covers the vast region from Senegal to Kenya and down to South Africa. And it originated 5,000 to 6,000 years ago. Oh my gosh, these years. We have one from 25,000 years ago. The other two from 10,000 years ago. And this one from 5,000 to 6,000 years ago. Whoa! And it's also one of the largest language families in the world. And it includes many languages spoken in sub-Saharan Africa, such as Swahili, Yoruba, Igbo, and Zulu. Again, this one is called the Niger-Congo languages. And again, it comprises of sub-Saharan African languages like Swahili, Yoruba, Igbo, and Zulu. I love that! Okay, now we have another one, the Austronesian languages. Austronesian languages. It's primarily spoken in Madagascar. And Madagascar, which we've learned of some time ago on Extra Extra Africa, is an island nation. So we've got to explore Madagascar some months ago. So it's primarily spoken in Madagascar. And it originated 3,000 years ago. Now, the Austronesian languages belong to the Austronesian language family, which is one of the world's largest language families. Interesting. And it's well known, the most well known Austronesian language is in Africa is the Malagasy. See, when we learned about Madagascar, we learned that Malagasy is the national language for Madagascar. So, Malagasy is part of the Austronesian language. And it incorporates elements from Bantu, from Arabic, from English, from French, and Hindi as well, due to Madagascar's history of colonization. Interesting. Okay, we have another one. The one we just talked about was the Austronesian language, which primarily includes Malagasy. Now let's go learn about this one, the Koko languages. And it's originated again in Southern Africa and also originated 25,000 years ago. So a lot of the very, very old African languages originated from Southern Africa. And it belongs to the Ko language family, and they're also known for its unique phonetic sound. Okay, another Southern African country. Southern Africa language, rather. Okay, let's talk about one more. Oh my gosh, this one is really, really old. Get ready for this. Oh my gosh. Now, this one is called the Sandawe language. Originated from Tanzania. And it originated 87,000 years ago. Crazy! 87,000 years ago. That's very, very old. Now, the Sandawe language is spoken by the Sandawe people, who are traditionally hunter-gatherers. It is a click language known for its unique phonetic features and grammatical structure. Sandawe is considered a language isolate, meaning it has no relatives. Despite its small number of speakers, there have been efforts made to preserve the language and its cultural heritage. So it's very, very old and it's spoken by only a few number of people. Unlike the other languages that you have millions and thousands of people speaking it, even till today. Alright, that is the Sandawe language. Can we quickly take one more? This one is also very, very old as well, and it's also spoken primarily in Tanzania. It's called the Hadza language, Hadza. H-A-D-Z-A, Hadza language.
and it originated 60,000 years ago. 60,000 years ago, making it one of Africa's oldest languages. It's also a language isolate, which means it's spoken by few people and it has no relatives, right? So it's an isolate language. And as I said again, it has a relatively small number of speakers. So the Hadza and the Sandawe languages, they are not spoken by many people, just a small number of people compared to the other languages. Interesting. All right. We still have a couple more languages to learn about, and seeing how old they are just like makes you really realize how old humans are. I mean, 85,000 years ago, 87,000 years ago, 25,000 years ago, that's a long time. So it's really nice to learn a lot about some of the languages that we know of in Africa. All right, it's Extra Africa. We're learning new stuff. I mean, we love to learn all the time on Kids FM. It is your family fun radio, and learning is fun. Yeah. We still have more to learn, and we're still gonna play on the School Bus Drive. Stay tuned.

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0: lived with that song, Oh Polite. What a great one. And I hope you're having a great time exploring with me different ancient old languages in Africa. We've seen about 8 of those languages and we've seen how old they are. Okay, so I'm going to give a quick rundown of the languages we've looked at so far. We had the first one, Khoisan languages, a family of languages originating from southern Africa. We had the Nilo-Saharan languages, originating from Central and East Africa. We have the Afro-Asiatic language, originating from Northern Africa, North Africa. And the Niger-Congo languages, originating from Sub-Saharan Africa. And is this group of languages you'd find Swahili, Yoruba, Igbo, and Zulu. Meanwhile, you find the Arabic, Amharic, Hausa, and others in the Afro-Asiatic languages. Then you have the Austronesian language, which primarily includes Malagasy, the national language of Madagascar. Then we have the Koko languages, also originating from southern Africa. We have the Sandawa language, the one that originated 87,000 years ago in Tanzania. Also another Tanzanian language, the Hadza language. All right, we're still learning more on Extra Extra Africa. We're exploring some of the oldest languages in Africa. So let's go ahead and see more. Okay, the next one is the Tuu languages, spelled as T-U-U. Tuu languages, also originating in southern Africa, primarily spoken in Namibia and Botswana. It's also known as Southern Khoisan languages. So you know Khoisan languages were is the first one that we looked at. So it's known as the Southern Khoisan language. So it's quite similar to that. And it also originates from southern Africa. Then we have this interesting one, the Cushitic language. Cushitic language, it's located in, it originated in eastern Africa, including countries like Ethiopia, Somalia, and Kenya. Also, originated 6,000 to 8,000 years ago. I like that. Then we have the Berber languages. Berber. B-E-R-B-E-R. Berber languages. And it's from North Africa, including Morocco, Algeria, Tunisia, and Libya. It's also one of the oldest. And some people believe that this Berber language actually originates from the Afro-Asiatic language. But it's just a belief of some people. So that's why it's a language of its own. Okay, and finally, we have the Bantu languages. The Bantu languages originated from the sub-Saharan Africa, and it originated 3,000 years ago. All right, and Swahili is a Bantu language, one of the most widely spoken languages in Africa, of course. Swahili is a Bantu language. All right, did you take some notes? Were you able to take some notes? Well, it's time to answer a question, and it's time for me to ask a question as well. The first question I want to ask for those who would love to send messages right now, I want to know what language primarily consists of Malagasy. I've mentioned it a lot. Malagasy is a national language in Madagascar, but what do you call the family of languages that you would find Malagasy? I mentioned it. If you remember, send it as a message to 0904-956-5728. All right, we have a call though. If you want to answer a question of your own, go ahead and call in 0201-226-3352. 021-226-3353. We're looking at some of the oldest languages in Africa. Hello?
1: Hello, it's Prisca.
0: Hi, Prisca.
1: Hi.
0: Prisca, were you listening on this hour?
1: Yes. Yeah, I was listening all through.
0: All through. Okay. Okay. So I can dish out a question for you.
1: Yeah, but I didn't get everything you said. There are just little notes I didn't write down, but at least I can remember a lot of what you said.
0: Okay. It's fine. All right.
1: Okay.
0: Prisca, you tell me, what is that language that is very old? Probably the oldest one we looked at today. Originating from Tanzania.
1: Okay, the one Tanzania is talking about is the Lwandi language.
0: Can you say that again?
1: Language written from Tanzania. What is the Lwandi language?
0: Okay. The network is not... I can't hear you very well. Prisca, are you using your earpiece or headphone?
1: Okay, let me take you up. Yeah, yeah. Okay,
0: maybe it's, that's the problem.
1: Oh, sorry.
0: Have you taken it off?
1: Yeah, I've taken it off.
0: Okay, so what's the answer?
1: It's the Sundawi language.
0: Yes, the Sundawi language. That is correct. Great job.
1: Thank you.
0: You are definitely paying attention. Thank you so much, Prisca.
1: Welcome.
0: All right. Remember that I have a question for those who'd like to send messages. I'm asking you to tell me what language you find the Malagasy. Malagasy, the one spoken in Madagascar. All right, let's take another call. Hello. Hello, Jolly Rider. Not sure that Jolly Rider can hear me, though. You have to call back. Hello.
2: Hello.
0: Hey, Jolly Rider.
2: Hi.
0: Who is in the garden?
2: Victor.
0: Victor?
2: Yes.
0: Hi, Victor.
2: Hi.
0: Victor, were you tuned in when I read through the languages?
2: Yes.
0: All right, all right. Okay, so tell me the first language we looked at.
2: Okay.
0: Ooh. Who's screaming? What was the very first language we looked at? Do you remember?
2: Remember.
0: All right, I'll give you another question then. Okay, Victor, can you then tell me the language that Swahili is part of, the language family that Swahili is part of?
2: This question, I don't hear you.
0: So we mentioned Swahili being a part of one of the languages that I called Swahili. And it was the last language I talked about. So which language family is Swahili part of? Do you know it?
2: Bantu language.
0: Bantu language. That is correct. Great job.
2: Thank you.
0: Thank you so much for playing.
2: Okay, thank you.
0: All right. There you go, Victor. I like that. All right. I'm still waiting for your messages, though. Can anyone tell me the language family that Malagasy is part of? It's so easy. Something, something language. All right. While I wait for your messages, we'll just go ahead and listen to something nice. Blackpink, Boombayah. I love this one. Take a listen.

Mickey! Hey, Mickey! Tony Basil! That song is just too fun! Just like Kids FM. I mean, we are your family fun radio, so of course we're super duper fun. Alright, I asked a question earlier. We're learning languages. Not just any language, looking at the oldest languages in Africa. We've seen a couple, and I asked you guys to tell me the language family that you find Malagasy. Malagasy is the national language of Madagascar. And we have a message here that says Afro-Asiatic language. Well, this person, I don't know why you guys sometimes get shy to tell us your names when you send your message. Tell us your names, I won't know who's sending the message. But this jolly writer is correct. It is Afro-Asiatic language. That's the family of languages that you primarily find Malagasy. Okay, it's been so interesting learning how old languages actually are in Africa. I mean, the oldest we learned about was 87,000 years ago. That's crazy. And these are just 12 of some of the oldest languages. So there are more languages that date back to years, years, years ago. All right, that's really interesting. We love to learn new things every day on Kids FM. And we're going to learn more on the next hour because it's the Learning Tree and it's Language School. Yeah, so we've been talking about languages, but we're going to actually learn a language on the next hour. So stay tuned and still keep your notebooks and your notepads with you because we're still going to be taking notes and it's going to be super duper fun as always.

driving around the city of Port Harcourt, looking at traffic today, and it seems really, really busy in the garden. Oh my gosh, okay. Rumosi Junction, there's that usual traffic there. There's traffic at Alakaya as well, Alakaya Junction. And Chobak Junction looks intense today. I don't know what's going on. Let's see other places. NTA Road, in fact, starting from a Birikwere flyover, going down towards NTA Road looks so intense. It's jammed. And even at NTA Mboba Road, when you go towards Uzoba, there's traffic as well. And of course, going towards NTA Road, Rumola as well, Rumokuta. In fact, you know how intense it usually is in this area. East-West Road, heading towards Rumokoro as well. Intense traffic and traffic at Aparalink as well. NTA Aparalink Road. Obiwali, there is traffic along Obiwali Road. Like I said today, it's pretty intense in the Garden City with traffic today. Even at Rumokoro Junction, when you drive towards Rumibo. Oh my gosh. Did everyone decide to go out today? Is that why it looks intense? You know, the very busy places, you would always expect traffic. Rumeme as well, traffic in that area. And of course, crazy traffic at USC Road, going towards Mile 3, Ikoku, MNEK, all those areas. Expect traffic. Okay, Rumola as well, as I mentioned. There is traffic along Market Road, Old Aba Road. Oh my gosh, it's pretty intense. Woji Road as well. Wow. Up until Rumibekwe. Really, really intense today in the Garden City. Where are you? I hope you're not stuck in any of these places. I hope you are chilling at home, or maybe if you are still on your way back, I hope you can listen to Kids FM and feel good. And you can send your traffic messages to 0904-956-5728. Alright, it's time to get ready for language school, because it is the learning tree right now. On this hour, we love to learn languages, and it's always super fun. And we started French again last week, and we're continuing this week. We're looking at French in the marketplace, when you want to buy something, want to go somewhere to the market and buy something. And we're going to be practicing even more today, so keep listening. 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

0: It's cheap.
1: It's cheap.
0: Then nice. You said? Nice. I'll take 5.
1: Yay!
0: Yeah! Okay, for those who are kind of familiar with French, I'm pretty sure you've picked up at least one or two familiar words in what we said already. Oh, this was really fun.
1: Yeah, it was. I love how we spicing things up, you know, tried something different.
0: Yeah, and I hope you guys listening, you'll be able to say at least one or two sentences with us as well. So, you started first with Est-ce que je peux vous aider?
1: Oui.
0: Which means, can I help you?
1: Yes.
0: Okay. And we learned about the verb to buy. And we use that in this sentence when the buyer replies oui. That is yes.
1: Mm-hmm.
0: Je voudrais acheter de pommes et d'autres fruits. I would love to buy some apples and other fruits. So the verb to buy being acheter.
1: Mm-hmm.
0: And I asked le pomme, that's apples. Le pomme, elles sont mûres.
1: Mm-hmm.
0: Are they ripe?
1: Yes, and I said they are ripe and also sweet. They are ripe and sweet too. So the ripe there is mûre. Mûre.
0: Mûre.
1: M-U, accent circonflexe, R-E-S. Now, do you know why the E is there?
0: Because of the verb L. So it's like feminine.
1: It's feminine. Exactly. It's feminine. So it's feminine plural. That's why there's an E and S added to it. So the French do not joke with the pluralization of words, the gender. They care so much about the gender. It's not like the English that we have no gender or anything.
0: Yeah.
1: So yeah, so the French care so much about that. So when you are writing this down or you're speaking, you have to pay so much attention to it. For example, we also had to add the E and S to sucre.
0: Yeah, I noticed that.
1: So it's oh my god, I'm trying to remember what this is called. Subject verb agreement. Yes, subject verb agreement. So the verb has to agree with the subject.
0: Subject.
1: Yes.
0: Okay. I really like that. I hope you guys are listening very well and taking notes.
1: Mm-hmm.
0: After a while, I'm going to give you guys at least one or two lines for you to call in and say with us so that at least you can grab something. It's language school right now and we're learning French. So keep listening and have some fun with us right here on the School Bus Drive.

0: Bruno.
1: It's Bruno.
0: Yeah, there's a lot to say about Bruno. I'll start, okay. Pep, I'm sorry about your wedding. Didn't mean to be upsetting. That wasn't a prophecy. I could just see you were sweating. And I wanted you to know that your bro loves you so. Let it in, let it out, let it rain, let it snow, let it go.
2: That's more than what we're saying, bro.
0: Got a lot of apologies I got to say.
2: Hey, we're just happy that you're here, okay?
0: But

0: the Encanto movie. Gloria, did you enjoy that song?
1: Yeah, I did.
0: I'm glad you did. All right, we're doing French right now. We're learning some French, and because it's language school. And we're looking at how to buy stuff in the market. We started a little drama or a dialogue between a buyer and a seller. And I want you guys to be a part of it, Jolly Riders. So we're gonna read the dialogue again. And then I'm gonna give you guys a sentence to practice with us. So once you get to that sentence, you call in and you say your line. Okay, so that's how we'll do it. Get ready to call 0201-226-3352. 0201-226-3353. All right, so let's practice again in French.
1: Okay, let's go. Salut, madame. Est-ce que je peux vous aider?
0: Oui, je voudrais acheter de pommes et d'autres fruits.
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1: 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Comment souhaitez-vous payer?
0: Je voudrais payer par 4.
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1: C'est 10 euros.
0: C'est pas cher. C'est bon marché.
1: Oui, c'est bon marché.
0: Super. Je voudrais en prendre 5.
1: Yay!
0: Yeah! Okay, Gloria, you owe me how many apples? 5 apples and a bunch of strawberries.
1: Yeah.
0: I'm still waiting. All right. Well, if you want to join us on this fun drama, well, all you have to say is les pommes, elles sont mûres. And this means, am I saying that right, by the way?
1: Yeah, the pronunciation.
0: Yeah, okay, just make sure. So that means the apple and the apples, are they ripe?
1: Mm-hmm.
0: So that is the third line.
1: Yes, it is.
0: It's what the buyer asks after the buyer says they would like to buy some apples and fruits.
1: Mm-hmm.
0: So if you're ready to call in, make sure you know how to say le pomme. Elles sont mûres. Yeah, it's a question. Yes, so you have to ask it like a question. Le pomme, elles sont mûres. The apples, are they ripe? That's all you have to say. So go ahead and call in 0201-226-3352. 0201-226-3353 and we'll practice together. If you're not sure of your cue, don't worry. I'll let you know when it's time for you to say your line, just in case you're not sure. So don't be shy to call in. We're all learning, okay? That's how we have fun. We learn every day. No one's perfect. Hello. Hello. Hello, Jolly Rider. Uh-oh, that call just dropped. Hello.
2: Hello.
0: Hi, Jolly Rider. Please turn off your radio.
2: Hi.
0: What's your name?
2: Ivana, my first time caller.
0: Ivana! So good to have you on the show, Ivana. Where in the Garden City are you calling from?
2: I'm calling from Porta and Ekalink Road.
0: Okay, good to have you, Ivana. Ivana, do you like French?
2: Yes.
0: That's great. So yeah, I'm pretty sure you've been listening while we've done some practice already.
2: Please, I didn't hear you. Can you say it again?
0: I said I'm pretty sure you've been listening then today on the language school today.
2: Yes.
0: Okay. So, do you know your line?
2: Yes.
0: And what's your line? Let's hear you say it.
2: Le pomme, elles sont mûres.
0: Okay. All right, we love that. So we're gonna do the drama again, this time with Ivana.
1: Okay.
0: All right.
1: Okay, let's go. Salut, madame. Est-ce que je peux vous aider?
0: Oui, je voudrais acheter de pommes et d'autres fruits. Ivana.
2: Le pomme, elles sont mieux.
0: Yay! Yeah! I love that. All right, Ivana, do you have any question relating to buying stuff in French? Do you have any question for Gloria so that she can help you with that?
2: No, I don't have any question.
0: Okay, then. Well, keep listening. If you eventually have a question, you can always send a message and let us know, okay?
2: Okay, bye.
0: Bye-bye. Who wants to practice with us? Call in and let us know. Remember, you can send your questions, just like I told Ivana, to 0904-956-5728 if you want. If you're curious about how to buy something or how to say something in the marketplace. Hello. Uh-oh. What's going on? I see the calls, but it does not seem like it's connecting right now. Hello? Okay, we're gonna try this. Okay. All right. Hello?
3: Hello?
0: Hey, Jolly Rider.
3: Hi.
0: Who is in the garden?
3: My name is Favor.
0: Hey, Favor. How are you doing?
3: I'm fine.
0: Good to hear from you, Favor. So, Favor, did you stay tuned while we practiced and did a drama in French?
3: Yes.
0: All right, then. So, I'm pretty sure you know your line.
3: Yes.
0: All right. So, let's do it. 1, 2, 3, let's go.
1: Salut, madame. Est-ce que je peux vous aider?
0: Oui, je voudrais acheter deux pommes et d'autres fruits.
3: Deux pommes,
1: elles sont mieux. Hey! There you go.
0: Great job. Oh my gosh, you deserve this one. In fact, you and Ivana, I forgot to give Ivana a round of applause. All right, thank you so much for calling.
3: Okay.
0: Bye-bye.
1: Bye.
0: Okay. I love that the Jolly Riders, they're already so good with this, with the pronunciations and everything. I'm so impressed. All right. I noticed that there are only two fruits in this, pomme, mûre. I was wondering, since pineapple is my favorite fruit, how do you say pineapple in French? At least one of my favorite fruits. How do you say pineapple in French?
1: Pineapple is ananas.
0: Ananas.
1: Yes.
0: Oh, okay. Oh, true. Mm. Now I'm remembering all those French lessons from back then. All right. Should we take another call? Gloria, do you want to go ahead and teach us a bit?
1: Okay. So we're going to go back to some of the verbs, right? Some of the verbs used in this dialogue.
0: Okay.
1: And some nouns we can pull out of them, right?
0: Yeah.
1: So first of all, we have donner. Donner.
0: Yeah. Donner, yeah.
1: It's the verb to give. D-O-N-N-E-R. The
0: to
1: verb
0: give.
1: To give. And then we have a day. If you were in our last class, these verbs will not be new to you.
0: Yeah, true.
1: Yeah, but we're just going over it again for those who were not in our last class. So we have a day to help.
0: To help.
1: To help. You want to help someone, or you want someone to help you. Yeah, if you say, please help me. Aidez-moi, s'il vous plaît.
0: Aidez-moi, s'il vous plaît.
1: Yes, aidez-moi, s'il vous plaît. And that's formal.
0: Mm.
1: Yes. s'il vous plaît, aidez-moi. Je voudrais quelque chose. Well, you get.
0: Yeah.
1: So, please help me. I would like something. Yes, so s'il vous plaît. So, we have coûté.
0: Coûté.
1: Coûté.
0: That's like
1: to
0: price.
1: Cost. Yes,
0: okay.
1: The price. That's C-O-U accent circonflexe. T-E-R. C-O-U accent circonflexe. T-E-R.
0: Speaking of pay, mm-hmm. I just want you to quickly remind us of the French numbers again, 1 to 10 at least.
1: Okay.
0: 5 is sung.
1: Yes, 5 is sung.
0: Okay.
1: 5 is sung. So let's go to the French numbers then.
0: Yeah.
1: I think the French numbers are actually, I think most people already know this though.
0: Yeah.
1: But let's just do it to it. UN.
0: UN.
1: DEUX.
0: Deux.
1: Trois. TROIS. Trois. Quatre. QUTRE. Quatre.
0: QUTRE.
1: Quatre. That's four. Then sunk. Five.
0: Five, and that's the one we use today
1: in
0: our drama.
1: That's the one we use today in our drama. Then we have six.
0: Six.
1: It's the same spelling as number six, actually.
0: Easy peasy.
1: Yeah, easy peasy. Then we have set.
0: Set.
1: S-E-P-T.
0: S-E-P-T, but pronounced as set.
1: Set, yes. So we're not pronouncing the P. Hi, Jolly Riders. Hope you're taking it down. So set. S-E-P-T. Then we have wit.
0: Wit.
1: H-U-I-T. Wit.
0: Wit.
1: Then we have neuf.
0: Neuf.
1: N-E-U-F.
0: N-E-U-F.
1: Then we have
0: D's.
1: D-I-X.
0: D-I-X.
1: Yeah.
0: D's. Yeah. All right.
1: So should I run it down from the beginning?
0: Okay, then we'll take more calls again.
1: Yeah. So it's 1, 2, 3, 4, 5, 6, 7, 8, 9, 10.
0: All right. Just in case you forgot your French
1: numbers.
0: So let's go ahead and take another call. Remember that the sentence that you're saying in French is Le pomme, elle s'en mûre. Maybe we can give another sentence again
1: this one. I think we should.
0: Oh no, I'm looking at the time.
1: Ah.
0: Or we're going to take as much calls as possible. Hello. Uh-oh, that call just dropped. No. All right, let's try another one. Keep trying, keep calling. Why are the calls just dropping? I see the calls though, but they okay, this one connected. Hello.
4: Hello.
0: Hey,
4: hello.
0: Jolly Rider. Who is in the garden?
4: It's Michael.
0: Hi, Michael.
4: Hi, Paolini. Your audience.
0: Gloria is our teacher today.
1: Oh, salut, Michael.
4: Hi, I'm the Gloria.
0: Are you ready to practice some French?
4: Yes.
0: Do you know your line?
4: I don't know my line.
0: Okay, Michael. So you're after Gloria says her line, and then I say my line. You are gonna say le pomme, elle s'en mûre.
4: Le pomme,
0: elle s'en mûre. It's a question, so you're asking a question. Le pomme, elle s'en mûre. Do you get it now?
4: Yes.
0: So you're gonna say Le pomme, elle s'en mûre.
4: Okay.
0: And you'll say it after we say our lines. So we're gonna start now.
1: Ok.
5: Salut, madame. Est-ce que je peux vous aider?
0: Oui, je voudrais acheter deux pommes et d'autres fruits. Uh-oh.
5: Hi, darling.
0: I'm not sure Michael's on that call anymore.
5: Oh.
0: No. All right, let's take another one. Someone says, bonsoir, madame.
5: Bonsoir. Ça va?
0: Hello. Bonsoir. Right, we should be saying our greetings already.
5: Yeah, we should.
0: Hi, Jolly Rider.
6: Good evening.
0: Hi.
5: Bonsoir.
0: Bonsoir.
6: Good evening.
0: Comment tu t'appelles?
6: Ramat.
0: Hi, Ramat. Yes. Good to hear from you. It's been a while.
6: Hi.
5: All
0: right. Yeah. Ramat, are you ready to practice some French?
6: Yes, let's play.
0: Okay, let's play. So your line, you're going to be asking, and the apples, are they ripe?
6: Le bon and the milk. Mm. Yes,
0: the bonus and the milk. Yeah, all right, let's do it then. I think I'm just going to say light camera action. I usually use light camera action for Saturday, but we're going to say that to cue ourselves in. Light camera action.
5: Salut, madame. Est-ce que je peux vous aider?
0: Oui, je voudrais acheter de pommes et d'autres fruits.
6: Le bonus
5: et
0: le
5: milk.
0: Oh. Oui.
5: C'est bon là.
0: Great job. How do you say great job in French?
5: C'est bien ça.
0: C'est bien ça. C'est bien ça. All right, let's take another call. I have a message here, though. Okay. Let's take this call, and then we'll go to the messages. Hello.
7: Hello.
0: Hey, Jolly Rider.
7: Hi.
0: Who hey, is Jolly. In the garden?
5: I'm Lily. Can we say hi to them in French at least?
0: Okay.
5: This is salut. A French show.
0: That's
5: yes.
0: right. Salut.
5: Salut.
0: Bonsoir.
7: Salut.
0: Comment tu t'appelles?
7: Comment tu t'appelles?
5: No. So if she says comment tu t'appelles, you're supposed to say je m'appelle. Then you will say your name.
0: Yes. I'm basically asking you your name.
5: Yes. So should we do it again? Let's go again. Comment tu t'appelles?
7: Say, je m'appelle Chloe.
5: Je m'appelle Chloe.
0: That's good. That's
5: okay,
0: good.
5: Okay.
0: Hi, Chloe. Salut, Chloe. Are you ready to play?
7: Yes, let's play. But before we start, can I ask what is answer me?
0: Okay. Did you say answer me?
7: Yes. Yes,
0: answer me in French. How do you say answer me in French? I think that's what she's
5: oh,
0: asking.
5: Oh, okay. No, I don't think it's... I think you are saying it. Are you trying to say answer me in French?
7: You répond moi.
5: Oh, répondez-moi.
7: Répondez-moi.
5: Oh, yes. Okay. So you're trying to say answer me in French. Oh, that's nice. You do know how to say that.
0: That's nice, Chloe. All right, then. Okay. Chloe, let's go ahead and practice today. So you're going to say, les pommes, elles sont mûres. Actually, it's a question. So you're going to say, les pommes, elles sont mûres.
5: Mm-hmm.
7: Yes, I got that.
0: All right. Let's do this. Lights, camera, action.
5: Bonjour, madame. Est-ce que je peux vous aider?
0: Oui, je voudrais acheter de pommes et autres fruits.
7: Les pommes, elles sont mûres.
0: Oh!
7: Répondez-moi. Les pommes, elles sont mûres.
5: Les pommes, elles sont mûres. He said we should repeat after him. Okay, she said me.
0: Okay,
5: I see.
0: All right, Chloe. Thank you for calling.
7: Bye.
0: Oh my gosh, I'm not sure we have time to take more calls, but let's see if we can take some messages. Hi, my name is Special. Hi, Special.
5: Hi.
0: It's my first time. Hi, good to have you.
5: Hi.
0: How can I say I need some mangoes in French? I really love French. Oh, so how do you say I need some mangoes?
1: You say that by saying j'ai besoin de mangue.
0: Mangue.
1: Oui. Mangoes are mangue. M-A-N-G-U-E.
0: So besoin is like to need.
1: Avoir besoin de. It's an expression.
0: Oh.
1: Yes. So the French people have expressions, right?
0: Yeah.
1: So that is why you don't just say some kind of things in French. You need to know how they are said. Yes. So when you're translating from English to French, you don't translate word for word. If not, you'd actually miss out on it. Yes. So if you want to say I need something, you have to use the expression avoir besoin de to have need of. Yes. So, and the verb avoir is spelled A-V-O-I-R. Besoin is spelled B-E-S-O-I-N.
0: O-I-N. All right.
1: Then de. De. Off. Yes. So if you want to say, please, I need some apples, j'ai besoin de mangue.
0: De mangue. Oui. Mangue is mangoes.
1: Mangoes. I'm sorry.
0: Dinner Bell. Hi, Dinner Bell. Good to have you on the show. Chloe's giving you a shout out, Gloria.
1: Oh, sorry, Chloe.
0: All right. I can't say we have more time left. So we'll have to be wrapping up pretty soon. But if you want to quickly ask something, maybe you can just squeeze in your, slide in your messages really fast.
1: Yeah.
0: Really, really fast. And we'll see if we can take them. But let's, you know, just breathe a little and then we'll come back and wrap it up on the hour. We're having fun here on Language School with Gloria, our French and also German teacher.
1: Hi.
0: All right, hang out a little bit.
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0: All right. More fun, games, and more. We've been having a lot of fun on Language School today, practicing some French. We can definitely do this again some other time. Gloria, it's been so great having you once again.
5: The pleasure's all mine.
0: Oh my gosh, hopefully we'll have you again some other time, either to revisit German, okay, which I'll be excited for, or yeah, to revisit French.
5: Okay.
0: And for all the jolly writers listening who participated today, well, this is for you. Thank you so much for making the show fun. Don't worry, the fun continues after this with Showtime. Baby J will give you a show. So stay tuned and keep listening to Kids FM and listen to us throughout the week as well, to all our shows every single day. All right. Well, thank you guys. Thank you, Jolly Riders. I'll see you tomorrow, which is Friday. We're already celebrating Friday from today. Friday for another edition of the School Bus Drive. Hi.

0: Time check! What time is it?
1: It's now 6 o'clock. Oh, what a day. It's time to slow down and be with your people.
2: 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Let's play!

If the alphabets could give advice, T would say, take risks, travel far and wide, and most importantly, take naps whenever possible, if you can.

I don't know who is touching who, and I don't know who wants to touch me right now, because I need a touch from you. I need a touch from the Lord. I need a touch from the Master. I need a touch from the Lord. Touch me one more time. And someone will be like, oh, why is Baby J singing this song? Yeah.

You've been bored, like you didn't go to school. I. Okay, no papers today. And now you should not now. You should just study hard. And you're supposed to read your books and all that. Not for you to. You don't need to be bored. It's for you to read. I mean, if you don't have exams today, tomorrow you might have one. I mean, not be so. That's how it's supposed to be. So go and read your book. So read your book. That's the reason why you have one day off.

Okay, let's go back to the call line. Now, if you have a day off, maybe you're writing your exams and you have your day off. I think that day off is not just a day off for you to be bored. It's not a day off for you to play, but it's a day off for you to read, okay? And I have a problem with... Hello? Yeah? So I have a problem with it because I have parents who are coming to report to me right now that some schools are asking the children to pay money for Expo. Like, I don't know what is happening to Nigeria educational system or whereby teachers are not encouraging students to be doing Expo. Like, you are telling them you have to pay 5,000, you have to pay 3,000, you have to pay 2,000. I think the government needs to really, really clamp down on these people because it's making us to raise children who are not smart. It's making us to raise children who just feel that, I mean, even if you read, though, you not read, though, you go still pay for Expo. It is crazy. And this is really happening in government schools and some private schools also, too. They are doing it right now, where they will now have a special center and a non-special center.

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2: 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We have 15 more minutes before 7 p.m. and I tell you, by the 7 p.m. hour, we have story time coming through, and yeah, you have to listen to that, okay? But right about now, I need to run. But I promise I'm going to be here with you tomorrow from now. In fact, from 6 p.m. to 7 p.m. tomorrow. So you don't want to miss it. And you know, I've told you guys, I have a story for you. So by tomorrow, I'm going to be here. Once again, I want to say thank you. Yeah. We are closing a little bit early today. It's not going to be like that tomorrow. Okay? Because I've got something to do right now. Okay, guys. I'm going to be leaving you with some nice music coming your way. Remember, this is your family phone radio station, and every day we just want to have fun. So I'm going to see you tomorrow. Stay out of trouble, be loved, and remember to love others. Stay tuned to all our programings. I'll see you by 6 p.m. tomorrow.

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My name is Kedra Sopruchi Dominic. I listen to KFM because I know I'm a star.

0: Bullying in school is not children being children. Bullying can damage a child's confidence, learning, and future. When a child is bullied, it becomes hard to learn. They feel scared, distracted, and unhappy. If your child is suddenly quiet or avoiding school, ask questions. Children, if someone is hurting you, speak to an adult you trust. Our schools should be a safe place to learn. Let's protect our children. 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

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We're here to keep you entertained. So stay tuned and let's play!

0: 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What time is it?
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0: If the alphabets could give advice, V might say, vibe high, visualize victory.
1: That was legitness.
0: And vomit rainbows. Yeah. Just kidding. That's gross.

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0: 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I want to be like you.
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